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Hello everyone, I am Helena Fojkar-Supančić, a Slovenian choral conductor and educator, the director of St. Stanislav Girls' Choir. 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

0: Jeremiah chapter 29, verse 11. 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
1: Don't worry about where we are in time right now. God's got you so covered. 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He's got you covered. It's on you. It's on you. The blessing is on you. It's on you. It's on you.

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By faith, receive the blessing of it.

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1: Our Father, who art in heaven, hallowed be thy name. 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Amen.
2: Psalms 18:1-2. I love you, Lord. 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The Lord is my rock, my fortress, and my savior. 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He is my shield, the power that saves me. 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
3: 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Hallelujah. 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

Go Party Online .org and Gospel Celebration with Ace and the Preacher Man. Hey man, you want to go up there and type in Go Party Shuffle. Learn to dance, amen, and the music is right, amen. Girl Graf, man, Lady Ace was all the one that put that together, amen, and we certainly go right there on YouTube. You'll find it, amen. Thousands of people have watched that, all right? And I would love for you to go there. Go there to YouTube and just type in Go Party Shuffle, all right? It's another edition of Go Party Online and Gospel Celebration with Ace and the Preacher Man. Thank you all for being on board. Got to tell you to tighten your seatbelt because I really certainly got some great gospel music in store for you and music that you might not have heard. But here on Go Party on Gospel Celebration, we bring you the new music as much as we can. Amen. I know you get tired of the same old thing, stale toast bread every morning and coffee. Hey man, you want to try something else different, a little flavor, you know what I mean? It's another edition of Go Party and Gospel Celebration with Ace and the Preacher Man, and I want to say a big praise out to one of the hardest working women I know. Hey man, Lady Ace. I said that I know. I didn't say it was not out there. I just said that I know. You know what I mean? Hey, man, she don't really have time. I don't think Lady Ace even have time for herself. Hey, man, she's such a workaholic. Hey, man, she always putting other people ahead of her. Hey, man, before hers. Hey, man, but eventually she'll get to hers. But you want to make sure that she's done and do the things that require of her. Hey, man, sometimes I fuss. Hey, man, I just think that, you know, Lady Ace is doing too much of giving so much, amen. But listen, this is what God got her for. And you can't take away people's ability to be there for people. So what you do, pray for them. God give them strength and support them. You know what I mean? That's what you can do. All right? Thank you so much for being here with us right here on GoPartyOnline.org and Gospel Celebration with Ace and the Preacher Man. Let's kick things off right here at a great meeting with Darryl McFadden and the Disciples. Right here on Go Party.

0: Oh, yes, indeed. Right here on GoPartyOnline.org. Gospel celebration with Ace of the Preacher. Man, somebody out there is going to catch on fire. You're talking about the real fire that cannot be put out. Lesson to you, Pastor.
1: Lesson to you. Let me give a quick PSA. If you get a speeding ticket and a cop pulls up on you, and he see the car bouncing and they yell at you, what's wrong with you? It's the Holy Ghost fire and send all tickets to preacher man.
0: Somebody got to catch on fire, right?
1: Somebody got to catch on fire.
0: And especially when the fire spread, right?
1: That's right. You know what? All you need is just a little ember, and that fire will spread from here to there. And who knows? A cop may catch the Holy Ghost and be like, don't worry about it. It must be God.
0: Don't you miss that, man? I mean, you know, your mom and my mom back in days and, you know, all the people out there back in the church with back in them days was like, oh, my goodness, you could, the Holy Ghost fall on the place. You don't want to leave. You're coming out of church 12, 1 o'clock in the morning. It didn't bother you at all. You were just drunk with the Holy Ghost, man. But it's like them things are just far gone now, man. Nobody ain't got no time for all of that now.
1: Because we put time limits and restraints on the Holy Spirit in some churches, not all churches. You still got some of the old churches practicing the old landmark, but they're few. When the Holy Ghost came in, we gave the disclaimer that program is subject to change under the unction of the Holy Ghost. And when the Holy Ghost had its way, you had more healing, you had more power.
0: It used to be in the program. That's right. People don't do that no more. Yeah. And today it seemed like it's the new modern Christianity. Everything goes according to what they wanted to go. No more holiness. Don't talk about it too much. You get upset. You know, nobody will think they have to live right. I mean, all of that is like somebody just get a bucket and just put it in it and just throw it out the window, man. What's happening?
1: 21st century church. 21st century church needs to go back to the old landmarks. You know, you and I, my mom and all of us, the old saints, grew up the old time way. The songs that you're playing right now, if you wasn't playing it, you'd hear the new stuff more so than you would hear the stuff talking about the Holy Ghost fire.
0: That's right.
1: It's because there's a great falling away, and what we don't realize is that people done fell away. And it's people like you, people like me, people like Lady Ace, Bishop Gregory Tucker, that has to remind them of that what you got, that watered down gospel that you got right now ain't gonna take you through the trials and the tests and the troubles and the decisions and this, that, and the other. And that the Bible says these kind come out through fasting and prayer. Don't nobody want to fast and don't nobody want to pray.
0: Man, I'm out your way, Doc. I'm enjoying it. Go ahead and do your thing, man.
1: It's time for today's inspiration right here on Gospel Celebration with yours truly, Pastor Richard Marion Jr., where I give you ammunition for the fight and food for your soul. Big shout out to you, you, and you, because you make it possible for us to do what we do. Because if there was no you, then there would be no us, but there would be no radio program. But we're so happy, glad that we could come into your homes all around the world, internationally known. And we thank God that we're reaching. We thank God that we're drop chipping, kicking the devil, and we are moshing him every time. Hallelujah, Jesus. But you know what we do. We give you ammunition for the fight and food for your soul. Our inspirational word will be coming from Psalms 27, 1 through 5. That's Psalms 27, 1 through 5. And it reads, familiar passage of scripture I love so much. The Lord is the light of my salvation. Whom shall I fear? The Lord is the strength of my life. Of whom shall I be afraid? When the wicked, even my enemies and my foes came up to eat up my flesh, they stumbled and they fell. Though a host encamp against me, my heart shall not fear. Though war should rise against me, in this I will be comforted. One thing that I desire of the Lord that I seek after, that I may dwell in the house of the Lord all the my life to behold the beauty of the Lord and to inquire in his temple. For verse 5 says, for in times of trouble, he shall hide me in his pavilions. In the secret of his tabernacle shall he hide me. He shall set me upon a rock. And I'd like to encourage you with today's inspiration. I got something I could count on. I'll say that one for the Father, two for the Son. I've got something I could count on. Three for the Holy Ghost, part of the Holy Trinity, and they all make one. I got something I could count on. Well, beloved, there are times in our lives as believers where we need to be reminded in times of great trials, troubles, and decisions. There's always hope, and you're not at the end of your rope. Even when your hoopty goes Humpty Dumpty and you need to get to work and you can't be late no more. Even when times of troubles and despairs, where you're searched all over and you can't find nobody and your friends get thin, but they love the expression, let the good times roll, but they roll when times of trouble come. Even when your money gets funny, and it seems like you can't muster up 15 cents out of a dollar and you're fearful of how you're going to pay your bill. You know the old song, telephone disconnect, waiting on your next paycheck, and you got a light bill too, and the baby needs a pair of shoes. I want to let someone know today, hallelujah, that because you are a believer, we don't grieve like the world that has no hope. And yes, some are facing medical problems, some are facing difficulties, family situations, mass layoffs, injustices, and an uncertain future, but one thing's for certain, our God never fails. And if you ask the question, how do I gain confidence over the feelings of loneliness, over the feelings of great trials, decisions, troubles, and trials? Well, I want to let you know here in the text, David pens this songs of overcoming dark places and despair and dismayment, disappointments and loneliness and worry. See, David, a man who knew a thing or two about trials and troubles, penned this psalm from the perspective of a survivor and an overcomer. Let me give you a little background of David's life. See, David survived and overcame jealous Saul, who sought to kill him and pursued him and his enemies as well. A son who rose up against him, who tried to kill him as well. Shut out and hid out in caves and away from God and the tabernacle, slandered and fought by false witnesses. Anybody ever been lied on, mistreated, cheated, and talked about? I want to let someone know today, hallelujah, Jesus. It is in this text, hallelujah, Jesus, powerful song that you could see the Lord as your light. That's what David said. He said, the Lord is my light. Hallelujah, Jesus. Lord God is my light and my salvation. I don't have to fear. Although the walls seem like they're closing in on me, although I might have some trials and I might have some troubles, but there is one that I could call on, and his name is Jesus. That even when the wicked, hallelujah, Jesus, come up against me, God is the God of the turnaround, and he, hallelujah, will let them fall in the same traps and the same snares that they set before me. I don't have to worry about armies and all these things. I don't have to worry about the White House or what goes on in my house, because if I'm really submissive to God, God will take care of me. I know I'm a little head, but I'm going to go where the Holy Ghost is leading me. David had confidence that he had something that he could count on, and that something wasn't just the material things, as the world would tell you, that if I just had a little bit more, if I had a little bit more money, it would make things better. But how many know that if you had more money, you got more money problems? If I had a little bit more education, well, your education, your money, your sorority, your 33rd degree masonry, your Eastern Star is not going to help you when times and troubles come. Hallelujah, Jesus. But there's one, hallelujah, Jesus, Jesus that he said that you will have trials and troubles. Yes, it's inevitable. It might not be what you want to hear, but you will have some trials and you will have some troubles. But John 16:33 said that, you know what, in me you'll overcome. I'll give you peace that surpasses all understanding. I want to let someone know this morning, hallelujah, Jesus, that God can work it out like the psalmist said, I don't have no doubt, hallelujah, because I'm turning it over to the Lord. I'm understanding that I don't have to carry this burden, hallelujah, anymore, hallelujah, Jesus, that I can throw everything on Jesus. The Bible says that cast our burdens upon the Lord, and he shall sustain thee. He shall not suffer that the righteous be moved. That casting on Jesus, hallelujah, Jesus, means that I'm giving God full control. That's what it means by be still and know that I am God, because in the midst of my darkness, there is a light. In the midst of my troubles and my enemies coming up against me, hallelujah, Jesus, when I put my trust in God, God is the God of the turnaround. They stumbled and they fell. And where your desires are supposed to be, just like David. David said that there's one thing that I desire, that I seek after, that I may dwell in the house of the Lord. See, David had the antidote and the remedy, and he understood that in the presence of God, there are fullness of joy. And on his right hand, there are pleasures forevermore. That when I'm in the presence of God, like me and Preacher Man was talking this morning, there is power in the blood, hallelujah, Jesus. There's power in the name of Jesus. There's power, wondrous working power. The Bible says that all I have to do is do Jeremiah 33:3. He said, call unto me and I would answer and I would show you great and mighty things, things that you do not know. Hallelujah, Jesus. The devil ain't got nothing on God. And because he ain't got nothing on God, he ain't got nothing on you. The White House ain't got nothing on God. And because the White House don't have nothing on God, the White House don't have nothing on you. You are a child of the Most High King, hallelujah, Jesus. And he will supply every need that you have, hallelujah, Jesus. He will direct every path that you take, hallelujah. For the word confirms you. He said that the footsteps of a righteous man or woman are ordered by God, hallelujah, Jesus. You got something this morning. You can count on God, hallelujah, Jesus, because God never fails. You can count on God because God is always available. And when you call, he hears your famous cry. Never you get a busy signal. You can count on God, hallelujah, Jesus, because he'll supply all your needs according to his riches and his glory. Not what you have, not what the world has, because the silver is his and the gold is his, and he owns 1,000 cattle on 1,000 hills. You can count on God, hallelujah, Jesus, when the doctor says cancer, and all you got to do is stand on your faith, hallelujah, Jesus. You can count on God when you got no peace, because God said, I will keep you in perfect peace. You can count on God, hallelujah, Jesus, because he's your battle axe. Anybody got any giants? Hallelujah. He's a giant slayer. You can count on God when you got issues. God don't even have to come where you are. All he got to do is just lean in your direction. Hallelujah, Jesus. Like the woman with the issue of blood. You can count on God. Hallelujah, Jesus. When they slander and they lie on you. The God said, you know what? Every slandering tongue, he shall condemn. You can count on God. Hallelujah. As according to Psalms 35, where it says, although I did no wrong, they laid traps for me. Although I did no wrong, they dug a pit for me. Verse 8 goes on and put in blessing, says, so let them sudden ruins overtake them. Let them be caught up in the same snare set for me. Let them fall to the destruction in the pit they dug for me. God got it. I want to let someone know today, that's, you can count on God. That's the something and the something. someone that you can count on. Hallelujah, Jesus. You can square your shoulders, because the statistics shows that when I square my shoulders, my head goes up. God is the lifter of your head, beloved. I want to let someone know today that you don't have to hold your head down. Square your shoulders. Hallelujah. Stand on the B-I-B-L-E. Basic instruction before you leave earth. Hallelujah, Jesus. Everything that you need is in the word. Everything that you need is in God. Walk. Hallelujah, Jesus. Hold your head up high. Hallelujah, Jesus. And stomp and mash the devil, because you have the authority. Hallelujah. You have the power, because as a believer, God gave it to you. I've got something. Hallelujah, Jesus. I got Jesus that I can count on, and that's your word of inspiration on this morning. Hallelujah, Jesus, from yours truly, Pastor Richard Marion Jr., where I give you ammunition for the fight and food for your soul. Blessings on this morning.
0: Thank you, Pastor. What a word. You know, our bishop, each month, our bishop always give us a theme. Such a wise man. He always thinking about the people. He gets the word and give it out. And last one was, he talked about honor. You know, people don't honor God no more. They don't fear him. They don't respect him. They don't think he's looking at them. So people still cheat. They lie. They sneak around. And they act like. So this month, Bishop Tucker is talking about strengthen the family. You know, Joshua has for me and my house, we will serve the Lord. And Joshua was saying, you know, with the Israel people, it don't matter if they go serve the nation. They could serve in whatever they have to do. But as for me and my family, we're going to serve the Lord. Now, I ain't going to change with no winds, that you don't need all of this, you don't take all of that. At the end, my brother, we're all going to stand before God. And he tell us, we're all going to give an account for every deed that we're doing about it. So we want to slide here and sneak around the corner and play games and then end up cracking hell. You can't say nobody told you. You know where I'm coming from?
1: Oh, I know exactly where you're coming from. And as you were talking, two things came up in my spirit. It says, you're caught between two opinions. You're caught between flesh, and you're caught between spirit. See, flesh want to take you down the detours, and it says, detour says stop. That's the wisdom of the Holy Spirit. But because I'm in my flesh, I can't decipher between what's right, what's really right, and what's wrong, because wrong becomes right. But I want to let someone know today, hallelujah, Jesus, the word that brought me to Christ, hallelujah, my calling when I was called to the pastor. The Bible said, choose ye this day whom you serve. And when you make up your mind that you're going to serve Jesus, if there's an awakening that God gives you through the power of the Holy Ghost, you get a different vision, hallelujah, Jesus. Your mindset is different. Then you can honor God the way God is supposed to be. It doesn't mean that you're going to be perfect, but you're no longer trying to feed your flesh. You're no longer going against wise counsel, because you're hearing the Holy Spirit guide you and lead you to Christ.
0: You know, I'm going to send it. I think I got a guest coming up. But nevertheless, Pastor, I believe, okay, and I can always say, I tell people, even at my church last Sunday when I preached about honoring God, I said, don't come email me and don't come up in my face later on, okay? I spoke what God tell me to speak, okay? And this is what I see, okay? We talk about AI. We talk about all that nonsense that's going on, okay? Everybody know what their responsibility is, okay? The responsibility is to live holy. None of us going to be perfect, amen? But the Bible said, without holiness, no man or no woman shall see the Lord. So that is established there. There's nothing we can do about it. We can't get around it. We can fake it with due holiness. It said, without holiness, no man shall see the Lord. Now, my question is to people, are you willing, like Jesus did, told Peter, get behind me. Amen. You know, listen. You got to tell sin. You got to tell people that is not. The Bible says, how can two walk together unless they agree? You can't hook up with unsaved people and think you're going to be blessed. It just don't work that way. Either you're doing, okay. you're doing God's work or you're not. The Bible says, how can two walk together unless they agree? If I want to go to church and I love God and you don't want nothing about that, you're going to try to sway me to come over here and do this because I want to be your friend. I don't think so. I ain't going to be like Lazarus, man, that in hell and telling them, Abraham, go tell my brothers and sisters, don't come here. People think this is a joke. This is real, man.
1: It's real, but that's why I said you're under two mindsets. You're under that mindset of flesh, and you're under the mindset of spirit, and very few are under the spirit. But those that are find Jesus precious. I remember coming up in the church, and the old mothers, and I that's why I got a love for you mothers out there. I love y'all so much. The one, I ain't talking about the gossiping mother. I'm talking the ones that are full of Christ and the spirit. Okay. They would look at you and say, look at me and say, you got a calling on your life. And I was a knucklehead because I'm in the hood. You know, I'm not making no excuses, but I wasn't ready to receive Jesus. A lot of people, they want the benefits, but they don't want Christ. I'll say this again. They want the benefits of God blessing them. They're walking in favor. They're getting what they want, but they don't want Christ. And tell, like in the Psalms, David says, one thing that I seek after, that I may dwell in the house of the Lord. Do you really love Jesus? Are you really prepared to see him, to see his face? And the question, only you can answer that question, because it goes back to what you're saying. Are you really reverencing God, which means honor? Are you honoring God with your temple and in your deeds? Do you reflect and do you impact people and do they know that Christ is down on the inside, or are you just trying to compromise and be like everybody else? And you cannot be like everybody else, because there's a difference between Christ's people and the world.
0: You know, also, Pastor, a lot of people think that they can save people. You can't save nobody. You know, the Bible says, amen, unless God calls you, draw you to him. All right. No matter how much you take them to church, amen, if their heart ain't changed, it ain't going to change nothing. Okay. Everybody got to seek for themselves. Okay. When my daughter get to a certain age, she have to seek God for herself. You know, I'll guide her and teach her the ways that I think should go. She should know right from wrong or wrong from right. You know what I'm saying? But I'm saying that the reason why Jesus haven't come back yet, because there are some people out here living right. And a praying right. You remember when Moses was up on the mountain and the people were down there making all these orgy parties and burning incense and doing serving all kind of God, and the spirit came up in God's nose, amen. He said, I'm gonna wipe these people out, okay? I'm gonna kill them. You know, and Moses went to God and said, Lord, amen, you know, amen, why don't you spare their life? What did he tell Moses? He said, get away from me, man. Don't come to me about the stiff-necked people. So there are people that refuse to serve God, and we're running after them, amen, when they long time give up and God give up on them. We have to be careful where prayer go. You know what I'm saying? It's as simple as that.
1: I know exactly what you're saying, and you know what? We as servants, and I love Bishop so much. Bishop put the spotlight on the whole deal and settled the matter and dropped the mic. He said, we don't own nothing. We're employees, and we would get that in our head. So as employees, we work for Jesus. Jesus don't work for us.
0: There you go.
1: And because Jesus doesn't work for us, our job is to go out and tell the unadulterated gospel, the truth, so that we don't have blood in our hands. So when we stand before God, we are standing correct. And those that don't want to hear, it's like the seed that fell on thorny ground and whatnot. Even though it falls on thorny ground, we still got to plant. We still got to tell them. We still got to pray for them. And some of the people, you can look at them from afar off and know that they don't want no Jesus. But you still tell them about Jesus, because it might be that one that's in the crowd that say, you know what, I done gone too far. Hello, Pastor Richard, I done done too much. I done done things that I can't talk about. Hallelujah. Hello, Pastor Richard. And those are the ones that we're trying to reach. It's that one that's in the punch. Hallelujah, Jesus. And we can't judge those people. We just got to pray for those people. That's another thing that the good bishop taught me. He said, you know, we give them the word and we pray for the people. And we just kick the dust off our feet. If you want Jesus, then you'll do better. If you want Jesus and you don't want to settle for what the devil has for you, then you're going to come on over on the right side. Hallelujah. You're going to come and you're going to try to do the right thing. But for those that don't want, you know what? That's between you and God, because you did your job, preacher man. Ace did her job. We Bishop did her job. We did our job, and the radio announcers that come on here that preach Christ and this, that. We're doing our jobs. We're on our post. We're standing on the wall. And for those people that don't want to listen, it's nothing that we can do about it, because we gave them the word. You know, it's like you know, you keep leading people, and they don't want to listen and whatnot. You have that in your own family. You have that surrounded by you and whatnot. But it's our job to give them the word. And once we give them the word, that's it. You know, let God settle the matter when the day comes, because you already heard it. Preacher man done already told you. Pastor done already told you. Lady Ace done told you. You know, and all the other preachers that come on 1240 WGBB that done told you. Your grandmama and all of them, they already told you. So there comes a time where God just, you know what, he just leads you to yourself. And he's soon to come.
0: Well, man, listen, man, I tell you, you're on fire this morning, Doc, and I thank you for the word, man. And you have a good weekend, all right?
1: All right, you do the same. And just remember, the PSA is when Preacher Man gets back on the box and he's on the ones and twos and your foot get a little heavy on the gas, please send all tickets to Preacher Man, because it's his fault, because he got the Holy Ghost and that anointing that's on Preacher Man that fell on you and you forgot where you was.
0: Well, I tell you, you've been bringing the fire all morning, man. And listen, we appreciate you, my friend. You have a good weekend, all right?
1: All right, you too.
0: Take care now. All right, bye-bye.
1: All right.
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0: Oh, yes, indeed. I found the Lord to be faithful, and we certainly know very well, no matter what we're going through, amen, the Lord is always going to be there. Good morning. Who do we have on the line with us?
1: Good morning. Good morning. Blessings to you, my friend.
0: Hey, Sister Crawford, how are you? I was just laughing. I said, Sister Jackie checked in early this morning.
1: Okay.
0: She called about after 6 o'clock. I said, well, I'm not on yet. Go party is on, okay? She said, but I'm just checking in. So I said, okay.
1: At 7, right? And tune in, right?
0: That's right. That's right. But she was listening. She enjoyed the music, but she thought I was on live.
1: I know. Yeah.
0: And I didn't hear from Brother Young yet, because I'm just saying, Sister Crawford is always, you're the first or second, you're never the third. So listen, you're still the second.
1: Still the second, okay.
0: For now, anyway, right?
1: Amen.
0: How you doing?
1: I am blessed. I won't complain.
0: Well, that's always your mother, right? It doesn't make any sense complaining, right? Who's that's listening?
1: Right.
0: Who's listening anyway but Christ, right?
1: That's right.
0: I tell you.
1: We have to keep honoring God. Yes, we do.
0: There you go. There you go. That I can talk about last week, sis. You know, it's so funny. Sometimes people say they love you. You know what I'm saying? And sometimes people are really meaningful to say that, okay? But it's a difference between in love and love somebody.
1: Yes, there is a difference,
0: right? I just love you casually, you know, nonchalant,
1: right.
0: Whatever. But I'm in love with you. That's a totally different thing. You pay more attention, and you give more time, and you know. So it's always a different, you know what I'm saying? And that's where I'm looking for the church to go, to be with each other, just be in love with each other, you know. And I just love you casually because you're my sister, my brother, you know what I mean? It don't last too long. You know, that's the way I'm looking at it. You agree with that?
1: I agree with that.
0: And now we thank God for that, because I know it's in the church. We just got to find it, you know what I mean? But you can't just love on one person. You got to love on everybody, you know what I mean?
1: You got to love on everybody. That is so true.
0: That is a command, right? I mean, it's a hard one, but listen.
1: Yes, we need to. So Jesus is love, right?
0: There you go.
1: Amen.
0: Thank you, my friend. I appreciate you, all right?
1: I appreciate you. Okay.
0: Thank you for calling.
1: All right. Have a blessed one.
0: You too now. Bye-bye.

0: Oh, yes, indeed. Aren't you glad that the Lord that we serve is faithful? I don't know about you, but I am grateful, man, that the Lord is faithful. He have missed a beat. He talks to me every day. He don't miss a day. He talking to me. It's a brand new music coming from our Chris and Carol Green. Faithful. Oh, yes, indeed. And, you know, you don't have nothing to worry about, because if you know God is faithful, he's always going to be there for you. I want to send this song out. Amen. Especially for the medical family, for Lady Ace and her mom, Sister Crawford, amen, even myself, amen. And to all those that are listening that you lost someone recently in your life. And sometimes you're trying your best, amen, to get back where you started from. And it's a struggle getting back into the place that you used to be when you lose your love someone. What is a friend, or it's an aunt, a mother, or a father, the hurts is always going to be there. And we try to pretend like it's all gone, but it ain't gone. The hurt is still there. You're just channeling it to another place, you know, man, and just be obedient, you know, because God comforts us all when we deal with pain. Amen. Good morning.
1: Morning, my bishop.
0: Brother Young, how you doing, my friend?
1: Man, I thank him. The old body ain't up to par, but I thank him for letting me wake up and get up. My buddy done called me from the patchyard. He said, hey, boy, you done got your coffee? I said, no, I'm still laying here. But he said, man, we thank God we could talk again. I said, you got that right. So, man, well, so many of them going on, but we still able to talk.
0: Yes, sir. Yeah, that's
1: and
0: a good.
1: And I appreciate for you and Sister A.
0: We appreciate you, man.
1: I told Sister Crawford, I miss you Monday night. Are you laughing? What I did Monday night? I told this week.
0: Oh, okay.
1: I missed him.
0: I know.
1: I don't know what I had the radio on the right station, but I don't know what happened.
0: Well, listen,
1: I thank God for you and Sister A. Yeah. And listen, I got y'all in my heart.
0: Amen, amen. Listen, Brother Young, I'm getting ready to play a song for all the people today that lost someone that they love. You know, the word says,
1: thank you. I appreciate you.
0: No one like him, you know. And
1: Lord,
0: we hurt, but we.
1: Yes,
0: sir.
1: Me and my wife were together for 48 long years.
0: Oh, my goodness.
1: And I thank him for just. Sometimes I look at a picture and I just get poor.
0: Mm-hmm.
1: But I know that man upstairs got me.
0: Yes, sir. Yes, sir.
1: Because he didn't bring me too far this far to leave me for 85 years.
0: Come on now.
1: I thank him.
0: Yes, sir.
1: For just keeping me. Sometimes the old body get weak, but I said, Lord, I just thank you for the pain. Because he said it wasn't going to be easy. It ain't easy. But I thank him for just let me linger a little longer.
0: Yes, sir.
1: Because he's been good to this old man.
0: Come on now. Come on.
1: I thank him, boy. I told the boys, I said, listen, I come up rough, but I thank God how my grandmother taught me.
0: Mm-hmm.
1: She said, if you can't do nothing good, don't do nothing.
0: All right. I like that.
1: And I tell all of them, I said, if we had more love in this world, we wouldn't have all this chaos going on, you know. But people, just like you said, people is something else today.
0: I know.
1: They like when we was coming up, me and my friend was talking about like how the neighbor used to do this, die, you know.
0: Yeah.
1: When we was down in Georgia, you know, people give it this, give it that.
0: Yes, sir.
1: But people today, man, they look at they just like a $3 bill. They talk it, but they don't walk

0: So, but I thank God for you, Brother Young. I thank God for all the wonderful people. So I'm dedicating this song to you.
1: Oh, man, I thank God for you and Sister A.
0: Yes, sir.
1: Pray
0: yes.
1: That good music, boy, do little man good.
0: I pray God for you, man. You continue to stay man, strong, all right?
1: I appreciate you. Yes. And, hey, listen, Sister A, just y'all just keep on doing what you're doing.
0: Yes, sir. We appreciate that,
1: and
0: man.
1: Remember, I got your back.
0: Oh, we know that. Thank you, sir. And nothing we could do about it, right?
1: Have a blessed day in the Lord, and hey, that's a prayer. When you finish, wait.
0: Yes, sir. Thank you so
1: be
0: much,
1: safe
0: man.
1: Out there on the highway, because I tell you, boy, you got some nuts out there.
0: Yes, they are.
1: You have to watch where you sell well, watch for them.
0: Yes, sir. Yes, sir. All so right.
1: Listen, you stay strong and hold on.
0: Yes, sir. You do the same. Have a good one,
1: you
0: okay?
1: Come to see them all.
0: All right, now.
1: Oh, yeah.
0: Thank you, sir.
1: All right, man. Have a blessed today and a blessed tomorrow.
0: Thank you, sir. Appreciate it.
1: The remainder of the week.
0: Appreciate you.
1: You and Sister Ace and the rest of the family.
0: Thank you. We appreciate you. Have a good one, all right?
1: All right. I appreciate you more.
0: Thank you for calling. Take
1: all
0: care.
1: Right. Have a blessed one.
0: You too, sir. Send this song out, amen, to the medical family and to myself, to you, Sister Crawford. To everybody else that's going through, I want you to listen to the word of this song. Says, no one like him. Can't find nobody like him. This is coming from Glorified, featuring Dora Walls. Good morning, New York.

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All. And Gospel Celebration. Ace and the Preacher Man. There is nobody like him anywhere. There's none next to him. There's none after him. And certainly there's none before him. He's in a class all by himself. Just like the Preacher Man, right?

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Okay. And you can get this downloaded, amen, into your phone. Amen. And get all this great gospel music. You know what I mean? Ace on the Preacher Man. Good Sad Morning to you. We'll be here until 9 a.m. 9 a.m. Genesis Production will be here. The Mary J. Radio Program 2 to 4 will not be on this week, all right, until further notice, all right? In the meantime, we're going to keep it.

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1: Give me a little energy. I want everybody clapping their hands like this. Come on. Let's talk about a place called heaven. My song says, when we...

GoPartyOnline.org. And guess what? Celebration with Ace and the Preacher Man singing and shouting. Great music coming from the sensational Wells Brothers. This one is called Singing and Shouting. Hey, amen. That's what we do all the time, right? Just be singing and shouting. All right. Somebody say, I got a new home. A new home. We're jumping over to the new converted voices.

0: Yes, indeed. Somebody better come in here and hold the preacher man down. Yes. Woo! I'm going home. Come on, put them hands together. Get up out of that couch. Get out of that bed. Woo! Aren't you glad that you're saved, sanctified, filled with the Holy Ghost? Woo! Yeah! Come on! Come on, pull that car over. Get out of that car. People see you shouting. Don't worry about them. You know why you're shouting. I'm going home, man. Yeah. I'm going home. Come on. WGBB Gospel Celebration. Don't party online. Who do we got on phone with us?
1: Hey, brother, you doing it, boy? You doing it. You doing it. Oh, man, I'm sitting here just looking at wiggling your toes. Yes, sir, boy, I tell you. It's on the money.
0: Yes, sir.
1: All right, have a blessing.
0: Thank you, Brother Young. And be careful of driving now. Don't get out your car now and get hit by no car, all right? Woo! Come on. What you want to ask me, man? I'm making preparation.

You want to tell arthritis, go sit down. 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Come on. Anybody. Black, white, Chinese, Spanish, wherever you are, get up and give God some praise this morning. If you at work, take a praise break. If you're driving, pull over. Take a praise break.

Oh, yes, indeed. One day we're all going to go home, but you want to go home rejoicing. Oh, yes, indeed. Amen. I am so tired right now. I need to go get me a glass of water or something like that. Amen. Because all my energy is gone right now. My feet hurt, all right? Just dancing, you know what I'm saying? No Weights Tired, man. You're listening to Ace and a Preacher Man. And good Saturday morning, New York. Wake up, New Jersey. Connecticut, Brooklyn, Manhattan, Bronx, wherever you are. Are you tired yet? Ace and the Preacher Man.

Yes, indeed. Mother Watkins, Mother Watson, you can say the Lord kept you. Mother Mackey, Mother Crawford, amen. Mother Roundtree, Mother Dying Base Moore, Sister Crawford, Sister Medica, Brother Young.

Oh, yes, indeed. He never left you, man. I know you get a little lonely sometimes. You feel nobody loves you, care. Woo, come on. I can feel it in my spirit right now.

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1: Come on and bless the Lord in this place. Bishop Jermaine V. Moore, see ya. Thank you, sir, for blessing up with

0: theparyonline.org with Ace on the pitcher mound this Saturday morning. Good Saturday morning to you. Don't forget, 9 a.m. this morning on WGBB. Genesis Production will be here with Bishop Roundtree, Amasia, and Brother Robinson from 9 a.m. to 11 a.m. Yes, indeed. Great music coming from Amen Jermaine Moore. No one is called Amen just because of you. It all happened right here on your one-stop, your life-changing gospel radio ministry, Ace and the Preacher Man. We jump over to Glorify from the new one called Miracles right here, featuring Darrell Patty.
1: I receive

Oh, you're looking for a miracle this morning? Oh, yes, indeed. Blessing to you, Mother Watson. Thank God for you. Blessing to you, Mother Mackey. Mother Diane Grace Moore. Sister Medica. Mother Roundtree. Mother Robinson. Brother Young, Sister Crawford.

my good friend Anasia. She'll be here at 9 a.m. to take over until 11 a.m. this morning.

0: Oh, yes, indeed. Anybody looking for a miracle this morning? Amen.
1: Good morning.
0: Good morning. How are you?
1: I'm all right.
0: Good. Thank you so much, Mother.
1: Mother Mackey.
0: I know, Mother Mackey. How are you?
1: I'm all right. I'm all right. I'm listening to you, and I just couldn't help but letting you know that I'm with you this morning.
0: Thank you, Mother Mackey.
1: Yes, that I'm with you. And I don't always can able to call in, to dial in, but I just want you to know that I'm with you on Saturday, Sunday, and Monday.
0: I couldn't ask for more. And I am Lady Ace, and I am so delighted and so grateful to know that you always listen, and we just don't take you for lightly. We just want to let you know we appreciate you. We love you. We pray for you. Amen. Because you didn't have to do it. Amen.
1: Oh, yes.
0: But
1: yes,
0: I am grateful that you did, and we're honored. I am really honored.
1: Thank you. And I just want you to know that, too. I'm so proud of you and Lady A, and I look forward to on Saturday morning to listen to you. So y'all just keep on doing the good work and just keep on walking with the King.
0: Yes, yes.
1: And just keep on being a blessing.
0: Yes,
1: being a blessing. And know that God loves you. He will never leave you. Mm. Never leave you.
0: Yes, yes. Yeah.
1: All right, now.
0: Thank
1: just
0: you.
1: Have a blessed day.
0: You do.
1: Be blessed.
0: You do the same. Thank you so much for calling.
1: All right, now. Thank you.
0: You're welcome.

That's right. You got to tell the Lord this morning, Lord, I want you to have your way. Great music coming from Terry Harris. Made a way. Come on now. Now see, begging bread.

Oh, yes, indeed. I don't know. I'm a little different. People say the Lord didn't have to do it. Amen. No, I didn't have to go in there and feed my kids. I love my kids, my daughters. Amen. I always want to do it. Amen. So I don't know about this, how they come about that God didn't have to do it. I'm his son and you're his daughter. Amen. He blesses those, amen, that love him. You know what I'm saying? Always thinking, amen, don't think that God, amen, doing just favor for you because you do some good stuff. He just love you, man. Unconditional love. That's what we need. Ace and the Preacher Man. On GoPartyOnline.org and 1240, 95.9 FM. Good ceremony to you. 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

No more hiding, man. 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Them unspoken confessions kill you. Trust me. I just have to come. Cause everything I couldn't say was already covered by... It's already covered by the blood, man. And even what you don't say, amen, what you don't know, amen. You know, God already know all about us, man. And I don't even know why people think they can just do what they want to do with the Lord. You know what I mean?

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1: Go party online, that organ gospel celebration. 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
1: Now, it just,
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Everybody has gone and leave the preacher man alone. Amen. My middle daughter is in Jamaica vacation. My other daughter, Tico Lynn, and my other daughter is all the way. And my grandson all spending the week down in Delaware. Leave poor old preacher man in New York City. You know what I'm saying?

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Don't forget, 9 a.m. this morning, Genesis Production will be here from 9 a.m. to 11 a.m. We'll be back at 1 p.m. this afternoon to 1:30. At 1:30 to 2 p.m., you got Cellacast with Go Party Online right here on 1240 WGBB. What a pleasure. What an honor it is just to be here with you guys. All right, we're going to get ready to get out of here. Amen. As Lady Asa will say, get your priorities straight, put God first, and everything, amen, will fall in place. All right? And until we do it again this afternoon at 1 p.m. and tomorrow morning, starting at 6 a.m. Put the mass together and get ready for Genesis Productions coming up next. Take you on from 9 to 11 a.m. this morning. I'm going to go to a place called heaven. Love you guys. Take care.

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Good morning, good morning, good morning. God bless everyone out there. We're glad that you were able to join us on today. We're looking for another blessed time. The next 2 hours, we'll be here until 11 a.m. Call somebody, let them know. A gift from Genesis is on the air. 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All right, and also on the internet, we'll be on Facebook Live shortly. God bless everyone that was just tuning in with us. Coming from Lady Asian Preacher Man. God bless y'all. Good morning, good morning, good morning. We have a beautiful day on outside for us on today. So it's such a beautiful day. And we'll be joining with Brother Robinson soon. And Sister Asia is here also with us. And today we want to make this a special Saturday. We want to have this send some requests in and just share what God has done for you. You know, nothing in particular, just something that God has done, you know. And I think we need to share how good God has been. We wake up every morning, we go to work, go to school, do whatever we're doing out through the day, and He gives us mercy. He gives us protection, and we come back home, and our families together, and our children are going to school, coming home safe, and so many things God is doing for us that we need to just say, Lord, thank you. Thank you for what you've done. Thank you for what you've done. And, you know, sometimes we wait until we get sick or something going bad, and we ask for prayer, or we bend and pray, but sometimes we need to just tell God, thank you for what you've done. Thank you for yesterday and the day before that and the month before that. Thank you for down through the years how you kept me. I just want to thank you.

0: Good morning, Brother Robinson. Good morning.
1: Good morning, Pastor. Good morning to you. How are you doing this morning?
0: Man, I'm blessed. I'm blessed. Thank God for being here.
1: I know that right. I know that right, man. Listen, I tell you, it's good to be here. You know, I don't know if not be here what it'd be like, but I know what it's like here.
0: Amen to that. Amen to that.
1: Yeah, I know what it's like. But how was your week, man?
0: It was good, Brother Rogers. Can't complain. God has just been good. I was just sharing with the audience on the radio, man. Today I just want to be a thankful day. Call in, let everybody know what God has done for us. We so busy asking for everything. Sometimes we forget to say thank you.
1: And
0: everybody that's listening, man, God has been so good, and we've been going in and out, going to work, going to school, children coming home saved, and God has just been good to us. And this morning, I just want to say, Lord, thank you.
1: That's a good idea, man. Let's everybody just listen. We're going to open up the gate, y'all. Listen to Moni. The gate can be open. Y'all can come in and just say, Lord, I thank you. You know, I know that he did something for somebody, which he did something for all of us, but a lot of us don't even appreciate it. A lot of us get him on eating up and say, thank you. This is a day, just say, Lord, I thank you. Thank you what he has brought you from. Thank you what he has healed you from. Thank you what he has brought you. I mean, listen,
0: yes.
1: You know, we all been in a bad situation, and he has brought us. I don't care who you are, mama, daddy, papa, sister, brother, cousin, friend. Listen, you've been there.
0: Amen.
1: You've been there. You might not want to admit it, but you've been there, and God brought you out. It's time to, like you say, thank you. Time to say thank you, that's all. We thank God for y'all this morning. Welcome aboard this morning. Thank y'all so much, y'all, for coming and joining us this morning here on WGBB 1240 and, what is it, 95.9 FM.
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1: Yeah, so listen, I don't know, Adrian, you guys, what's on Facebook yet?
0: No, not yet.
2: Not yet, but give me about, I usually do it right after the prayer, and then I put the Facebook up.
1: Okay, all right then. Okay, listen, Mr. I want to say good morning to my Facebook friends. All right, y'all, listen, all of my friends and my cousin and Miami, good morning to all of y'all. All right, y'all, listen, let me start off with the prayer list. I'm trying to read, you know, and I can't even see, but I ain't got no glasses.
0: Uh-oh.
1: So let me, you know, I'm really trying to pretty mess up everything here. So I thought of Blumen, thought of calling Jack John, all that I'd be calling, so.
0: They need prayer, too.
1: Ain't all that good when I can see it, you know. Imagine if I'm trying to call it, I don't see the name. All right, y'all. Thank God for y'all. Thank y'all so much, y'all. I've been doing a little work outside here, and I've been doing a little work, y'all. I tell you, I ain't know what work would feel like, man. I know, man. It's hot out there, y'all.
0: It's hot out there. Yes.
1: The bad thing about it, you know, my air conditioner broke down.
0: Oh, no. Ain't that about time? It breaks down about that time when it gets real hot.
1: Yeah. And the people called me. I called the people ever since Monday, and they tell me, "Oh, we'll be here Tuesday, 9 or 8 o'clock in the morning." I said, "Y'all might better eat me, 'cause I'll be cooked by then." You know, they gonna wait all that time, wait 7 days before they come, and I'm cooking right now. It's gonna be 90 something here today.
0: Yes.
1: You know, so man, this is. I think I'm going to go to Walmart and buy a cup of pants. Hey, when it's over with, I take it back to them.
0: Yeah. In other words, you're going to rent them.
1: Yeah, I'm going to rent them. I'm going to rent me too. after Tuesday, I'll return them back to them.
0: Yeah.
1: Y'all, good morning, y'all. Good morning, good morning. Y'all, you know, life is good for your soul, y'all. Listen. All right, y'all, listen. Let's get ready here in the morning, y'all. Let's say good morning again to all my listeners. All of them. And Preacher Man, good morning to you, sir. Good morning to you. All right, okay. Let me start here this morning. Pastor Reverend Earl Thomas, he back home, y'all. He was in the hospital and and therapy for about 2 or 3 weeks, so he is back home. Laura and Martin, Carl Robinson, Susan Witherspoon, Sister Tate, Denise Gordon, Rodden, Robin Boats, Sister Tori Parson, Brenda Papa, Shanna Weston, Sister Carol Roger and Femin, Johnny Pieper, Bobby Kittis, Avalaka and Femin, Liz Boswell and Femin, Ella Head and Evangelista Head, Sister Liz Jeffin, Maddie Petway, Odell Petway, Pastor Paul C. and the First Lady Sister C. Orella and Nicole Prima, Michelle Fluker, Reverend Joe Bryan, John Domingo, Sister Linda King, Doris and Ronnie, and Anthony Brown, Orchely Neal, the Thomas family, the Joseph Adams, Deaconess Ann Brown, the Leggett family, the Moise family, the Power family, Sister Therese Rountree, Pastor Rountree, agent, and all this family. Deacon Walter Robinson, Estelle Robinson, Sister Darby Guller, and family. Brother George Williams, Sister Pearl Gooden, Sister Lydia Crosser, Sister Barbara Gum, and Sister Alice. Y'all know me, Sister Alice, she lost her husband on week of last, and we still lifting her up, Sister Alice. Mother Mitchell, Mother Pat Hinger, Sister Riddle, Mother Evan Watson, Charlene Brown, Mother Mackey, Sheila Horton, Sean Rodham, Charles Coffin, Brother Alfonso Young, Brenda Coffin, Lisa Michelle Lindsay, the Mitchell family, Christine and Leah Parker, Pastor Mel Brown, Sister Clark, Reverend L.C. Wilson, Jackie Carr, Brenda Sexton, Richard Mackey, Frederick Rogers, the Graham family, Sister Mary Gill, Daniel Garber, Brother Tony Harden and family, the Robinson family, the Brown family, the Parker family, the Pagan family, the Hackworth family, the Bell family, Dorothy Roy, Lorene Davis, Tina Vertigo and family, Jackie Ocean and family. Those names who I didn't call, God knows just who you are. He know your name, and he knows just what you need. It's in your hand, Pastor.
0: All right. We thank God for the names that was read. And we just want to also send a special prayer out for Pastor Kim Batista. She lost her mother on 2 days ago, I believe. Her mother transitioned. So we send our special prayer for her and her whole entire family on today.
1: Yes, Lord.
0: And Lord, we just want to thank you. We want to thank you today. We want to thank you. Lord, you deserve all the praise and all the honor. We want to thank you, Lord, for everything. And all that you've done for us down through the years, you have been blessing us, you've been protecting us, and you've been keeping us. And we just want to tell you thank you. We thank you, Lord, for life. We thank you For a roof over our head, we thank you, Lord. For food that we able to eat, we thank you, Lord. For protecting our loved ones, our children, our wives, our husbands, we thank you, Lord. For this radio station, we thank you, Lord. For Brother Robinson, Sister Robinson, down through the years, giving them the strength and the courage to keep pushing. And we thank you for it, Lord. We thank you for everybody that's listening on this morning. We thank you, Lord. However they're listening, we thank you. And the one that's trying to tune in, we thank you, Lord. We ask you to bless them also. Bless the hospital. Bless the doctors. Bless the patients in the name of Jesus. We ask you to go into the jailhouses. The prisoners. We ask you, Lord. We change their mind, their spirit. Enter into and change the whole way they see themselves. And because we know that you're able to do it. And Lord, if you don't do it, it can't be done. Hallelujah. Lord, we ask you to go into every house. Touch every member of every family. Touch them from the top of their head down to the sole of their feet. Let them receive your spirit. Let them receive the way you talk, the way you act, the way you walk, the way you behave. Let them receive it. Hallelujah. So that their life can change. Hallelujah. Their life can be what you want it to be. Not what we see it to be. Hallelujah. Lord, right now, Lord, as we pray unto you, Lord, we ask you to have your way and to go into lives that we don't even know about. We got things in our bodies that we don't even know about. Hallelujah. We got things we got to face on tomorrow that we don't even know about.
1: Yes.
0: But Lord, you know, you know, you know. And we ask you to go before us. Go before us. Prepare a place. Hallelujah. Prepare our walk. Hallelujah. That we can walk like you. We can go on our footsteps that we can follow behind you and what you want us to do. Not about us. Hallelujah. But it's all about you because you are the King. You are Savior. You are a provider. You are a healer. You are a way maker.
1: Yes, sir.
0: Can't do it without you. Hallelujah. You're the beginning, you're the end, and you're everything in the middle. And Lord, we thank you for who you are. We thank you for what you're doing. We thank you for being an ever-present God. We thank you for being faithful. When we're not faithful, Lord, you're faithful. You're faithful. Hallelujah. Every sickness that came, you touched our bodies, you brought us out. And we thank you.
1: Lord, thank you.
0: Even though, despite what the doctors said, despite what the doctors said, you had the final say. And we thank you, Lord, that you, we thank you that you keep being you. And Lord, right now, bless this radio station this morning. Every song that's played, everybody that calls in, every testimony that goes up, everything that you receive, let it be anointed. Let it be encouragement. Let it lift somebody's spirit this morning, even me. In the name of Jesus, we pray. Hallelujah. Hallelujah. Amen. And amen.
1: Amen. Amen. Amen. Oh, God, thank you. Yes, amen. God bless
0: Hallelujah.
1: You. God bless you to all the listeners out there. God bless you. Oh, I know that. I know he touched somebody out there. Just uplift somebody. I realized that somebody had walked up all night long.
0: That's right.
1: Confused. It's the time to say, Lord, I thank you. Come on, give him. Come on, y'all, and tell the Lord thank you because he is good.
0: Man.
1: He is worthy to be praised on this morning. Say, Lord, I thank you for all that you have done. I thank you. Where you are taking me from. Come on. Listen, I know that he take you some good places, okay? And he done brought you out from a lot of places. I like your pastor say, always give him thanks. Give him a thank on today. As we listen to the praise and worship, y'all, listen. Just say, Lord, I thank you. Thank you for what he have done. Thank you for what he are taking you from. And most of all, thank you for what he have brought you from. He brought you from a mile a long way. Good morning to you, listen. Good morning.
0: Amen.
1: Thank you so much. As we listen to the praise and worship this morning, God been good, y'all. God been good. God bless you. Good morning to you.
0: Brother Robinson, we gotta play something. First, I have to go downstairs and get the Praise and Worship CD. I kind of forgot it in the car.
1: Yeah,
0: all right.
1: No problem.
0: But
1: we'll catch you next time. We'll catch you next time. God bless you.
0: All right. All right. So now, today, if y'all want to complete, we ask y'all, let everybody know how good God has been to us. You know, call in and tell us how good God has been. If you want to hear a song, you can request it. The number is 516-623-1240. All right, this is our day. Hallelujah. Somebody say, yeah, this is our day. A day the Lord has made, and we shall rejoice. And listen, we go to court, Brother Robinson, and we say, I plead the fifth. Because what I say might incriminate me. So I plead the fifth. But we're not pleading the fifth this morning.
1: Amen.
0: We're going to talk this morning. We're going to talk. Because what we say is going to deliver me. What we say is going to bless me. What we say is going to encourage me. So I'm not going to keep quiet. I'm not going to plead the fifth on today. Not today. We standing before a different judge this morning. We standing for a man that can do anything but fail. So we're going to talk this morning and let the world know how good he's been.
1: Amen. Amen. Amen.

0: All right. We got a caller. Who we talking to this morning?
1: Good morning, Bishop. Praise the Lord.
0: God bless you. God bless you, Sister Crawford.
1: God bless you, and I can't forget all what God has done for me.
0: Isn't he good? Isn't he good? Man, we thank God. I can't forget. And then if I forget, he bring it back to my memory.
1: Amen. He's been good to me.
0: That's right.
2: Good morning, Sister Crawford. How are you this morning?
1: Good morning, Brother Robinson. How's everyone? How's Sister Robinson?
2: Everybody's well. Great. Thank you so much for asking. Everybody's well. She done excellent.
1: That's a blessing. Truly a blessing.
2: Yes.
1: So look, y'all got your special day coming up, right? Father's Day?
2: Oh, yeah.
1: Don't you think that we're not forgetting about missing the fathers and all?
0: We're going to see.
1: I'm putting it out there right now.
0: Yeah, we're going to see. We're going to see.
1: Okay.
0: That's the only time all the restaurants be empty.
2: Yeah, that's right.
1: You have also
2: nobody
1: a birthday
2: going
1: coming up too, right?
0: Yes, I have a birthday coming up too.
1: Okay, the day before Father's Day, okay?
0: Man, you know a whole lot, Sister Crawford.
1: Yes, I do.
2: You got a birthday coming up?
0: Yeah, and Sister Crawford reminded me.
1: Yeah, here's the 20th, Brother Robinson. The day before Father's Day.
0: See, she don't forget.
2: Day before Father's Day. Wow, Pastor. Yeah. Bob, you're pretty good.
1: So I'm putting it out there.
2: Listen, thank you for that info. Thank you.
0: Amen.
1: All right, bring that good music, okay?
0: All right, God bless you, Sister Crawford.
1: God bless.
0: Stay cool.
1: Have a blessed week, okay?
0: You too.
1: Bye-bye.
0: All right, y'all. Sister Crawford says she can't forget. All right, man. God has been good. Don't forget about it. Don't forget how good he's been to you.

0: Brother Robinson.
1: Yes, sir.
0: Did you hear how everything went with Pastor Lawton Bryant at the audition last Saturday?
1: Yes, I did. I think he got I think by two people, he got it, you know what I'm saying?
0: Okay.
1: So it went okay. It was the greatest, but he did find, I think he got two people. He said he got two good ones. So,
0: okay.
1: So he very, very pleased with it, you know, because I couldn't make it because I just was there that Friday, that Thursday, I was there that Thursday, so that's when I didn't come back and go back. So, but I did talk with him. As a matter of fact, I spoke with him only yesterday, and he was telling me how things was.
0: Right.
1: How things went.
0: That's always good, so we thank God for that.
1: Yes, yes.
0: So now we getting ready for the date, y'all.
1: Yep, but I think he's gonna have another one, but he's gonna have it maybe like in Hempstead in Freeport. He's gonna have a different location. I think he's gonna have it together pretty soon. Another week he's gonna have another one.
0: Okay.
1: Audition before because the play is happening in November. And I think he can have another audition sometime very soon. In July, I probably it's gonna be sometime early in July. He's gonna want to do another audition from the Nassau area. He did from the Suffolk area. Now he want to do from Nassau.
0: Okay. All right.
1: So we'll catch up with it. He come tomorrow morning. I think he can have. He's not gonna have all the information, but he's gonna have what his next step is toward the audition there. So.
0: All right. So we're gonna be looking out for that, and so we thank God for the ones that came out. We appreciate all the ones that came out and
1: yes.
0: Sacrificed your time to make that what it was on this past Saturday. And we're looking forward to see the ones that he chose. We're looking forward to see them making their debut, all right? So we thank God for it. We thank God for everybody. So now, also for the ones that came out for the Nassau area, keep looking out for that date and come out again.
1: Yep.
0: Come out again. Yep. Do it again.
1: He's going to come in Nassau. He come in Nassau over there. So. I don't know. He's not going to Queen. Oh, he's going to do just Suffolk County and Nassau, so I don't know for sure he's gonna go to Queens with it or not, but he's trying to get more audition in. He'd like to come to their area and do it. So he is working on it in full strength as right now.
0: Amen. Amen. All right. Come on, Angel. We'll listen a little bit of Mighty Warriors. Hey, Brother Robinson, I know you feeling good. Go New York. Go New. Hey, wait, did it win last night?
1: Yes, they did. Man, where you was? You didn't watch the game
0: last night?
1: You didn't watch the Knicks last night?
0: I was watching. They were going back and forth. I fell asleep. Man, oh, wow. Go New York. Go New York.
1: You can't sleep on a game like that. Not New York, man. New York, man.
0: That's why you in a good mood like you in.
1: Man,
0: you probably ain't been asleep.
1: Hey, listen. I couldn't sleep too good. It was so hot last night. I thought y'all had no air conditioning, man. I couldn't sleep too good. I can't sleep hot, man.
0: Wow. Okay. Angel, let's hear some music. Let Brother Robin cool off a little bit. Turn this music off.
1: But listen, everybody knows the Nick won.
0: That's right. They won 2-0.
1: The Nick won 2-0.
0: That's right. Two more. We champs against the first time since 1970?
1: Yes. No, I think, something like that. 73.
0: The 73.
1: Yep. But y'all get ready. Y'all, they coming to Madison Square Garden on Monday night.

0: All right, we got another caller. Who are we speaking to this morning?
1: Lester Mix.
0: Oh, no. Oh, no. Another one.
1: Oh,
0: no. Oh, I told you to be thinking,
1: Brother Young.
0: I told y'all, not following instructions. I told y'all to be thinking God. Y'all talking about the Knicks.
1: I thank him first.
0: Okay.
1: Because he let me got up.
0: That's right. That's right.
1: And most of all, I thank God for listening to you all.
0: Yes, thank you for tuning in. That's all we need. Thank you.
1: Yes, sir. Brother Robinson.
2: Yes, sir.
1: All right, Sister Robinson and all the family.
2: She is doing well. She is doing well.
1: Hey, man, listen, give them my regards, and I wish the best for all of y'all. Because, listen, that man been good to this old 85-year-old man.
0: Man.
2: Yes,
1: the old leg, the old hip was bothering me, but I thank you for letting me go to the pain.
0: Mm-hmm.
1: Because he said it wasn't going to be easy, it ain't easy.
0: That's right.
1: Yeah, man. What my friend called me for the copay this morning and asked me, hey, how you feeling this morning, Dr. Phantom? I'm saving his heart of breath this morning. Thank you for letting me get up and fix up.
0: That's right. Because somebody else didn't get up.
1: I ain't going to win long, but I just tell you, I thank him for keeping me.
0: Mm-hmm.
2: Amen. Amen.
1: Yeah, for these 85 years, he's been good to go back.
0: Amen.
1: Yeah, so listen, y'all have the best day in the life. Remember, walk with the king.
0: Amen.
1: Because he is larger than yourself.
2: All right. Thank you so much, man. Listen, we're going to keep on walking with the king. And you do the same.
1: Oh, yeah.
2: Right?
1: That's the only part. But y'all
0: right,
1: have a blessed day, and Lord, and I love y'all.
0: All right, same here.
2: Same here, man.
1: Okay, have a blessed one.
0: All right. Good morning.
1: Okay, bye-bye.
0: God bless you. Good morning, Superintendent Timothy Trent. Brother Robinson, we on. We on Facebook
2: Live. Right.
0: And we
2: right,
0: got some people
2: man.
0: Tuning
2: all
0: in.
2: Right.
0: We got Superintendent Timothy Trent. God bless you, my brother. All right? And also, man, you can call in. Let us hear your voice call. You can call in 516-623-1240. Let us know how good God been to you, Superintendent. All right? So, good morning. We on Facebook Live. Just put in Anthony Roundtree. You'll see us alive in color. All right? All right. This is Dorothy Norwood. The storm is almost gone.

0: real quick, while this song is playing in the background, I just want everyone to be reminded of June 28th, which is a free birthday celebration. It's a concert for Antoine Hilton, and it will be Sunday, June 28th, starting at 4:30 p.m. at 1272 Langdon Boulevard, Rockville Center, New York. And it will be featuring Antoine Hilton and company, Isaiah Tart, Jay Medley Music, Rashawn Cruz Jr., Kevin J. Bridges, as well as special guest Kayla Love from New Orleans, Louisiana. Again, it is a free event if anyone is available and want to come out and support for Antoine Hilton's birthday celebration. And while we're on the topic of reminders, let's all be reminded as well of United in Christ coming out with a CD single release, and that will be happening Saturday, September 19th. And again, if you want to come out and celebrate that, the advance tickets are $25 in advance. If you wait until you get to the door, they will be $35, and children 12 and under are $10, only sold at the door. And there we will have Little Sammy and the Flying Clouds of Philadelphia. We'll have the Anointed Henry Sisters of Williamson, South Carolina, Deontay and New Direction of Baltimore, Maryland, New Prodigal Sons of Springfield, Massachusetts, as well as Cortina Roscoe of New Caravan Ministries, the VIP of St. Matthias Choir of Amityville, New York. We will also have a gospel comedian, Sister Kim Thompson, and it will be all located at Prayer Tabernacle. That's 3550 Great Neck Road in Amityville, New York, where the pastor is Bishop Walter Willie. For more information, you can contact our Bishop Roundtree at 631-294-4470. That number again is 631-294-4470. And of course, they trapped me into being the MC, so you will see me there. And I will be entertaining the crowd and getting everyone all into the concert. So everyone just come out and, you know, support. It's a production put on by Sound So Sweet, as well as Genesis Production, okay? Food will be sold, so you can come hungry. It doesn't matter. You will be fed.
1: That's right.
2: All right. Okay. Listen, good morning. Also, y'all probably doing some announcement. Let me remind y'all. Trevor Soul Food, listen, open up today. Yes, we open up today, which is June the 6th, today, from 12 until they sell out. Okay? At 184 Elizabeth Street. Again, that's Trevor Soul Food and Kitchen, right there in Westbury. 184 Elizabeth Street in good old Westbury. For more information, dot this number down. Every code 516-943-6589. Again, every code 516-943-6589. They got competing. And this is what they got, y'all. They got fish. They got ribs. They got oxtail. They got curly chicken. They got stewed chicken. They got turkey wings. Then they got chicken wings. Peas and rice. That's included with macaroni and cheese, potato salad, collard greens, green beans, steamed vegetables, yams, homemade pound cake, sweet potato pie, peach cobbler, homemade cornbread, listen, and a whole lot more. All you got to do is make this number phone call right here. Here we go, 516-943-6589. Again, here we go, 516-943-6589. And I ask for Miss Powell, and she would tell you, she would direct you, and she would tell you what she would do. They would deliver to you. Listen, all you need you to call again, here we go, 516-943-6589. That is Jerry Soul Food Kitchen, located 184 Elizabeth Street, right there in good old West Bourbon, Long Island, New York. God bless you.

0: All right, so listen, we're getting ready for Sister Robin. She's got to come in. She got a couple of dedications she want to send out to the, all our listeners. And, you know, everybody include when she's decoration. It's not just for certain people, it's for everybody, all right? So just remember that. All right, Sister Robin finna come on and make her dedication. To all the people. Here she go.
1: Praise the Lord, everybody. Good morning, Pastor.
2: God bless you. God bless you. Good morning, Sister Robinson.
1: Good morning, Asia. Good morning, Preacher Man. How are y'all doing this morning?
3: Good morning, Sister Robinson. I'm well. How are you?
1: I'm good. And good morning out there, our radio listeners. This morning, I'm doing a special thing out there for all the bereavement families out there this morning. I know a lot of people have lost their loved ones this morning, so we're going to send out this special song. I want you to get ready to do Tim Rogers' song. I'm here for you, but I want to read the scripture here. I want to read the scripture from Revelation. In Revelation 21:4, it says, "And God will wipe away every tear from their eyes, and there will be no more death, no more sorrow, nor crying. There will be no more pain, for the former things have passed away. Then he who has sat on the throne said, 'Behold, I will make all things new.'" Because we know that earth has no sorrow that heaven cannot heal. So, Asia, I want you to send this song out to all the bereavement families that lost their loved ones, not just this week, but through the years. We know that a lot of families have lost their loved ones this week, and they're trying to hold on. Because, you know, people that we know, or even that's listening to the broadcast, that lost their loved ones. So we want you to send that song by Tim Rogers, "I'm Here for You," right now. And after that, I won't be coming back speaking, but I also want you to send a song out for everybody on the airways. That's what Pain Has Taught Me by Blue Monroe after that, okay? And everybody have a blessed week, but just send that song out, first one by Tim Rogers and the other one by Blue Monroe, okay?
2: All right, will do, Mother. Thank you again, Sister Robinson. Thank you. All right, y'all.
1: All right.
2: This is for all the bereavement family that lost loved ones, not just this week, recent, but down through the years. All right, this is Tim Rogers.

0: All right, Tim Rogers, right here for you, no matter what you're going through, just remember and know that God is always there, and he's there just for you and just for your special need at that moment. He's here for you, all right? This one is also dedicated for Sister Robinson.
1: Yes, this one is by Blue Monroe, and it's called That's What the Pain Taught Me.
0: And good morning to you also, Sister Janet Harper. God bless you. Good morning. Brother Superintendent, you're asking for Glenda Adams. I need to know the title of the song that you're looking and you're requesting, all right? And we'll get that on for you.

Thank you, Sister Robin. That was Blue Monroe. All right. We thank God for that on today. We got also, we have Superintendent Trent. He want to hear a little bit of Glenda Adams. God got it. So we're going to try to get this on for you also. And we thank you again. Again, we let you know that just call in and let somebody know how good God's been to you. To you. And you, nobody can tell it like you can tell it. All right? What God done for you. And nobody can tell like I can tell it what God done for me. All right? This is Glenda Adams. God did it.

0: All right, we got a caller. We have a caller. Who are we speaking with this morning?
1: Good morning, Pastor Roundtree.
0: Good morning. Good morning.
1: This is our Mother Mackey.
0: Mother Mackey, God bless you. Good to hear your voice this morning.
1: Yes, it's good to be able to listen to you all this morning. This is one of my Saturday morning treats.
0: All right. God bless you.
1: To turn into WGBB and to listen to you all. I heard Preacher Man earlier, and so I stay tuned in to listen to you and Brother Robinson.
0: Amen, and we appreciate that so much.
1: Thank God. Just wanted you to know that I know that God is here for me, and I know that He kept me all down through the years. You know, I know that He never left me, and I know that He never will leave me. And I'm just so grateful. I'm grateful for His faithfulness. And I'm so grateful for how He's been so good. And He's a good God. A good God. And I just want to say, y'all just keep on doing the good work. And just keep on walking with the King. And just keep on being a blessing to everyone. And you just don't know the people that

0: Attention, blessed. You might not hear from them all, but you are blessing many. And I know that. I know that. And just be good. Be good. And just keep on walking with the King. And know that I'm praying for you. And I will keep lifting you up. UNWGBB, Brother Robinson. Sister Robinson, I love that song that she sent out. And I also love that song, Celebrate Me. And if you get a chance, could you squeeze that one in for me, please?
1: I'm sorry, one more time. What do you want to hear again, Mother?
0: Celebrate Me. I think Sister Robinson had
1: Yes, when we played last week. Yes, Celebrate
0: Me.
1: Okay, you want to hear that?
2: Good morning,
1: okay.
2: Mom. Good morning.
0: Good morning, Brother Robinson. God bless. How are you?
2: God bless you. How are you doing this morning? It's a pleasure to hear your voice.
0: God, I'm doing well. And just so grateful and just so thankful that I know that He's with me. And I know that He will never leave me. And I just thank Him for each and every day. Just taking it one day at a time. One day, God.
2: Yes, yes. It's a pleasure to hear your voice this morning. And name that song is Celebrate Me. Agent, that's what your voice was a week ago last. Celebrate Me. I thank you to have it. Not let me know, okay? And we wish you'll be getting from Mom. Mom is always a pleasure to hear your voice. You do something to the airway. You know, the anointing that you carry. It's just a blessing to hear your voice this morning.
0: Well, it's a blessing to me too that I can turn in and reach you all on WGBB. I listen forward to it every Saturday, and I keep praying that God will continue to bless you, that you will continue to be on the radio until He says, "Well done, that's enough." You know.
2: Amen.
0: And,
2: Amen. Amen.
0: Yes. So. Want y'all to know that I love you, and God bless you.
1: Amen, amen. Mother. And Mother, you say that we are blessing everyone that hear us. When you get on, your voice is blessing everyone that's hearing, including this radio station. Like Brother Robinson said, your voice does something to the airwaves. So we just thank God for you holding on, being strong, and being the mother and woman of God that you are. And we thank God for you. God bless you, and may you enjoy the rest of your day.
0: All right. Thank you so, so much. God bless you. Thank you
2: God
0: so much.
2: God bless you, too.
0: And I tell
2: all right, Mom. Thank you so much for the call.
0: All right.
2: Okay,
0: now,
2: Agent, I hear you got a plan. Can't you start over for Mom can hear her song from the beginning? Celebrate me.
0: Yeah. All right. God bless.
1: God bless you.
3: See where I stand.

0: All right, Mother Mackey, thank you. Sister Robinson, thank you too. Sister Charlene Mackey, want to send a shout out to her moms. Bless you, Mom. I love you. All right, we thank God for that song, Celebrate Me. We thank God. All right, we're going to listen to a little bit of Jimmy Hicks, Born Blessed. All right, if y'all want to hear some more requests, y'all give us a call. 516-623-1240. I'm sorry, we got another request. All right, before we do that, we got another request.
1: Yes, this is from our sister Elaine, and this it is Jimmy Hicks, but her song is God's Got It.
0: All right. All right, Sister Elaine Green?
1: Yes.
0: All right, Sister Elaine Green, Jimmy Hicks, God's Got It. Okay, we on the same way. I want to hear a little bit of Jimmy Hicks later. All right, I'm going to get mine in too. I don't know what you're doing.
1: I have yours coming.
0: All right, I'm coming. I'm getting mine too. I want to hear a little bit of Born Blessed too. All right, God's Got It. Sister Elaine Green, God bless you. God's Got It. How many of y'all know that God's Got It? Hallelujah.

0: Robinson, I know guys got it. Brother Robinson, he even got some coolant for you, Brother Robinson. Whatever you need, he got it. Cool. All right, Sister Elaine. That was Jimmy Hicks and his sister. I can't remember her name. What's her sister's name? Do you remember it?
1: Diana Hicks.
0: Diana Hicks. All right. So we think, and Keith Wonderboy was also on that one, y'all. The late Keith Wonderboy Johnson, Brooklyn's own, was also on that one. All right. I like that one. God's got it. They say he'll give you a loan and keep you home.
2: Good stuff. Yeah, Jimmy Hicks, though. He came here. I had him here in, about 10 years ago I had him.
0: Yes.
2: Yeah, he's great. Him and his sister, they are dynamite.
0: Yeah, we might try to get them back up this way, something, see what they're doing. Man.
2: Yeah, he's down in Florida now. He's good. He's great. He's great. God, we really, really elevate him.
0: Yes, definitely. All right. Who do we got here? Jackson Southerners?
1: Yes, we have Jackson Southerners. And the song is called Lead Me.
0: All right. We're going back a little bit. Jackson Southerners, Lead Me.
3: Oh, I'm your child. Whoa.
0: And we just thank God, Brother Robinson, for Mother Mackie. We thank God, Mother Mackie, man. Every time she called in and what she's been through. And she's always encouraging somebody else.
2: Yes.
0: And we just thank God for you, Mother Mackie. And we want to let you know that it's not going unnoticed. I mean, I got down South Alkaloo, my church down in South Carolina. They love you, Mother Mackie. Never met you. But they speak about Mother Mackie and walking with the King. So we thank you, Mother Mackie, and you are representing God well. Oh, yes, you're representing well.
2: I thank God for her, and she's changed the atmosphere in the old airway. It's
0: yes.
2: Just something that about to speak. People call me all over. They always say, I love to hear Mother Mackie. Mother Mackie, she always the same, you know.
0: Yes.
2: When I called her, I talked to her. That anointing always with her. And let me forget, her daughter, her daughter Charlene, oh, she is dynamite, man. What some beautiful people that I have met in my life through this radio.
0: Yes.
2: Who came through this radio? So I thank God for them, be honest.
0: We thank God for you also, Sister Charlene, for the job that you're doing. Keep doing it. Be encouraged. Sometimes people don't pat you and they don't give you flowers, but we thank God for you. And we thank God for what you're doing.
2: And I take my hat to Charlene. She take care of Mom. She take care of Mom. God bless you, girl. Love you just for that kind of attitude, what you are doing. Take care of Mom. Ain't nothing like a mom. Ain't nothing like her.

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They tune in all the way from Tupelo. God bless you, my brother. God bless you. Thank you for joining in on today.

0: Yes, this group built exactly seven years. My mother, William. Mother William, she's a love to Jackson Souvenir. Every time I hit the Jackson Souvenir, I think about her so strong. She used to call me on Saturday morning request the Jackson Souvenir.
1: You know, Brother Robinson, this right here, Take Me Mine, when Sunday morning getting ready to go to church.
0: Yes, sir.
1: And the gospel music be playing on the radio, and we getting ready to go to church. Sometime we ain't want to go. you knew when the band, the music was playing.
0: You got to go.
1: That's right. You knew when that music was on. You know what time it was. Oh, man. Sunday morning.
0: Yes, indeed. Yes.
1: Oh, the Jackson 7 Nets. Man, that song is so powerful. Also, that was going out to Sister Priscilla Johnson down in Tampa, Florida. She loves that song also, Jackson 7 Nets, Lead Me. And we thank God for that song. Yeah, Sunday mornings, nice Sunday mornings. You knew. You ain't gonna be in that house. This is going out to Brother Young. Y'all know Brother Young got to get this in. Gospel 4. Another one more blessing.

0: also, yo, just a reminder, June the 15th at 10 a.m. is the homegoing service for Brother Isa, right? Just Isa's husband, all right? That's June 15th at 10 a.m., and that's going to be at the Emmanuel Baptist Church, 1880 Pelham Street, Elmont, New York. Again, Emmanuel Baptist Church, 1880 Pelham Street, Elmont, New York. Pelham is spelled P-E-L-L-H-A-M, Elmont, New York, and that the homegirl service will be taking place at 10 a.m. on June 15th, which is Monday. It's on a Monday, y'all, all right? June 15th, and that's for Brother Isa.
1: If the Lord said the same, me and Miss Roberts plan on being there, so we definitely gonna come. She's a very good friend and just been a very good supporter to this ministry. And down to a year, her husband, so I really appreciate them. Those who know the word of prayer, pray much for Sister Isa. If you can't even make this service, just pray much for her, please.

Let's go on to Brother Young, George D. in the Gospel 4, One More Blessing. I know we all can agree with that. We woke up this morning, that's just another blessing. All right? We thank God for his many blessings. All right? We're going back to Jimmy Hitz, y'all. We're going back to Jimmy Hitz and Sister Deanna Hitz. All right? This right here called Born Blessed. I don't know about y'all, but I was born blessed.

Superintendent said he loved this. He's loving it. Oh, yes. Just think about it, y'all. All the things God brought you through. You're just born blessed. Yes. Good morning, Mother Jackson. Good morning, good morning. My mother, yo, that's my mother.

Oh, that's Jimmy Hits. 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We thank God, we thank God, we thank God. God is truly good, y'all. He is truly good. We're going to listen to a little bit of Joe Logan and Doug Williams and Joe Logan. I'm a living testimony. Ah, glory. I'm a living testimony. Nobody don't have to speak for me. I can speak for myself.

0: Yeah, Superintendent said taking us all the way back. Listen, y'all, I was telling y'all to tell God, tell everyone know how good God has been to you with something that God's done for you. I thank God for my mother. Mother Jackson been on this morning on Facebook and on the AM. She moved us from North Carolina. She came from a very violent situation. She moved us from North Carolina to New York when I was 10 years old. And when I got older, I called myself going back down there, wanted to be spending time with my cousins and my family in North Carolina, went back and got into a situation and it had nothing to do with me, wasn't even there, but I walked into a situation and got a gun pulled on me. Guy walked up to us and pulled the gun, put it to my face and asked me what you got to say. And I remember the saints of God were saying, when you get in trouble, call on the name of Jesus. And I was too scared to even open my mouth. So in my spirit, didn't know God, wasn't saved, none of that. But in my spirit, I cried out, Jesus. And the gunman froze, y'all. He froze. He backed up. And everybody had ran away when he pulled the gun out. Everybody ran. I was there by myself, just me and him. But I thank God I had somebody else there with me that I didn't see yet. And that was Jesus Christ. And he backed off of me and he didn't touch me, left. I went to the house, to my home, and went down on my knees. And I began to pray to God. Didn't even remember what I was saying, but I just got it. I felt I had to get down on my knees. I started praying, and I heard a voice. There was my bishop. And the voice sounded so strong, I thought it was in the house. And I got up, and I'm walking through the house, looking around, asking, who's in here? But I thank God nobody was in there but just God and me. And the voice told me to get back home. And I came home. And from then on, got saved, got baptized, got delivered. And been serving God ever since. And that's, I thank God, because you can't tell me what God can't do in a situation of sort of double barrel shotgun to my face so close I could smell the smoke. But I thank God that we know a God, we serve a God, and the prayers of the righteous, we say it, but we got to believe, we got to know it, that somebody prayed for me, had me on their mind, Brother Robs, hallelujah, took the time out and prayed for me, and I thank God they prayed, thank God they prayed.
1: Yes, God is real, man, He's real. He is real.
0: That's
1: now,
0: right.
1: I'm a living testimony. He is real. He is real.
0: Yes.
1: God is good, y'all.
0: That's why I serve him. That's why I love him. That's why I can't go back, can't turn back. Because I could have not been here. And I was in sin. But God, grace, his mercy, kept me. I was 21 years old. Mm. And God said, time to go home. All right, I won't turn back. This is Georgette Johnson, y'all. I won't turn back.

says, oh, look, get it. 184, this is the street, y'all. It's open today, y'all. That's right. It's open just on for the summer, y'all. Okay, listen. It's open today. It started every Saturday. That's right. Every Saturday from 12 until they sell out. Okay, so right now, you need to go and check them out there. So you can call this number. Here we go, 516-943-6589. Here we go, 516-943-6589. And to tell them that Brother Robert told you about this good old soul food kitchen. Terrific kitchen located right there on 184 Elizabeth Street there. And guess what they got, y'all? Oh, my gosh. They got fish. They got ribs. They got oxtail. They got covered chicken. They got stewed chicken. And they got chicken wings. Barbecue and plain, okay. And also they got chicken wings, y'all. Pizza and rice. Okay, you got mac and cheese in your, and you got potato salad, collard green, green beans, you got steamed vegetable and yams, sweet potato pie, and homemade, that's right, pound cake, y'all. You got lemon and you got vanilla and all the other kind there. All you need to do is get in touch with, Terry Soul Food Kitchen, located at 184 Elizabeth Street, right there in good old Westbury. The number is again, here we go, 516-943-6589. And listen, you tell that Brother Robin sent you that you might get something special there. Good morning to y'all.

Yeah, by the way, don't go get tomorrow morning, y'all, at 9 o'clock. That's right. Pastor Lloyd Vine, come on. That's right. It's about my time. Right there on WGBB 1240 and 95.9 FM. Every Sunday morning from 9 to 10. Pastor Lloyd Vine, y'all come there, y'all. So join him and Lynn. They come there. There's a white team there. And join them right there. Tomorrow morning. Oh, yeah, tomorrow morning at 9 o'clock to 10. All right? So listen, I will meet y'all there, all right? So join him on tomorrow morning. God bless you. That you've been crying long enough, that you've been worried long enough.

All right, y'all. Isn't it a beautiful thing if we just believe how much God can do for us? If we just believe, it's going to get better. It's already getting better. All right? All the Lee Williams fans out there, this was for you. He laid his hands on me. Come on, y'all. We only got about a little over 15 minutes left, y'all. Got another 15, 16 minutes left. All right? And then we have to be tuning off until next Saturday. But in the meantime, and in between time, we got Lee Williams and the Spiritual QCs.

0: not caring about Sister Isaac's cousin that's going on Monday the 15th.
1: Oh, yeah, we'll do that right now. We do that right now. Monday, June 15th at 10 a.m. All right, we're doing the home-going service for Brother Isa. All right, that's going to be at Emmanuel Baptist Church. Emmanuel Baptist Church, 1880 Pelham Street, Elmont, New York. Again, it's 1880 Pelham Street in Elmont, New York, and that's the home-going service for Sister Isa's husband, Brother Isa. And also, you said he was an elder also, right, Brother Robinson?
0: Yes, he was.
1: So, Elder Isa, all right, home-going service is going to be taking place on Monday, June 15th at 10 a.m. So, if you can come out and just give support to Mother Isa and also the rest of the family, it'd be greatly, greatly appreciated, all right? You know, this is something that we all got to go through. It is never easy. So, if you can come out, come on out and be in prayer. If you can't make it, just keep them in prayer. The whole entire family, been a long time listening to Gift from Genesis, a long time supporter, the family. So, we thank God for them and we're praying for them, all right? That's Monday, June 15th at 10 a.m. at the Emmanuel Baptist Church, 1880 Pelham Street, Elmont, New York.

0: in Asia, you can you do Antoine birthday celebration coming up on June the 28th, please, for me?
1: Yes, I will do that right in a second.
2: Good morning, Michael McDonald. Good morning to you on Facebook Live. Come on and join us on next Saturday, man. You coming in late. We be here from 9 a.m. to 11 a.m. every Saturday. All right? So we thank God for you, Brother Michael. Thank you for joining us on this morning. And all you on Facebook Live, thank you. Thank you. Make sure that y'all share. Make sure y'all share. All right? Yes, Minister Antoine Hilton got a birthday celebration concert coming up June 28th right there in Rockville Center, all right, on Landon Boulevard, all right. Age is going to give you all the information, and it's a free concert, all right?
1: Yes, it's a free birthday celebration concert for Antoine Hilton coming to us on Sunday, June 28th at 4:30 p.m. located at 1272 Langdon Boulevard in Rockville Center, New York, featuring Antoine Hilton and company, Isaiah Tart, Jay Medley Music, Rashawn Cruz Jr., as well as Kevin J. Bridges, and special guest Kayla Love, who's coming from New Orleans, Louisiana. And we're getting all that for free. Okay, so anyone that doesn't have anything to do, June 28th, come out and support Antoine Hilton.
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0: Pastor Ron, being an Asian and preacher man. Listen, I'm getting ready to step up and go off, so I just want to take the time and thank all of my and listen to who John on with us this morning. Thank you, y'all, for taking the ride. Then I hope he wasn't too rough on our trip. We are driving along, but we thank you just for John, with all of those who call in, or those who give the Lord their thanks this morning, those who for request that. We hope we felt your need. If we didn't meet your need, we know God did. So one thing about it is keep on doing what you're doing, and thank you so much, y'all, for the listen, for the tune in. Tell a friend and tell a neighbor that about us. And also those who tune in, listen, if we ain't doing two things, everything your way, then let us know. And we will try to do our best to make some change for this broadcast. This broadcast is for you. We are here for y'all. Anybody that you want to have anything to say, anything to do with this broadcast, please let us know. Don't be hesitant. You can call us on a Saturday morning, and we'll be glad to speak to you. If you have any idea to be able to be a blessing to this broadcast, we will talk to you, we will take you off the air, and we will be pleasant to sit with you and listen to what you have to say. As long as it be something good for this broadcast. We've always got room for improvement, y'all. We are wide open for anything to be able to bless God's people. Until next Saturday, y'all, I'm Brother Robinson. If the Lord said the same, y'all, we will meet you right back here at the same time, same location, in the sanctuary of WGBB 1240 on your AM dial at 95.9 FM. Good morning to you. God bless you.
1: God bless you, Brother Robinson, and enjoy the rest of your day. All right. We going down to Alabama. Those Bolton brothers, come by here, Lord.

Well, brother, come by here. All right. We thank God. We closing out. This is, we got about 3 minutes left. So we thank God again for all of you that tune in. And we pray. We all please come back and join us again on next Saturday. And we'll be 9 a.m. until 11 a.m. We'll be here playing the best in gospel music. And we just want you to join us and just have a good time in God, because God has truly been good to us. He's been great. We thank God for all you that called in and shared with us. And we thank God for you taking the time out to do that. You don't have to do it, but you did. We thank you. All right? And we thank God for God just being God, y'all. He's been good to us. He's been merciful, graceful. And even when we was messing up, he was still keeping us. So we just thank him, right? This was Tamla Man and his help. Simple thing, help. Sometimes we just got to say, Lord, help me. All right? Until next Saturday, God bless you. Have a blessed Saturday and have an even more blessed Sunday.

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0: Come on, I need everybody in here to help me do it right now. Come on. He's healing me.
1: He's healing me. I'm gonna worship.
0: Come on, I need you to lift yourself up out of that mess that you're in right now. Come on. Some of you have been down so long. Come on, make up your mind right now. I can't lay here and die. I gotta seek after him. I hear his voice calling me right now.
1: He's healing me.
0: I'm coming to you broken tonight. I'm coming to you wounded tonight. I'm coming to you right now. I need your presence in my life.

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So glad you was beside me through thick and thin, through my ups and downs. I can't think of a better person to have in my life right now than you, God. I love you.

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0: Mom, you really don't have
3: Ta-da! Twinsies!
0: I kinda love it. As a parent, there are no perfect answers. 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

Just turn your radios off, because I don't believe you understand what I'm talking about. 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I mean really, really fall in love. But I know that's not true, because I fell in love. I would do anything for that girl, but then she hurt me so bad. My heart, even though it is a young heart, is broken, and the grown-ups don't know what to tell me. So maybe all my friends are

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How do me, a broken heart, put the pieces back together so that I can love again, so that I can live again? I know that the answer is out there somewhere.

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4: It is time for Streetwise with former Chief of the New York City Sheriff's Department, former Chief of the Seagate Police Department, retired New York City Detective, Time Warner Public Access Media Award, Joe Franklin Super Excellence in Broadcasting Memory Lane Award, New York Veteran Police Association Streetwise Production, host of Streetwise, Mr. Lou Tolano.
5: Good evening and welcome back to Streetwise. You know, sometimes I do public service announcements and... What happens when I do that, sometimes the listeners, for an example, I go into a restaurant and the service is excellent, is great, the way that the management, the food, everything is nice, and then I give it a plug, you know, or I'll sort of promote it, and it could be anywhere, it could be here in Long Island, it could be out of anywhere in New York, and it could be outside of New York. So I was recently in North Carolina, and let me tell you, when you're down south, you don't see anybody ringing their horn when you're in your car. There's no screaming, no pushing. I don't think anybody that lives in down south, pretty much, especially the area I was in, North Carolina, although South Carolina is obviously similar, and most of down south. I don't think they get high blood pressure down there. When you come back to New York, my God, it's a completely different world. Again, you'll only probably get high blood pressure if you live up north. And that's why I can understand why so many people are moving down south. Everything is so cool, calm, and collected. There's no way... folks, and many of you probably know that, this is not the first time that you've heard it, but I haven't been down south, and I've been to Florida, but Florida's almost certain parts of Florida are just ex-New Yorkers, so they bring their attitude, and they bring the whole personality with them, you know. But after a while, they start to calm down and become, you know, people that live down the way, as they would say. So anyway, I bumped into a real estate guy down there. I was visiting my family. The guy, let me tell you, was so complete, patient, helpful. Of course, he's selling a home, but you can listen. If you know my background, I could pretty much read people, and this guy was completely sincere, and the guy was for real. So my point is, I cannot give him I cannot promote him if he wants to. And many of you want to move out of New York, and many of you, which I do know personally, like one of my kids. And I hate to say one of my kids, because that's the expression that you use. My youngest son, let me put it that way, and his wife, my daughter-in-law. So we bumped into this guy down there, and besides being a gentleman, and he's originally from up here, and he's been down the way, as they say, for many, many years. So he carries that demeanor and that personality with him, which is great. Now, so what I'm going to do, if you're interested in moving to a nice, cool, calm, no-pressure place, and the areas I show in North Carolina. So what I'm going to do is, I don't want to give him a plug and give his name out there, because I'm very controversial. So I don't want the listeners to feel this. I don't want it to reflect on the person or the place that I'm promoting. So, because I am conservative. I don't even know if this guy that I was talking to, liberal, conservative, or whatever, Republican, Democrat. He was just a nice person, nice personality. And you could ask him anything about property. Again, it's his business. So what I'm going to do is I'm going to give you a phone number. And I will give it to you personally. The phone number I'm going to give you is the phone number of my office. And the office is the New York Veteran Police Association, which you all, by the way, we're also national. So it's New York and National Veteran Police Association. So if you want to know who he is, by the way, call me at 516-378-5200. Now, I will gladly give you his business name and his full name, his business, I should say, the number of his business. And by the way, I do have his cell phone, but I won't give that out unless I do talk to him. But anyway, I can give you his business number. If you call that number, I don't want to put him on the air again, because if you know where I pretty much come from, it might not be him. So I don't want that to hurt his business. But if you call me at the office number, 516-378-5200, I would gladly give you the information now. I got somebody hanging on the line. I think it's Kenny, usually my co-host, but he can hang on. He's got nowhere to go. So, but anyway, there's also a gal out here in Long Island. If you want to stay in Long Island, I will give you her number also. Again, don't want to give the name of her corporation, but talking to her, she tells you like it is. When she looks at property, and I would give you her number as well. That's if you want to stay out here, Nassau or Suffolk, but I'm sure she and her company sells property in other areas aside from Long Island. Again, give me a buzz at 516-378-5200. You know, these are two great people, and usually, they're like a car salesman. They got that demeanor, that attitude. But I can tell you, they're for real. The guy down south, whoa, he's indoctrinated. He's a southern boy, you know. So he was not pushy at all. And he answered some of these questions. So if you're interested in moving down south or in Carolina, which that happens to be one of the top places, folks, that people are leaving New York to go, North or South Carolina. So I gladly give you his information. And the young lady that has property or sells property, of course, up here in New York and especially Long Island. So you call me, I will promote them. Again, I don't want to promote them on the air, especially after you hear this conversation I'm going to have with Kenny from Baldwin, who's on the line. Yes, Kenny, I am here listening, waiting for your wisdom.
6: Lou,
5: yes.
6: You are not controversial. You speak the truth.
5: Thank you.
6: Or as close to the truth as is possible. Mm. So, let's start out with why they are no longer calling us Nazis. Do you know why, Lou?
5: Why they no longer
6: call us Nazis?
5: I didn't know they stopped.
6: They did. Because they're running a Nazi to be a senator up in Maine.
5: What?
6: And because they're actually running a man who was for the Nazi Party and lied to Americans, that guy Graham Platner.
5: With a tattoo on his chest of the SSS?
6: Not the guy? The SS, Lou, not the SSS.
5: No. The stormtroopers, the SS from Nazi Germany during World War II. Yes.
6: Yeah.
5: Yes, and he was, yes, and that's the same guy. Let me say this. When they asked him why he had it, he gave the most stupidest, well, I drank too much. Let me tell you something. When you people drink, it's almost like candies, which you know, it's almost like truth serum, because you're saying what you actually feel in your subconscious mind, and that
6: people,
5: yes.
6: Yeah, people, Lou, when you drink or you take drugs, you don't become a criminal. You become a more brazen criminal. It doesn't change your underlying. It just removes all your inhibitions about becoming a worse individual than you are. So when this guy said, why did he join the military? He said, because I like killing people. Well, what do the Nazis like to do? They like to kill people. Who in particular? Jews. So this guy is obviously an anti-Semite,
5: yes,
6: which means he's also anti-Christian. He's anti-anybody that's not part of the Aryan race. And that's why you don't hear them saying Nazi anymore.
5: Well, you know,
6: okay,
5: Kenny, I know, because, yeah, you're right, very good point, because he has that tattooed, by the way, he's the Democratic candidate running for Congress, am I correct?
6: No, Senate.
5: Oh, he's running for the U.S. Senate?
6: Yeah.
5: No, I don't know why I thought Congress. Okay, yes, that's even worse. Well, it doesn't make a difference. He's running. I know he said. In fact, they show it to you. So you couldn't deny it because they show you.
6: Okay.
5: He had no problem showing off his body.
6: Yeah. What's even worse is he was on a teenage website. There's more coming out about this guy. So let's delve into this guy a little bit.
5: Progressives
6: circled the wagon around him.
5: Do me a favor. Give me his full name again.
6: Orwell. And the Dems use him to go after Trump. They don't care how bad a person you are. They all knew Swalwell was a piece of crap.
5: Yes.
6: But as long as he demeaned Trump until he started to run and they realized he couldn't win and he was jeopardizing them taking over this country. Now, Plattner had a rally. He made $200,000 from Democrats. Trump is right. These are people that are so stupid, they can't open up their eyes. So look at AOC. Okay, the always obnoxious see you next Tuesday, I like to call her.
5: You're talking AOC. About, well, you have to explain to people who AOC is, not everybody, Ocasio-Cortez.
6: Ocasio-Cortez. Yeah, I don't call her by her name.
5: Assembly,
6: I call her the always obnoxious.
5: I know, but I
6: can't say that word on the radio.
5: Kenny, I just wanted to clarify, because a lot of people, they know that she's the a congresswoman who actually, because I researched it, she actually did marry her brother from Somalia.
6: No, I'm
5: thinking Omar. I got them both, because they come from the same squad. That's right, the same squad.
6: She's a woman that supports men. Okay? Now, there's no such sex as a transgender. Get that out of your goddamn head. It's a fetish. And she supports men competing against a woman, and she's a woman.
5: Yeah.
6: Yes. Which shows you what a piece of crap she really is. Like all progressives. They're all anti-Semite. Now, let's talk about the most recent one, the vocal one, Mamdani.
5: Mamdani... I know what you're going to say, but I'm going to steal it from you. The first mayor in New York City history that's not going in New York to attend a parade. Why? Because why? Can you explain why he won't attend this parade?
6: Okay. He's not going to. Wait. The man is not an exclusive bigot to anti-Semitism. I don't believe he's going to the Puerto Rican Day Parade. And he also didn't go to another parade for Christians.
5: He did go to
6: Kenny, he's an anti-Christian.
5: Kenny, he went to the Hispanic parade.
6: You sure? Positive. I thought I saw an article where he didn't go.
5: No, he went to the Hispanic Day Parade. He acknowledged them.
6: Lou, look it up. Check it on your phone.
5: Okay.
6: I saw an article that said he didn't.
5: Okay.
6: Again, it's falsities. Just look it up to check to make sure that's what I'm telling people.
5: That doesn't make a difference.
6: I saw something.
5: Doesn't make a difference. He should attend the Israeli... Salute the Israeli Day Parade, period.
6: I'm pretty sure there was another one. So he's clearly an anti-Semite.
5: Yeah, he admits it, Kenny. Most progressives
6: are anti-Semite. They're against, and the most important thing, he's anti-American. He's 180 degrees out of sync with the values that made our country great.
5: Give them, give them, Kenny, let the audience know the mayor's full name. Zohan
6: Mamdani.
5: That's Zohan Mamdani. That's his last name. Yeah.
6: Zohan Mamdani.
5: Okay. All right. So we gotta let the people know. Let's put it this Israeli Day Parade. I'm getting a lot of static. Getting a lot of breaking up, Kenny. Thanks.
6: I'm driving, Lou, so it might be a good area. Give it a minute to clear up.
5: I got you. The Columbus Day Parade and St. Patty's Day Parade and the Israeli Day Parade, pretty much similar. But he attended the Gay Pride Parade, LGBTQ, the whole thing. He did get involved there, which we do know. So...
6: And his group doesn't support gays. They throw them off of buildings and stuff. So why is this phony SOB going to an event that he can't stand those people because his religion punishes them and these people support him? I can't believe that Graham Plattner, the idiot up in Maine, got $200,000 at a rally. What is wrong with the real Americans in this country lately? Open your eyes. It's subversive. Let's go with what's going on in New Jersey with that moron governor. The people supporting the raids on the ICE facility with these guys, I wish I was eating what these guys were eating. Okay? Mm. They're being supported by a small group of people who are committing sedition in the United States. That's treason. Why isn't the government going after these people? They had a reporter, I think, not Nick Shirley, Nick Shotley or something. He was in a tent where they were giving out $90 gas masks. These people were getting instructions on how to cause problems.
5: Yes.
6: Why aren't these people in jail? Lou, you're law enforcement. Explain to me how they can't be arrested for sedition.
5: Well, first of all, it's chain of command. You have to follow orders. You know, you just can't do it. You're at the lower level. And if you want to make an attempt, you get stopped by your superior. Or they tell you, ignore it, look the other way. When they had, Kenny, when they had the gay day parade in New York City, and they had guys, men dressed as women, but showing their penis out there. And there was women and children watching the parade, and the cops were told to stand down. They were told to stand down. You will lock them up for indecent exposure to start with, right? But they were told to stand down. That's right here in New York City. So where the hell are we going, Kenny?
6: Where the hell are we going? So let's take Hamburger down in Virginia. Let's discuss that. She lied to everybody. The morons in Virginia voted her in, and now they're all pissed off because she lied to them. And then they have an attorney general down there who wanted to kill his adversaries and his adversaries, his political rivals' children.
5: I know.
6: Is now the attorney general. And these morons in Virginia voted for this piece of crap, and now all of a sudden they have buyer's regret? How stupid are you people?
5: Yeah, and I think, well, how stupid they are, I mean, it's the question. Look, when I did ask you this last time, Nandini, the mayor of the city of New York, Zohan, whatever the hell you pronounce his first name, call me at 516-623-1240 if you want to correct me. But anyway, so he went out, Kenny, which, you know, he campaigned, Daddy, aside being Antichrist, he campaigned being anti-Semitic. Yet, 164,000 Jewish people in New York City voted for him, Kenny. You know?
6: Listen. I'm supposed to be Jewish. I'm embarrassed for these idiots. They are the dumbest thing. First of all, not that many people voted. So for everybody who didn't vote, this is your fault that he's in charge. He only won, I think, by 1.4%.
5: Well,
6: and only 25% of New York voted, the people that could vote for him.
5: But he had the majority, so what are you going to do? You know? But the thing is, they didn't have good opposition. You know, there was no opposition to run against him. Curtis Lever, people think he's a clown, he's a showman, even though he's very good, excellent. But they don't perceive him as a mayoral, representing the city of New York, let me put it that way, even though he's very conservative and he's righteous. And then you had who? The guy who was governor. He's going to lower himself, and that's actually to run for mayor, Andrew Cuomo. So
6: he was a better choice, but the thing
5: absolutely,
6: is,
5: absolutely.
6: It boils down to simpler than that. Do you vote for the arsonist, or do you vote for the firefighter?
5: Well, first of all, the guy is 34 years old, right? He hasn't been born yet, and he's fighting. Listen to this. He is fighting against the multimillionaires. They got to pay. That's why they're moving. That's why they're moving like down south, which I mentioned earlier when I was promoting this guy. So that's why.
6: I heard.
5: Why they're getting out of the city. Meanwhile, Kenny, let you know, the guy Mandini not only never was a manager, a supervisor, or an executive. He never was an employee. And yet he's running the greatest city in the country, maybe even the world.
6: Lou,
5: in the world.
6: You got to be careful because they say the same thing about Spencer Pratt. But you know what Spencer Pratt has that man dummy doesn't have? Common sense. Okay, where are your free bus and where are your free trains? This goes back to another point I want to bring up. Why do unions support Democrats? Because Democrats give union everything they want, 20%, 30% raises, and they screw taxpayers, and then the unions use that extra money they get to support Democrats.
7: Yeah,
6: so they keep on degrading this country. Same thing with the PTAs. That's why the children in our schools, they're feeling like crazy. What the hell is wrong with parents to support these corrupt politicians that support the corrupt PTAs, that support these corrupt teachers that don't teach? They tell our students America is dead, and they purposely don't teach them how to find out on their own whether America is really dead or not.
7: Yeah, no,
6: Are you kidding me?
5: Well, you know, let's face it. There's always something, like in my mind too, something that teacher of going way back elementary school that it stays with you forever. Something they said. So, you know, so that's just, and now these poor kids are being smothered that you could be whoever you want to be, any sex you want to be, you know, and even promoting surgery. Okay, can I do that? Kenny, stay there. Don't go away. We got John that wants to join our conversation.
6: Okay.
5: John, are you there?
8: Yeah, I'll be there.
5: Okay. Yes, you know me and Kenny from Baldwin. You listened to our conversation, John?
8: Yeah, I was listening about Curtis Leiba. You mentioned Curtis Leiba?
5: Yes.
8: Yeah. I heard that he might run for mayor again.
5: I don't know. John, where are you from? I just, all I have is from John. I want to make sure which John is online for the folks.
8: I'm in Queens.
5: You what?
8: I live in Queens.
5: Oh, okay. You were listening to the show when you called in. I got it. Okay.
8: Yeah.
5: Okay, so you're saying Curtis Leiba may run again, John?
8: Yeah, that's what I heard. I don't know if it's true.
5: What's your thoughts on that, Kenny, if Curtis Leiba running again?
6: Curtis has so many negatives again. Now, I love Curtis. I know Curtis. You know, I was helping him run for governor. I got 500 pictures of Curtis. But his wife was running for attorney general, and they were running on Save the Animal because nobody was running on Save the Animal. I love Curtis, but I was like, how about saving the children first?
5: Yeah, I know. Good point.
6: There's so much going on here and stuff. And I love Curtis, but he's got 10, 15 cats in a small apartment. I mean, you got to vote for the arsonist. So you got the arsonist and you got the fireman. The arsonist is I don't understand people. When a Democrat talks, and John, I think you love this analogy, he ain't that bad. He only killed one person. He only killed one person. He's really not that bad. Instead of somebody who, you're not voting for a mass murderer. This is how a Democrat does that stuff. The Republicans wouldn't even bother with somebody like that.
5: Yeah.
6: They get rid of them right away. We clean house right away.
5: Well, Kenny, you're going to be with me a while. I want to get John. See, John, who would you like to see run for mayor, John? You're living in Queens.
8: Yeah, I'd like to see, can I say his name?
5: Oh, I'm sorry, who's that?
8: I'd like to see Brian Graves run.
5: Oh, okay, do you know who he is, Kenny?
6: No, it's hard for me to hear John's voice.
5: Oh, okay.
6: Who did he say?
8: Brian
5: Graves. Yes, my engineer, you like him to run for mayor?
8: Yeah.
5: Okay, I'm with you. Okay, so he's got two votes.
6: And maybe, he's got three votes.
5: I got three
6: he's
5: votes.
6: He's got three votes.
5: Okay, Sean, you okay? Very good.
8: You're not wrong, were you?
5: You don't believe it or not, Even Kenny, the people that say, "Lil, why don't you run?" I've been hearing that. But you know something?
8: You should run. You should run. You'd make a good mayor.
5: Well, I appreciate that. Thank you. But you know what happened? People ask me, "Lil, when is one of your biggest, in my career, in my life, I guess, one of your biggest embarrassments?" You know what that is? I ran for office. But I did run for office. But you know why I'm embarrassed? Because you know who kicked my ass? Kenny, you tell him.
6: Anthony Weiner.
5: Could you believe that? I ran for Congress. And imagine that. To a pedophile, whatever. What the hell? He had that nickname, Kenny, on. He exposed himself online to kids, speaking of kids.
8: Right? And I don't know.
6: He did what Plata did. That's a good thing. He did what Plata did.
5: Yes, exactly. Yeah. So Weiner exposed his Weiner online. So and he beat me. I ran against him. You know.
8: Kidding.
5: But
8: was this? A long time ago.
5: 1998. When I could tell you what happened. Chuck Schumer was the congressman running for the U.S. Senate, and he groomed his little boy Anthony Weiner to run in his spot, and that's what happened. So he had the machine. He had the Democratic machine and the money. So and as you know, Democrats. I think Kenny, am I right? 3-1 in New York. Is that it?
6: Yes. Yes.
5: Yeah. So and I ran. I ran on a Republican. I'm an independent, but I ran on the Republican line, and I did get. Obviously, the police unions, all and correction, all the different law enforcements endorsed me. But you couldn't beat that New York Democratic machine. So I'm embarrassed that a pervert like Anthony Weiner whipped my butt.
8: How
5: know?
8: About Jesse?
6: Hey, Lou.
5: Yes.
6: Okay.
8: Yeah. Are you still there, Lou?
5: I'm here, of course. I'm not going to. Yeah.
6: Yeah.
8: Jessica Tisch. You think she might run?
5: I'm sorry.
8: Jessica Tisch.
5: Jessica.
8: The police commissioner. Yes. The police commissioner.
5: No way. Yeah, I'm gonna explain to you. Why. First of all, her last job was sanitation commissioner.
8: Right.
5: Okay. Now, she was never a sanitation person. You know, I always believe if you had an agency, you should have worked your way up. I started as a cop, an officer walking a beat in the jails, then I walked a beat in the street. When I left office, I was a chief. So, I don't think she was a chief clerk. She became sanitation commissioner, so now she's got the back. So what is sanitation? Great job. I worked there. I was there 2 years before I got into law enforcement. So people don't know that I was a sanitation man. So, but the thing is, I don't know. I don't think she should be even police commissioner. I don't know how she made sanitation commissioner. But anyway.
8: And I also heard that Terrence Monahan wants to run, maybe.
5: I don't
8: know. Terrence Monahan used to be a police officer.
5: I'm sorry, who?
8: Terrence Monahan.
5: Oh, Terrence Monahan. Yes.
8: Yeah, I heard Denny might run too.
5: Well, well, that's fine. Well, keep in mind, we did have a cop, a detective, Bernie Kerik was the police commissioner appointed by.
8: Yeah, I remember Bernie Kerik.
5: Yeah, well, at least he was a detective, you know. So,
8: yeah.
5: So he understood the business, as they say.
8: Yeah.
5: Although I always admire a police commissioner like Ray Kelly, who actually started. Would you believe this? I got to take a break, folks. I'm behind. But please hang in there if you can, you two guys. Please hang in there for 30 seconds. Folks, I'll be
6: Absolutely.
5: Right back. I'll be right back with John and Kenny. Be right back, folks. Don't go away.
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5: I'm back, folks. A little Solana when you're listening to Streetwise, and I have on the line John from Queens and Kenny from Baldwin. Okay, so I was saying Ray Kelly. Ray Kelly started as a cop, sergeant, lieutenant, captain, mm-hmm. deputy inspector, and then became police commissioner. That's the guy, that's the type of person I would respect also. And he became a very close friend of mine in later years. So, in fact, I am proud to say he wouldn't, by the way, Kenny and John, he would not do radio interviews for whatever reason. I'm the only one, and that was able to interview on radio Ray Kelly. Anyway, that's my story, and I'll stick to it.
8: You know Joe Dunn? Are you familiar with Joe Dunn?
5: I don't know. Kenny, you know what John's saying about the... Kenny?
11: I can hardly hear John Lou, so
5: oh, I'm sorry. I'll repeat it.
8: You know Joe Dunn?
5: Dunn, yes. Anybody, listen, any high-ranking police official, I have no problem with them being police commissioner. You know, because they understand, they understand the business, as they say. You know, so I don't have an issue with that, yeah. I think the head of the largest police office in the country should be a cop. When I say cop, it should be, a lot of cops are going to get angry, but it should be at least a detective. Yeah, at least a minimum in the police department. And they should have a minimum of, I would say they should have 25 years in the business. I'm not saying 20, because they get 20. In that 5 years, a lot of people will be surprised what they learn and how they learn to handle. One of the things you have to do in running the New York City Police Department, you got to have, besides handling your people that work for you, you have to be able to handle City Hall. That's a tough job.
8: And, yeah, it is.
5: Yeah. So, no, those are good choices, John.
8: Yeah.
11: Hey, Lou, I want to bring up a point. You said Democrats outnumber us 3-1.
5: No.
11: On the stupidity level, they outnumber us 100-1.
5: Good point. I listen. For Trump to win, he had to get so many votes to cover the fraud. That's how he won. You know, last time he wasn't prepared for the
11: fraud. Well, always these are opinions. And look what's happening out in California with the voting. How can these dumb morons seriously not figure out how to get this thing done in a reasonable amount of time? They're the only state that takes a month.
5: Well, I like, you know what I like the guy who was on Fox with the English accent. I can't think of his name. You know,
11: Hilton.
5: Hilton, very good. I like him for California, you know.
11: Because... Oh, definitely, but they outnumber us there, but he's leading. So what happens is Democrats see the polls close at 9 o'clock. If you can get something post-mapped at 10:30, okay, the shenanigans is... We need 100,000 votes to make sure a Republican doesn't get in. I believe, and again, this is my opinion, that they manufacture those 100,000 votes just to play it safe.
5: How can I say this? I almost closely know it for a fact. Let me put it that way, you know. So, because some of the things I've seen and heard, now I almost had a guest on that was going to expose them, but his wife talked him out of it. Now I really don't blame her and him for chicken out on exposing the corruption. And when Trump lost the first time, you know, because we saw them taking out the suitcases after the election was over. Remember, we actually saw them. It was on the video. We saw them taking suitcases out after the election was closed. That was preparing. So what you're saying, Kenny, they're trying to pass the legislation where they could extend, say, 10 p.m., 45 more minutes?
11: No, in California. As long as you're postmarked before midnight, the day of the election, they have to accept it.
5: But I understood that they were going to...
8: Okay, I'm going to hang up now. I'll talk to you again.
5: Who's that, John?
11: Okay, John.
5: John, thanks for calling.
11: Calling in.
8: Okay.
5: Thanks for calling. Bye. Call back, John. Okay, John.
8: I will.
5: All right, so that was John. That's the Kenny. John is the average Joe Blow from New York.
11: Yes.
5: You know, so so he's the guy that knows what's happening. You know, so every so often I get a call from John from Columbia.
11: You know what it is, Lou?
5: Yeah.
11: People don't do investigations. They don't call up and they go, I got somebody that told me something, and it was such BS that when I started checking into it, his whole story fell apart. He thought that I was dumb enough to take what he was telling me on face value, but it didn't sound right to me. So I did my own and artificial intelligence. At this point in time, Lou, it's absolutely amazing what it does. And even that you don't trust. But your own common sense with your own eyes, they're using our money to self-fulfill their own thing. Why are Americans putting up with this thing? Why do they want larger government? Government is so corrupt, they should want smaller government. Everything should be at the local level.
5: Why are there no arrests, including Governor Waltz in Minnesota, in regard to the fraud in our face?
11: Well, we discussed this.
5: I know.
11: The average investigation is 3 to 5 years. However, Blanchard, who hopefully is going to be the new attorney general, they went after some people for fraud. They brought a case in 3 months.
5: Kenny, let me explain this. I'm talking from experience.
11: That's unheard of.
5: I'm talking from experience. If you got the evidence in your hand, physically, there is no such thing as a couple of years, 2 years. It's bull crap. You know? How long are you going to hold this evidence? Forever? You have enough evidence to bring it to, if it's a felony or a federal, you have enough to bring it to a federal court. There's, you know, it's crap. They got to continue to invest. They have all the evidence, physical, the paperwork evidence. They could, I don't even know why they're not indicted. This is what I can't understand. Indictment is simple, you know. And then they could stall the trial, you know, the lawyers could do that, you know, to build up their case and all that stuff. That I could understand. But there should be definitely, there's enough to have indictments. That's simple. I don't understand that. That's, you know. That I don't. You're giving money to a school that has 1,000 kids, and you have one kid show up, and yet they're getting the money for 1,000.
11: Yeah. Or they don't even show up, or the buildings are empty.
5: No, that's what I mean.
11: And it's gone for 20 years. Are you kidding me?
5: That's what, whoa. That's, you can't beat that evidence. You cannot beat it, you know. So I don't know. And truthfully, as much as...
11: Lou, to be honest with you, you've got corrupt judges backed by George Soros, that piece of crap, that that's what America is failing. And this piece of crap son should be thrown out of my country for what they're doing to it and stuff.
5: People
11: flock to them.
5: Do you believe
11: this? I know for a fact that...
5: Yeah.
11: What's her name? The one from California who just retired? She and Chuck Schumer would be going out to this guy's house on Long Island and planning on destroying America.
5: Well, Chuck Schumer documented and Junior, Soros Junior, you saw that. That was all over the place, right? So Chuck Schumer having lunch and dinners with George Soros Junior. That was way back. Nothing happened. What's going to happen? He's just having dinner with somebody, you know? So it's not a big deal, but we know it. You know, and what about let's jump back to the guy with the swastika, whatever you call it, on his nipple, you know?
11: The nipple Nazi, as I like to call him on TV. And also, Lou, the news media is the other big thing.
5: Yeah.
11: They lie to everybody. They make stuff up. Look what Dan Rather, they had to get rid of Mike Wallace. They got rid of him. I mean, 60 Minutes with this guy that they just fired because he opened his mouth to his bosses. This piece of crap
5: is
11: helping destroy America because he thinks he's God's gift to America.
5: In their mind, they are, Kenny. You should know that. You know, but going back to George Soros, which you touched on, by the way, folks, he's the trillionaire, has a lot of political power, and he's in the background, but everybody knows him. His family allegedly was close friends to Adolf Hitler. You know, so they that's just recently surfaced. You know, Adolf.
11: Yeah, I could see. I think he's also supposed to be Jewish. I could see somebody like him selling out people.
5: Oh, of course, there were always them turncoats. Oh no, every war, going back to the Civil War. Oh yeah, there's always turncoats. And then no matter whatever. Definitely. That was the same thing in France and World War II and Italy. There was always somebody that collaborated with the Nazis. That was,
11: what are you doing?
5: But that's common. That, I hate this. That's not uncommon. Let me put it that way. You know? I mean, Axis Sally, and then what's the girl? There were so many of them. They were popular in World War II that went on the line and brainwashed the Americans on air, if you remember. Axis Sally and somebody else, and the Japanese girl, I forget. But yeah, there's always someone like that, Kenny. He's nothing that, you know, it's just so. But him, the problem is he's got all the money to back with his agenda, you know?
11: So, he made his money by betting on America to lose.
5: But why?
11: Look how George Soros made his money by destroying my country and our country.
5: Yeah. They are. Yes. Absolutely. Absolutely. Yeah, I was a little concerned about this guy because you mentioned New Jersey before. Tom Kane, his name is. He is a congressman. He was missing for a couple of months. I don't know if you know that. And there was some and. I think, I tell you what, I think, well, that, oh, but he did surface, and he did talk to the head of the congressional, head of Congress, Johnson.
11: And, where was he?
5: Well, they say he was ill. This is what I think, reading between the lines. He's not Jewish, but big promoter and supporter of the Jewish communities in Jersey, big time, out there. And they say, they won't come out with that, he was threatened. You know, so him and his family, like you just mentioned, that guy out publicly, Attorney General,
11: yeah,
5: right. So I think this guy was like, especially it's just coincidental with all the things that happened with Trump trying to. So I guess he got. I don't blame him. I think him and his family were hiding for a few months. That's why. But now he's starting to come back a little bit. You know, I guess they. I don't know, and it's connected to him being. He was going after the anti-Semites, and that's what happened.
11: Whoa! The governor of New Jersey is an anti-Semite.
5: Well, that's
11: let me tell you something right
5: I'm
11: now.
5: I'm talking about a congressman.
11: The progressives. It's these people are poison to America, and there has to be enough Democrats out there who want to save our country and do the right thing. What the hell is wrong with these people?
5: Well, Kenny, from experience. Friends and family hate Trump, but they can't tell you why. You know, I just recently have a close family member. The question was, why do you dislike Trump? And you're not going to believe he's building a ballroom, wasting taxpayer money. That was it.
11: Okay, first of all, it's private money. It's not taxpayer money.
5: Well, because what did you say before? People are ignorant. Right? You just said it a moment ago.
11: Okay. Second of all, they're now insisting that it be bomb-proof. They're not paying for that. That's a government regulation, so the government should be paying for that.
5: Oh, but the bottom line is, why not have a ballroom in the White House?
11: No, I agree with you because
5: what's
11: it's
5: the big
11: Trump.
5: Deal? What's the big deal?
11: It's Trump. And then you got where all of this started, where race relations started to go down the crapper.
5: Yeah.
11: Was Obama.
5: Oh, we
11: Obama
5: see, well,
11: was the biggest racist, the biggest anti-Semite.
5: Well, here's
11: you
5: the
11: have
5: thing.
11: No idea how this man
5: okay,
11: was
5: but,
11: so revered by the Democratic Party destroyed our country.
5: Well, somebody
11: one of these people.
5: Kenny, you mentioned wanting to stick with Obama. I think it was Clinton or somebody got a golf course there, and then Obama got the basketball court. Every president wants to add an addition that's not a problem, you know. And you mentioned the ballroom was private money, but yet they're still sticking because they have nothing. When you have nothing, you say you talk nothing. You talk crap. If you don't have crap, you talk crap. And that's exactly what's happening, you know.
11: Yeah.
5: So
11: and then these people they move out of California. And they bring their politics with them.
6: It's like you morons ruined one of the most beautiful states in the world. And you're bringing it to Florida and everything to contaminate
5: it. I know.
6: That's what that bitch Hochul's trying to do. She's trying to destroy Long Island by putting in people to ruin the conservative movement on Long Island because she don't like it. Well, screw you, lady.
5: Wow.
6: If people vote for this bitch over Bruce Blakeman, he should run against Hochul, who's going to, if she wins, destroy the state by giving Mamdani the money he needs to do the free child care, the free health care. It's my belief, if you can't afford to have children, don't expect me to pay for it or you to pay for it at our ages. Screw that crap. I need better dental eyeglass. I work for a company that was switching insurance, and I was paying for people to have children, even though I wasn't of childbearing age anymore. And I was like, how is this fair to me? There's more people in the company that needed better health care, i.e. glasses, i.e. hearing aids and stuff, than there were children that there were age, what you call people that age-bearing. And now in New York State, you can't be called father and mother anymore. They want to call you just Jason Parent, and these people are morons.
5: You can't eat. When the illegal immigrants came or just walked over the border, I'm going to talk about New York, they went to the Roosevelt Hotel, and they had free everything. Once they got there, there were social workers there to sign them up for food stamps and welfare, and they got 3 squares a day. And to get into the Roosevelt, they were stepping over homeless veterans, Kenny, sleeping in the street on cardboard. Homeless veterans.
6: What the hell is wrong with this country that these illegal bastards? It's like, I'm just disgusted. This is not my America anymore.
5: Well, let's see what happens. The midterms are coming up. I think that's like, I don't know, Kenny, what's your thoughts on the upcoming, as much as I am to politics, it's hard for me to say the Republicans are going to take it over or the Democrats. It's really...
6: I have no, because of the news media, I have no faith in the American people to take their heads out of their rear ends and do the right thing. And if you felt like Tom DiNapoli is a Democrat. Tom DiNapoli, even though I'm a conservative and you hear me talking and stuff, mm-hmm. I like Tom DiNapoli. You know why? He does the right thing for everybody.
5: Well, let me remind the audience, Tom DiNapoli is the controller of the state of New York. He's there. It wouldn't surprise me if he was there 40 years, Kenny. He's there at least 30 years.
6: Tom, I love Tom.
5: And he's a Democrat.
6: I support Tom DiNapoli, even though he's a Democrat. So you hear me talk, Hacker, because he does the right thing. I don't care who the goddamn hell you are. Do the right freaking thing, Jesus.
5: Tom used to come on my show every year. You know, lately he has, because he's getting up in age. And, by the way, people know I lost my wife many years ago. And he did come to the wake and stay there the whole night, 25 years ago now, 2001. You know,
6: because he does the right thing, man. He doesn't care that you're a Republican. He did the right thing.
5: And he's a Democrat. And everybody that was there loved him, you know. And they know my conservative viewpoints.
6: Yeah.
5: And he sat there the whole night, you know, people, because we knew each other, you know. And, of course, he's probably one of the few Democrats that Republicans and conservatives and a lot of, support. You're right.
6: Yeah, Lou. I'm at my destination, but I want to say some very important things. Number one, October 4th. Our listeners, save the date. There'll be information coming out. We're hosting a meet and greet for Lou Tolano, who was the inspiration, him and his partner, John Seppi, for the TV show Starsky and Hutch. It will be interactive at the Belmore Theater. The flyer is about to be approved. And come out and support Lou. Meet and greet. It's an interactive thing. Lou, a minimum of 2 hours, Lou will answer all your questions about when police were police, and men were men and women were women, and America was America.
5: And today, men are men and women are men. That's another story.
6: That's true.
5: That's another story. We'll talk about that next time. So,
6: but I'm at my destination, Lou.
5: Kenny, thank you. I almost didn't talk to you, but I said, I'll let Kenny come on. You know, but, but I'm glad you called.
6: And I'll be in studio next week.
5: Oh, good. So we'll touch base next week. Thank you, Kenny.
6: All right, Lou. Bye-bye.
5: Okay. A few minutes, folks. 516-623-1240. Okay, like Kenny had promoted October the 4th, which is a Sunday at 1 o'clock, I will be doing a one-man, I guess, show, if you want to call it a show, at the Belmont Movie Theater Belmore Movie Theater. But I'll update you as each week goes by. But right now it's October 4th, a Sunday at 1 p.m. And I'll tell you, the price is right. I can't believe myself, but that's what my staff and New York Veteran Police want to go with. The price is $35 at the door, $30 if you mail it in. So we will give you the information how to use PayPal or whatever. You know, I'm not the great computer genius, so I got the people with my organization. By the way, it is going to be sponsored by the New York Veteran Police Association. And I got to get used to saying it's New York and National Veteran Police Association. We changed. Since I was elected president and run the organization, it was a membership lodge, only pretty much restricted to law enforcement and retired and active. So, but there were so many people who wanted to support Back the Blue. So we did have associate members and support members of the organization. Now, anyone that becomes a member is a Back the Blue member. We give you actually an official ID card, which we are, under the general business law, the New York and National Veteran Police Association is the only one that could police put your photo on an ID card as a Back the Blue member, and it will clearly state Back the Blue member. You don't have to be in law enforcement. Now, a lot of people did surface, you know, when these politicians came out, defund the police. Could you imagine that? And 90% of the New York City Council, 90% folks of the New York City Council supported defund the police. And so people in their neighborhood say, what the hell are you doing? You're going to take the cop off the beat in my area where I live? You're going to take the two cops patrolling the area? You know, so they had to back off on that. These are New York City councilmen and councilwomen that actually supported defund the police. It's mind-boggling. So then that went in line with the no cash bail. No cash bail. That means you commit a felony, you hurt somebody, you stab somebody, you shoot somebody. And even if the bail used to be, say, $100,000 at least for that type of crime, and if you don't have the money, they give you no cash bail, like your personal recognizance. In other words, you're not going to commit another crime. We have to trust you. And the big promoter of that, who's been extremely quiet now, the DA in Manhattan, I'll get his name. But anyway, the district attorney, but he's quiet because he got some backlash on that. Because it's every day now. The people that are hurting people are people that have a history of hurting people who just been released from jail for hurting people. And they're walking our streets, folks. Not only in New York, I have to tell you this. It's in every blue city and state. Think about that. Every blue city and state has all these programs, right? Demonstrating. I would love to go there. I didn't have the time and energy to go to these people that are demonstrating at these ICE facilities, right? And I would love to say to them, why are you supporting pedophiles, child molesters, child traffickers, right? Child rapists, child murderers, and murderers, period. Because that's who ICE is locking up, folks. They're not pulling Hispanics off the street. If you look Hispanics, I would be locked up every time I walk out the building here, you know? So, and the majority of ICE happen to be Hispanics, you know? So it is so dumb and so stupid, you know, because they don't know it. Like Kenny said, they're dumb and they're stupid. Folks, I want to thank you for listening to Streetwise, and I'll talk about my upcoming event October 4th. Meanwhile, have a happy week. This is Lou Tolano. 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
3: 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We'll do the 4-7-8 breathing exercise. First, sit with your back straight. 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Now, exhale through your mouth and around your tongue. If this seems awkward, shape your lips like you're whistling. Close your mouth and inhale through your nose for the count of four. 1, 2, 3, 4. Hold your breath for the count of 7. 1, 2, 3, 4, 5, 6, 7. And exhale completely through your mouth. 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
1: Yo, Dave, what up, bro?
0: Yo, I don't think people know what time it is right now.
1: I don't think they do, bro. Let them know. What we doing here?
0: Yo, you know what we doing.
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0: 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I got my man Metaphysics right here. Yo, Meta, what's good, baby?
1: Yo, peace to the world, peace to the world. We spinning the block at 5 o'clock. You know the deal. What's good, Dave?
0: Yo, you already know, man. Yo, you know who we got on deck?
1: Yo, who we got on deck? Yo, I know we got a great one.
0: Man, we got Boot Gang and we got Sweet T. Let's go.

0: Just in case y'all don't know, yo, we always here to have a good time because there's no gatekeepers.
1: That's a fact.
0: Yo, we don't do that stuff the other stations do, and we on the same frequency.
1: That's a fact. And yo, Dave, I think we gotta make one important statement, yo.
0: What's that?
1: This is not a podcast.
0: This is Real Radio. Let's go!
1: Get it!

0: Yes, y'all, and on this day, of course, we got Sweet Tea, and we got my man, Holy Cabana.
1: Holy Cabana. Yes, sir.
0: Cabana. You better say his name right.
1: That's a fact. Made what? A transformation in the whole nine. We're going to get into it.
0: This is what we do, y'all, here on WGBB 95.9 FM and 1240 on your AM dial. Yo, we got Chaplain Jamila here, who's going to be coming on with her own show. That's yo, what's good with you?
2: Peace and blessings. Assalamu alaikum. Yes, from 9 to 10, I'm going to be getting it in with the Hour of Dawah.
0: Let's go. And over here, we have the legendary Sweet Tea. Sweet Tea, say what's up.
3: What's up, y'all?
0: Yeah,
3: y'all, they in here all hyped up.
1: That's a fact.
2: That's right.
0: Yo, Sweet Tea, let me tell you something. When you hear you home with us, girlfriend, this is what we do all day, every day, 95.9 WGBB. Let's go.

0: Yes, y'all. And you know something? We got to get straight to it right now because, you know, we on limited time right now, even though we have like three other shows. You know, at 7 p.m., we have KK Carter, the youngest in the game. And then after that, at 8 p.m., we have the Lost Boys that are going to be here live in the studio with DD Outside and Bear Essentials 95.9 WGBB FM. 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
1: What we got, Dave? We got something new.
0: You done bought the Morris Day out of me.
1: Oh my God.
0: We got Sister Jamela.
1: That's a fact.
0: Yo, we're gonna pay some bills and we'll be right back with you guys. Let's go. Pay the bills.
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0: Yo, right now, y'all. Yo, we got our man right here.
1: Okay.
0: Yo, let me tell you something, man. Holy Cabana. Somebody who just changed himself and turned around and changed
1: complete
0: the
1: transformation.
0: Game.
1: That's a fact. Yes,
0: right?
1: Sir.
0: Let me tell you something, man. Boom Gang was on some real gang stuff. I kid
1: as
0: you
1: they
0: not.
1: Say, as they say,
0: and,
1: word.
0: And now we got Holy Cabana, man, doing the holy thing. Yo, let me tell you something.
1: Salute
0: to you, my brother. How are you doing?
7: Oh, yeah, I'm well, bro.
0: That's what's up, family. And so, what you been doing lately, man? I mean, you know, how's life treating you and stuff? I know it's treating you blessed, but you need to tell people how life is treating you.
7: Oh, yeah, well, I'm blessed, but, you know, every day is still a challenge. Every day is a challenge, especially when you're walking on top, walking with God, you know? Mm-hmm. I just can't jump in and be like, and, you know, sell people a dream and be like, walking with God is a cakewalk, because it's not. But, hey, it's something that I'm committed to. But, hey, I'm blessed to be alive. Shoot.
1: That's a fact, brother.
7: You know, with all that I've been through.
0: 100%, man. I mean, I'm totally, you know, like a witness to your journey. And I'm also on it, man, that, you know, you took time out to, you know, respond, you know, to me reaching out to you, man, because, you know, it's really important that, you know, people you've inspired here in New York can hear you on New York radio.
1: That's a fact, brother.
7: Hey, every chance that I get to open my mouth, to tell people about Jesus, tell people about God, to show people that, you know, transformation is alive, change is possible, man, I walk through that door. I don't take it lightly, bro. You know, I don't take it lightly. A lot of people, they didn't, you know, they saw what I went through, but there's a lot of things that I've experienced that people didn't get to see. So I don't take my experiences lightly.
0: Right. And I know I did, man, because, I mean, it came a point where I was really concerned because, like I told you on the phone, our phone conversation, you know, a day or two ago, you know, my kids was running around acting like you. And I was like, hold on, yo, Boom Gang ain't on no real gang stuff up in my house. No, what'd I tell you? No, I said to you, you know, get your way, don't make me get it. Gans, potatoes, tomatoes, you know, man, I had to chase them boys around, man. Man, for Boom Gang, I have this video, man, where all three of my boys are Eagle Scouts, all right, number one. And it was during the winter of, I believe it was 2021, where it had a big snow up here in New York. It was like maybe about 3 feet deep, you know. And my boys, they came out the house in their boxes, and they had on a wife beater, and all three of them just jumped out in the snow. Boom Gang on some real gang stuff. Boom Gang on some real gang stuff. And I was sitting there repping them. I was like, yeah, Boom Gang on some real gang stuff. It was, yo, man, you know, on top of what you were doing, your experiences, you know, you really brought a lot of joy to people, man. I mean, just on a personal level, you know, like me telling you, you know, how you affected my children, but we had fun with it also. I mean, you know, as stupid is as stupid does. You know, you can't control what people are going to do and their person and how others influence them. You know, and listen, man, right now you're influencing people in a total different way. Yo, Meta, yo, you see what he's doing right now.
1: Yeah, man, yo, I actually personally was witness to the transformation too, watching the videos on YouTube, and I seen where you were and where you are now, brother. So salute to you on the transformation, brother, and the growth, man. Word.
7: Yeah, you know, everything that I'm doing now is intentional. The influence that I had before, I wasn't really intentional with what I was doing. I was just trying to go viral. So... Mm-hmm. You know, God, he still allowed me to keep my influence, but every move that I make is very intentional. Like, my documentary is on the prison tablets. My music is on the prison tablets. Mm-hmm. I have tons of podcasts on the prison tablets. I travel to schools, prisons, juvenile detention centers, and churches and talk about Jesus. So, you know, now I'm aware with the influence that I've garnered in the world, and I use it to glorify God. But before, you know, like how you saying your kids was calling the name and doing the stuff I was doing, man, that wasn't even in my mind, bro. I was just trying to make some money. And, you know, I did something that just so happened to blow up and go viral. But at the time, when I was 20 years old, going that famous, man, I had no idea the amount of influence I had on this earth. But, you know, now at 30 years old, I understand a little bit of the influence that I got, but I move intentionally now.
0: Right, and here I am. I'm 57. You talking about 30, and you had influence on me. I was doing stupid stuff. Yo, but before we you want to say something to Mr. Cabana?
8: Yes, peace and blessings. This is Chaplain Jamila, and I am the clergy and the chaplain at Nassau County Corrections. So my question to you is, how do you come across the inmates when they express to you how they feel about God?
7: I just be real with them.
8: Say again.
7: I say I just be real with them.
8: Are they real with you? Do they do this just because they're a fan of you, or can you feel that? Do you do a spiritual screening with them?
7: What you mean? Do I do a spiritual screening?
8: Do you check what they do? You see what if they just doing it as a fan because you're such a big influence. It, and you don't, you know, people can just want to be with you and say, I believe in God, I'm with you, and then they just don't really be interested.
7: No, I've never really experienced anybody, to be honest with you, who just agree with what I say or the messages that I put out there. A lot of people that I've experienced when it comes to God, they real with the doubts, with the fears, with the questions, with the where is God, how do I know God is this? And I meet them right exactly where they at, because I've been there, you know, I'm still in there sometimes. And that's been my experiences with ministering and with ministry.
0: Yeah, 100%.
7: Everything's been real.
0: 100%. And I'm going to go into this first song by you, Holy Cabana. This is You Need Jesus. Let's go.
9: Beats by Steven.

0: Holy Gabbana, Holy Gabbana, you know, BKA Boom Gang. Yo, that was hot, man. Yo, you doing it for the right reasons, my brother. Yo, that was a nice jam, man. What made you come up with that?
1: Well, I grew up on social media, so I know a lot of the ins and outs, you know, the real and the fake. So I just wrote. That's how I felt at it. I'm like, man, a lot of the social media stuff fake. A lot of the young cats who, you know, coming up, they want to get fame and they doing it for the gram and going all out. And I'm like, bro, you know, all y'all seeing is 15-second, 30-second highlights. But y'all don't know what these people are dealing with and doing outside of this clip. You know what I'm saying? So that's why I just made the song. I'm like, bro, y'all doing this for the gram. Y'all really need juice.
0: 100%, 100%, and now that's what people have to realize is that you know, everything that we see, like 95% of it is all fake anyway. It's not the way a person is really living, or you know, or reflect on themselves. You know, they just, you know, instant gratification seems like this is what people delve into right now. It's like the society that we're living into right now.
2: That's why this song, this next joint, is important.
0: 100%, man. And so I'm going to go with the song, too.
1: We don't know that, though, especially like me. Like I said, I got famous at 20, turning 21 years old. So your brain isn't fully developed until 25. Like, I didn't know that. I'm sitting here thinking everything I saw was real. So when I jumped on the internet, I was doing everything for real, because that's what I thought everybody else was doing. But the more I moved around and got into these spaces, I'm like, okay.
0: That's not real.
1: And I'm sitting here risking my freedom for something that's just entertainment.
0: Yeah, 100%. 100%, man. And you know what, man? On that note, I'm going to go into this other song by you, Signed to the Kingdom. Yo, Holy Cabbana, let's go.
2: Let's get it.

0: kingdom.
1: Yes, y'all. Signed to the kingdom by the Holy Gabbana.
2: Yes,
1: yo, yo. Yo, man. Yo, you really took it there, brother. You really took it there. You know? And you know, I have to honestly say, you know, I'm very, very, very proud of the difference that you're making out there in the communities. And above all, you know, even prouder of the difference that you made in yourself, you know.
2: Yes, sir. Yes,
1: from
2: sir.
1: Somebody that slid down a razor blade and landed in the alcohol river, you certainly got out of that trap.
0: Faith yes, works.
1: You certainly got out of that trap, man. And, you know, us here at WGBB 95.9 FM and 1240 on your AM dial, yo, we commend you on this day.
2: Salute, brother.
0: Yes,
2: salute.
0: Salute.
2: Salute. Salute. Louis Gabbana. Salute.
1: 100%. 100%.
3: Appreciate that. Appreciate that.
1: And so, Gabbana, man, when can I have you on again?
3: Man, you got my line. You got my line. Just hit me.
1: Yeah. I just hit you.
2: There you go.
1: Like ding dong.
2: Real brother.
1: Like somebody.
2: Real brother.
1: Somebody knocking at the door. Somebody ringing the bell. Yeah. I would definitely hit you. You know, I'm gonna move on to my next guest. But before I do, we have Asia C on the phone, right? Asia C, what's up, baby?
4: Hey, peace. How you doing?
1: Yo, peace, man. You know about Holy Gabbana, right? Boom Gang, right?
4: I man, I need Jesus, man.
1: you needed Jesus 35 years ago. What happened?
4: Yeah, I still need Jesus, man. The devil been real busy, man. I was listening to you talk to Meta, and you know the things he's talking about, he went through and everything. And
1: right.
4: Man, I picked a fine time to want to go through some trials and tribulations, but you know it is what it is.
1: Right.
4: Let me just quickly. I just got myself 10 years probation for being in the car with my wife with her gun.
1: What? Oh, wow. Yeah, okay.
4: Intense probation.
1: Oh,
4: so
1: man.
4: It's changing my whole, everything that I got
1: right,
4: going
1: I get
4: on
1: it.
4: Right now.
1: I'm a holy Gabbana. You have any advice for him?
4: No, I don't got any advice.
1: Okay, good. Well said. Well said. And on that note, yo, Asia, you give me a call. Gabbana, I'm going to hit you up later on so I can have you on longer. And, you know, we're going to move on. And we got to get to the legend over here. Sweet tea.
4: Go Knicks. Knicks
1: in four. Knicks in four, baby.
2: There you go, baby.
4: Knicks in four.
2: Peace and love, my brother. Peace and love, my brother. You already know the vibes, man.
1: You already know.
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4: Thanks for changing the way we listen to the
1: radio.
2: What we doing? Well, again, what we doing?
1: What we doing?
2: We changing the way you listen to radio. There you
1: Let's go,
2: my brother. Yes, sir.

0: Yo, you already know we got the legendary Sweet T. She is in the building. Yo, Sweet T, what's up with you?
1: What's good?
0: Yo, I kid you not, Sweet T looking like she 13. All in the face.
2: Very, very, very, very youthful.
0: Very youthful, man.
1: You believe? Thank you.
0: I had to ask her.
1: We both looking.
0: I had to ask Sweet T what kind of vitamins she's taking.
2: That's that alkaline water.
0: Yeah, you know what I'm saying? And so what you been up to, Sweet T?
1: Listen, working. I still do shows. You know, a lot of my weekends this summer are booked up doing shows. Also, I am a director of a drug treatment program.
0: Okay.
1: Just finished my master's in social work, and I am now licensed social worker.
2: Congratulations on that.
0: That's beautiful, sis. You know, it's always a climb to the top. Is there
2: something that made you want to get into that?
1: I've been in the drug treatment field for 20 plus years.
2: Okay.
1: And it's like the people that I've worked with the whole time, they all embraced and knew who Sweet T was. Right. And they made it easy for me because when I had to go, they just let me go.
2: Right.
1: You know,
2: right.
1: You know, when I had to like go on a time join a cruise for a week, they were like, see you when you get back. And uh-huh. They've embraced, they actually hired both of us. Uh-huh. So when I had to do something, they just let me go. So it made it real easy for me to enjoy the work that I do, helping people and do Sweet Tea at the same time.
2: That's what's up.
1: Uh-huh. So it's been like that the whole time. So I was like, I don't know who gets blessed with that type of situation to be able to do both things like that and the job ride with you.
2: Things happen for a reason, you know.
1: You still got mics to rock. Sometime they in the audience.
3: Right.
2: 100%.
0: And you're still doing your thing. I mean, like, you're putting in work on the hip hop scene still.
1: Yeah.
0: You know, I saw you on the Cadillac Chronicles.
1: Yeah.
0: Right? I saw you rocking the mic, you know, on your freestyle and stuff like that.
2: I was like, yo, check out Sweet T.
0: You're doing your thing. And so you're working on a lot of new projects and stuff like that. And are you producing yet? Like anybody? Like just on your own?
1: No.
0: Or are you just working on projects?
1: I'm working on my project. And I'm working with Pudgy the Fat Bastard.
0: Okay.
1: He and I are...
0: It sounds like me, yeah. Fat Bastard.
1: You know, the infamous, the famous Pudgy the Fat Bastard.
0: All right.
2: Do you have a title, or is it still in the infancy?
1: No, it's called Still Her.
2: Still Her. Okay.
0: Yeah. Still Her. Okay.
2: Can we get a release date, or are you still working?
1: So we actually are finalizing the songs, and the next few weeks we're just working on to make sure the mixes are good and cohesive, and then we're going to put a date out for it and just start shooting videos. I'm going to have to run through videos through this whole album, because it's like, you know.
2: Mm-hmm. Let me know if you need some cameos for you.
0: You know what I'm saying?
1: Let me
0: drop this on you guys out there in WGBB land, 95.9 FM and 1240 on your AM dial. We actually have two legends here. We have MC Glam.
2: That's a fact.
0: And we have our sister right here, you know, who's just Sweet T, just making noise all over the place still. You two guys have a record out together.
4: Talk about it.
0: What year did that record come out, ladies?
4: 85.
0: She knows.
4: She's 85.
0: 85.
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4: I graduated from high school. Sweet T is like my big sister. She just took me, and she is the reason that I am the first female hip hop artist to sign a record contract. Sweet T from Long Island.
0: All right.
4: She made me the first to get on Wax, even though I was the first out there, and then she made it official by putting me on Wax and signing a contract. So I'm the first female hip hop artist from Long Island to sign a contract, thanks to Sweet T.
0: Yeah, Sweet T, where are you from originally?
1: Queens.
0: Oh, you're Queens girl. Yeah. And you're Strong Island.
1: I mean, you know, I spent my first 6 years in Brooklyn, but I'm claiming Queens.
0: No doubt.
4: Because I was so young, the right. N6 last stop was Jamaica, and then she was like, "No, you gonna get on the N4, and you gonna
0: be out." Right, went out and got some of those hot pretzels and stuff. You know, you used to pick up around there. And so, let's do this. Let's go into that jam, "Oh Veronica," guys had made way back in the day. Let's right now. Ain't nothing to tell. We gonna play, and then they could.
5: That's a fact.
0: They said enough.
4: Oh my God!
0: Grab the mic, because we got a whole lot more Sweet T to go. We got a whole lot more Sweet T to go.
2: Let's go.

0: Yes, y'all, that right there is all Veronica. And you, yeah, let me tell you something. Y'all should have saw Sweet Tea over here. She was over here spazzing out. She was like, oh,
1: no.
0: Oh, no, no, no, no, no, no, no, no, no. Oh, no, no, no, no, no. Oh, no, no, no, no, no, no, no, no.
1: No,
0: oh, my God,
1: oh,
0: my God, oh, my God.
1: Thank the Lord.
0: Yeah. Listen, we got Devon on the phone. Devon, what's up, man?
2: Peace, brother. Peace, peace.
3: Yo, them still not getting a blood clot visa, you know.
2: Still? Still?
3: Them now getting a blood clot visa.
0: Still?
3: Them now getting a blood clot visa. Them now getting a blood clot visa. I'm over there, New York.
2: Babylon, Babylon.
0: So what are you going to do about it?
3: The music, the Babylonian.
0: You want to go back home?
2: Yo, Devon. Yo, Devon. Give us something real quick. Give us something real quick.
0: Yo, Devon, give us some lyrics real quick, man. Come on.
2: Real quick.
3: Tranquilo y suavecito, no miedo, mi hermano, mami. 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
0: Yes, yo, Devon, Devon, Devon, we have Sweet Tea here. Say what's up to Sweet Tea. You know, this is Devon from Big P Records.
3: Sweet Tea, I should got kidding, you know.
1: What y'all say? What you say?
3: Big up Sweet Tea, because we have sugar cane in Jamaica.
1: Sweet Tea.
3: If you want sugar cane, dear man, drive it insane, you know.
4: All right.
2: There you go, there you go.
1: What?
2: Yeah, oh, you're
3: very lucky. Sweet Tea, I sweet, listen up.
0: It's sweet. Yo, Devon, it's crazy because, you see, I came up in the hip-hop era, of course, but, you know, me, I'm strictly roots and reggae. You know, I came up in HCNF recording studio.
3: There's a hip-hop at the Congo. Congo in a revelation, you know?
0: Yes, sir. Yes, sir.
3: The Congo. Boom, bop, rap. They want me to stop.
0: All day long. All day long. All day long, man.
3: So, Congo, so, you know? So the word, beginning was the word, and the word was born from a gospel station. We have to big up Ja, you know?
0: Yeah, man. Yeah, man. Yeah, man.
3: Ja, ja, right, damn, all right. Over.
0: All right.
3: Ja, ja, right, damn, over.
0: It's on me deal with your leotard, all right? Ja, ja, right, and come on. Devon, you know, this is the part where we hang up on. All right? And so, Devon, yo, we love you, man. Lickumore, WGBB, 95.9 FM and 1240 on your AM dial. We are here with Sweet Tea. And, of course, that was Devon from VP Records.
2: Hold on,
0: you
2: man.
0: Know?
2: What are we here to do, though?
0: We are here to change the way you listen to radio. Let's go. And moving on to Sweet Tea. Yo, you got some, you know, fairly new joints out, if not new joints.
2: Let's talk about it.
0: Let's talk about it. You got this joint called Jewelry Box.
4: Yeah.
1: I love that song.
2: Get into it.
0: What's up,
2: man? Get into it.
4: So Jewelry Box, right, was something that I used to, it was something that I used to do back in the day, right? It was something that I used to like. Like, say if you was riding with me somewhere and Glamorous called and said, yo, where you at? You know, come through. And so my code would be like, I don't have the right bracelet on.
0: Mm-hmm.
4: You know what I mean? So that you know, and
0: oh,
4: so,
0: snap.
4: Right.
2: Wow,
4: and
2: that's,
4: so.
2: Okay, that's what we're doing?
4: Right. Yeah.
0: That part?
4: And so.
2: We bracelets now. We bracelets now.
4: Right.
2: Trinkets and bracelets.
4: Right.
1: She got a lot of options.
4: So.
2: Accessories. Okay.
4: And so that was just like, when I started working with Pudgy, I was like, and I actually did this record before that, and we remixed it, mm-hmm. and just like, you know, gave it a new spin, but. That was like something I used to do, and I was like, I need to make a record about that.
0: All right, so let's see what's up. 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Let's go.

0: Yeah, she loves to rock her chains and her diamond rings, wings and things. 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Two frequencies,
1: that
0: man.
1: That was fire.
0: The Exit 21 Syndicate is live and direct. That was eating the road up. Yo. Yo. But you know something, Meta?
1: What's up? Talk to
0: me. I don't know if she's going to be able to, you know, do it. If she doesn't want to, but you know what time it is.
1: We doing
0: that? All right, we ain't doing it. All right, guess what? I'm all alone, sitting right here on the microphone, WGBB 95.9, and we doing fine. And so, check it out, Cousin Kim is on the phone. What's up, Cousin Kim?
2: She wasn't ready.
1: She wants the smoke.
2: How y'all doing?
0: Yeah, what's up, Cousin Kim?
2: You know, I wanted to get up there because I told you I was a straight fan of Sweet Tea. You know, I wanted to come up there. And I'm sorry I couldn't make it. I don't fan out too often, but.
0: I don't fan out at all.
2: Yeah. Nah. She's that person. I loved your music back then. I love what you're doing right now. That song was crazy just now. And it's a pleasure to see you back on the scene doing your thing. I just had to call up and tell you that.
3: Thank you so much.
2: All right, just keep it going.
1: Peace, Cousin
0: 100%. Kim. 100%. Yo, Cousin Kim, you already know the vibes. And make sure you tune in for Carter Show at 7 o'clock.
2: Oh, you know,
0: Dee Dee Outside, Say That with Bears and Chills. And then at 9 o'clock hour, we have From Glam to Islam. Nice. You know, we done took up the whole airwaves over here.
2: That's right.
0: We own Saturday. We are not playing the same song 15 times a day for 8 months.
1: No gatekeepers here.
0: This is a place where everybody got a home.
1: Thanks.
0: You know?
3: That's right.
0: Long Island Radio.
2: Y'all are not just on the block. Y'all are the block.
0: That's 100K listeners when we on, baby. You know how we do it. And so we're going to get back to Sweet Tea.
2: Yeah, Sweet Tea. Right? Keep doing your thing. It's a pleasure hearing you.
0: You already know. And so, Sweet Tea, you got this other song called Fallen Soldiers. Give us some insight about that.
3: Well, once I put out Jury Box, and I talked to a few people, and I was like, they want to hear drums. They want to hear hip-hop. They want to hear, So we went in the studio and said, okay, let's do this record right here. And that record actually had more people saying, here we go. Let's go. You know what I mean?
0: Okay.
3: I was like, okay, because some of my core fans, I just think that they wanted to hear that type of sound. So I got a few more for the album. Number Change is one of them. Uh-huh. But I got to do some drum-based records to like, and that's my thing anyway.
0: Is it more that boom bap?
3: Yeah.
4: No, one of our first records is It's My Beat. She's all about your beat.
0: Yeah. That was my joint back in the day. And it was crazy.
4: She actually made that beat herself.
3: So, when I met Herbie, because I'm part of the Idolmaker camp, that was Salt-N-Pepa, Kitten Play, Kwame, Dana Dane, me. Mm-hmm. When I met him, that very night that he dropped me off, I was like, I'm going to be working with Herbie Lovebug. And I went in the house and I wrote the record and the bass line, and I put it on his answer machine that night. And so the next day, he called me and was like, I'm coming to pick you up. So he actually put the funky drummer underneath the bottom and did the rest of that. But that bass line, it was like I sung him the bass line and I sung him the song. I mean, you know, so,
0: So you made it happen. So let's get into this song.
3: Yeah.
0: You know, Fallen Soldiers by my girl over here, Everybody the Girl, legend. The sweetest one in the building, Sweet Tea. Let's go.

0: Yo, that right there was banging. Yo, Sweet Tea is back on the map. She ain't never go nowhere. But y'all gonna be listening to
1: her. Add that to the list.
0: Yo, I swear.
2: That's
0: right. I'm gonna be spinning
2: song.
0: That. Yeah. I'm gonna
2: that's
0: be spinning
2: song.
0: That.
2: That's my song.
0: Yeah,
2: that's
0: no
2: my
0: doubt.
2: Song.
0: No
2: I
0: doubt.
2: Appreciate
0: ain't
2: that.
0: No gatekeepers yeah. here. If you give me the permission.
3: Yes, and the video is out.
0: I'm gonna be the video to it. So I'll spin it.
1: Yo, man.
0: She came like she was from the fifth floor. She came like she was from fifth floor.
1: You know what? I know something about that.
0: You know something about the fifth floor? Yo, Meta, do your job.
2: Wait.
1: Now, please let the people know where they can get in contact with you and look at your social media.
3: You heard the voice.
0: Oh my God!
1: No.
0: Oh my God!
1: Let everybody know. Please.
3: I am on all platforms, Sweet Tea the MC. On all platforms, and even if you need to send an email, it's sweettheMC@gmail.com.
1: Sweet Tea the MC.
3: Yeah.
1: Got it.
0: Okay.
3: Yes.
0: Okay. And I mean that's an easy find right there. I mean you kept it simple, because you know other people they'd be having like 3 and 4 different names, and it'd be like which one you want us to relate to. Sweet tea is just straight up Sweet Tea.
3: Yeah.
0: Right.
3: But listen,
1: across the board. Yes.
3: And the way everything is, you gotta find a name that's gonna you're gonna be able to get.
0: Yes.
3: On all the platforms
0: yes,
3: and the email. That's and I was like,
0: 100%.
3: You know what I mean?
2: Yes, yes. Very simple, very easy.
1: Yeah, we got another
0: and so,
1: one.
0: Yeah, we got another one. I'm going to let you call it in.
1: You already know. Oh, we got Floating?
3: So that Talk record. That record is for the new album.
1: Okay. Oh.
3: So that's, this is a little
1: So this is exclusive.
3: This is a, yeah, this is a, yes.
0: Oh, world, premiere.
3: Now, this is a different vibe, too. This is a different vibe, too, so rock with this.
1: All right.
0: And so, let's go.
1: Let's get it.

0: That right there is sweet tea. Ooh. And she is just doing damage over here.
1: That was a vibe.
0: You know, amazing.
1: Yes.
0: And
1: yes.
0: Your career has been amazing too. As many years that, you know, you've been on board, you know, it's good to see that some of our soldiers from back in the day, because, I mean, she's a pioneer as well as Glam. And that's there's several fact. Pioneers, Roxanne, Shante, like, they really, they pioneered
1: still
0: this.
1: Still killing the game.
0: And out there in the Bronx, you have Sha-Rock Day. Yo, what's up, Sha-Rock
2: today,
0: right? Day?
2: Yeah, today was Sha-Rock Day.
0: Yes, indeed. And, we enjoying the vibe.
3: Yes,
0: and so, definitely, you know, we're proud to have you here. We're glad we have you here. And, you know, we want, yes, and we want you to do it again, all right?
1: You got to spend a block right? with us again.
0: Right, right. And so,
2: yes. When the album comes out,
3: I'm definitely coming up.
0: All right. Yeah. Hey, Sweet Tea, remember. Our reach is crazy, you know, all the way to New Jersey, straight across the Atlantic. Yo, you got a home with us if you want to be home. Ain't no gatekeepers here. We ain't doing That's none right. of that. You know, oh, somebody better than somebody. We are all one because we all family on WGBB, 95.9 FM and 1240 on your AM dial. What we doing matter?
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2: Long time no see, buddy. 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

0: After watching that film, I come to understand if I could work that hard every day, with the, being blessed with the physical tools that I have, what would my career be? And I made a promise to myself from that day that I was going to work that hard every single day so that when I do retire, I have no regrets. And that was the most important thing for me, is to leave no stone unturned, get better every single day. And if I lived that way, then over time, you know, I'd have something that was beautiful. But that was my philosophy. It seems like a pretty simple one, but, you know, if you live your life to just get better every single day and do that for 20 years, I mean, what do you have?
1: 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I'm Jake Woodward. No Patrick and no Steve in the studio, but we do. Ashley is here.
2: Hello, hello.
1: In support with the lack of people here, I called on Ashley to to come and help me out here tonight.
2: I will always appear when when it's necessary. I'm so excited to be back, and thank you for texting me to come in.
1: Yeah, we shot the bad signal up in the sky, and she's here now.
2: Exactly. I appeared.
1: Yes. So we have a very nice show planned for you tonight. We have the Author Spotlight with Sarah Nation. We have Hot Topics with Miss Abanda. And then Ashley's going to help me with Press Box Sports later on. We're going to talk about...
2: Oh, yeah.
1: And with the NBA Finals in full swing, I thought it was appropriate to open the show with a basketball player, Kobe Bryant, in an inspirational clip talking about just, you know, getting better every day in life and living your life to get better every day. And he lives his career that way. What do you think?
2: I mean, first of all, fitting quote, love it for the time that we're in, which we're going to get to, so I'm not going to spoil that whole conversation. But it reminded me of something recently that happened. Are you ready for the cheesiest story ever?
1: Mm-hmm.
2: So in senior year of high school, I went to a private school, and they made us write letters to our future selves, and they told us that they were going to mail them back to us when we graduated college. And I got my letter yesterday. They actually kept it for 4 years. They mailed it back to me.
1: What'd you think of it?
2: First of all, I loved it. But the reason this reminded me of it is because what he was saying in that quote, saying live with no regrets, that's what I said in my letter to my future self. It literally at the end was like, don't have regrets. I said, like, keep music in your life. Keep all the things that you love in your life. And work hard for it because you only get to live this life once. So he's echoing the words of younger Ashley, if I do say so myself.
1: And you, it seems like you've done that. You kept the music in your life.
2: Yeah,
1: and
2: I try to.
1: You followed your own advice for the last from all this time ago, but yeah, Kobe Bryant, he led his career like that, and with the Knicks took a 2-0 series lead last night, and I'm not gonna unleash on it right now because I really want to, and I have some strong thoughts about the game and how it ended, and I gotta control that now.
2: Rein it in, save it for later.
1: Yes. We have, like I said, a great show tonight. Along with the basketball talk, we're gonna talk a little hockey as well. And then I'm gonna, with the Stanley Cup Finals, it's been a good series so far, only 2 games in there. And then some bad news about Aaron Judge and the Yankees, I'll touch on that also later. Ashley, how have you been?
2: You know what? It's like an odd feeling summer. We were talking about how we're both working these like long, wild, crazy hours. Mm-hmm. So that's a little bit odd. But we finally have the warm weather.
1: Yes.
2: So that's good. Mother Nature woke up. How's your summer been going?
1: It's just started, you know, with the warm weather, and it went from warm, and then there was a time where it was warm, and then it went back to cold, and now I think the warm weather is here to stay, though. It's nice when you have a pool, though, in this kind of weather.
2: Oh my gosh, I haven't gone swimming yet. Not yet. I'm getting there,
1: but
2: for sure.
1: The pool is open.
2: Casa de Blum pool is in full swing. We sell day passes. Just kidding. No. But I'm excited.
1: Yeah. you've been graduated now for a few weeks.
2: Know.
1: So has that started to settle in? Or is it taking some time?
2: I don't think it's going to settle in until fall when I start law school. Like, I think right now feels like another summer, and I'm like, oh, yay, like summer, and that's great. But I don't think that it's set it. I haven't gotten my diploma yet. They mail it to us. So once they mail it and I see it and I frame it, then I'll be like, oh, wow, I have a college degree. And I think it'll be very weird. But right now it's not quite hit me yet, honestly, which is okay.
1: Right.
2: That's fine.
1: Yeah, it always bothered me during graduation that they gave you an empty...
2: I know. What is with that?
1: They give you an empty little...
2: It's the most expensive piece of paper I'm going to own, and it's like, where is it?
1: And then you have to wait, you know, three or four months.
2: Yeah, they told us 3 months.
1: Yeah, like getting that... When I got mine in the middle of the summer, just like after... the excitement was already kind of gone at that point.
2: I know.
1: It's like, oh, I've been graduated for months, and then you get the paper. It's like, huh, well,
2: yeah,
1: this is the validation of all the hard work.
2: You're like, this piece of paper represents everything that I worked hard for. Yeah, I mean, it hasn't hit yet, but that's okay. I'm just trying to enjoy the summer and, you know, see what comes of it, because I'm trying to savor this time before law school starts, because I feel like it's going to be crazy.
1: Which school?
2: I have committed to Touro University for law school, so I'm excited. It's on Central Iceland.
1: Leaving Hofstra.
2: I am.
1: I'm sure that was a hard decision to make.
2: What
1: led you to the decision?
2: I wish I could tell you. Sometimes it's a gut feeling. Grad school is like such another beast. Like, Hofstra was a no-brainer for undergrad. I don't know how you felt about your undergrad choice, but like, there was no question for me. For grad school, it was like a tornado. And it was like, I could walk you through the mindset, but I switched my mind about 37 times. So
1: yeah,
2: it was hard.
1: Yeah, I can only imagine. When I went to undergrad, it was when I went through my undergrad, it was basically what allows me to stay home.
2: That was a big thing for me, too.
1: Because I really didn't want to, you know, leave. I didn't want to leave home. My mother, I feel like we still have a strong relationship, and she... In a way, after my father passed away, we got closer. So it was like, I'm my mom's like only thing that she had left, really. So it was like, if I leave and go to college, and like, what does that look like for her?
2: That's hard.
1: You know, she's you know, that would be a lot of alone time in the house, and you know, you're looking at costs and financial.
2: Of course.
1: And Stony Brook seemed like an easy choice, but I didn't get in right away. I had to go to Suffolk, and Stony Brook denied me at first, and then I went my 2 years at Suffolk, got my associates,
2: and then you showed them that you should have been there.
1: And they're like, hey, look, I got my associates. What do you think of me now? Yeah. And they're like, okay.
2: You did what our quote said at the beginning of the show.
1: Yes.
2: Persevere, work hard, and you deserve it.
1: And Kobe is the he's the pinnacle of working hard and the mama mentality, and you know, his inspiration will live on forever through the players that we see nowadays, like Jalen Brunson and Wembanyama from the Spurs. Like,
2: for sure,
1: all these players looked up to Kobe, and then, you know, the way that he passed away was tragic, and he'll never be forgotten. His legacy on basketball will remain, you know, remain intact for as long as they play the game.
2: Oh, absolutely, absolutely. I mean, there's no doubt. There are just certain people in that world that are, first of all, unforgettable. And second of all, just people who everybody will always respect and look up to, and he's one of them for sure.
1: Yes. So with all that being said, we are now going to turn the floor over to the author spotlight with Sarah Nation and her guest. Take it away.

0: Good evening, everybody. Welcome to Author Spotlight. This is Sarah J. Nation, author, publisher, and I want to welcome to my show my special guest tonight, Tina Nichols, who will be having her debut book coming out in a couple of weeks. And I don't want to waste any time talking, and I want to turn the floor over to Tina. Welcome, Tina, and I know you're excited, just jumping out of your skin about this. Tell us just a little bit about the book.
1: Well,
0: are you there, Tina?
1: I am here. Can you hear me?
0: Yes, I can hear you.
1: Okay. yes, I'm very excited to have Diamond Girls coming out. It is a 550 book trivia question on girls and women in baseball. And I've gone back, actually, to the AAG PBL ladies, which were, you know, the real women back in the 1940s that played. And I have a couple of them in the book. And I've gone from them on to, you know, the youngest girls playing out there on the fields today, with WPBL players, USA players. You know, there's such a boom in girls and women's baseball going on right now that, you know, I just want to capture so many of these girls' lives. And that's what I'm trying to do in Diamond Girls. It's not a book about me. It's a book about all of the women that have struggled out there for the significance in the game, in this game of baseball. So baseball
0: and
1: is for all people.
0: Yes, it's a very timely book too, and you go even further back than the All American Girls Baseball League, all the way back to the early the late 1800s, but. Tell us a little bit about yourself, because we talked about your book the last time you were on the show, but tell us a little bit about yourself, your background growing up, loving baseball, playing, and then later on your career. Can you do that?
1: Well, yeah, sure. Kind of modest about the book, actually. I never, ever thought that I'd ever write a book in my lifetime, but I grew up in Key West, Florida, on an island back in the early 1970s, and my life was pretty much, it was before Key West became all rich and famous and, you know, became a millionaire's island. It was back when the Conks were just island people, and I grew up as an island girl, and the most important thing to life or life back then for me was going to school, playing tennis, and playing baseball and fishing. And that's what life was all about. And that was my first introduction into playing baseball. I would actually play tennis at Bayview Tennis Court down in Key West. And as a kid, I'd get kicked off the tennis courts like at 5 o'clock because all the adults wanted the courts. So I would hear, I would always listen, and through the windscreens, I would hear a game going on in the background, which was the boys playing baseball. So after I got kicked off the tennis courts, I would go back and I would sit on the bleachers and watch this game, the boys playing. It just intrigued me, and finally I got the nerve to ask them if I could play, and of course they said no, because it was already a formed team and they were having a practice and, you know, they would not allow me to play. So I sat there, you know, day after day, because I would go back and sit on those bleachers and I learned the game. I just fell in love with the game of baseball. Sitting there, I learned every aspect of that game just sitting on the bleachers. So the first time I ever walked onto a baseball field, I pretty much already knew the game. And so, you know, growing up down the Keys, we used to play tennis on my side street and throw the baseball. And that's pretty much my life was all tennis. And you know, growing up as a child down there, it wasn't really baseball. But baseball always tugged at my soul. And my stepdad knew that.
2: and he went out and bought me my first glove. And one night, this is, I'm telling you the book. This is all in the book. One night, we're going for a ride. And so we went for a ride, and he took me to the city baseball tryout. There was, you know, probably over 100 boys there. And I jumped out of the car. I remember jumping out of the car, and I ran to the fence. And I was just, you know, watching all this excitement out there. I just wanted to be on the field. But, you know, I knew that I couldn't. And so my dad, unknowingly, he had brought my baseball glove around. I mean, he had brought my baseball glove in the car. And he came out of the car, and he threw the glove at me. And he said, get off that fence and into the game. And I looked at him, and
0: forward.
2: I said, Dad, I can't go there.
0: Let's fast forward to your experience. You played in Miami with men. I mean, this was when you were an adult. You were playing with actual men. I mean, you were playing with them and against them. So, going back to, you were a pitcher. That's a hot seat position too. So you played for a number of years, and then tell us real quick about what happened as you were playing. What happened to you that kind of turned your life around, and you know, the injuries, et cetera, and how you dealt with that?
2: Well, first, I'm hoping that the girls on the fields these days and the women on the fields these days that choose to play in boys' leagues and in men's leagues, I hope it's getting better for them on the field playing with the boys and the men, because back when I was playing with them, I played in a league of 650 men, and I was the only woman in the league, and I was a pitcher.
0: Mm-hmm.
2: Well, you know, that didn't go over too well with a lot of, I lived in Miami with a lot of Latin men, first of all, and I played with a lot of ex-Major League Baseball players, and, you know, it just didn't really fit. I mean, there's been arguments on the baseball field, physical, you know, they've gotten physical over strikes, or, no, that's not a strike, that's a ball. No, she just struck you out. You know, it's the same thing that the girls are dealing with today. Unfortunately, it's been so many years, but it's the same thing they deal with on the field today.
0: Well, I know that you have a interesting story, and I think you're going to be writing your life story next, but tell us more about the book, okay? Because I want to be sure that people understand that this book is not just for people that are baseball fans or even, you know, women, people that are looking at women's rights, et cetera, but who is this book geared for? And what do you hope people will get out of this reading your book? And when is it going to be out? How can they order it? And just give us a little brief synopsis of the book, et cetera. Because getting short of time.
2: Okay. Well, Diamond Roses is the first ever women's baseball trivia book. You know, there's a lot of people out there that don't even know women play baseball. So now they're going to learn through this book that we do play baseball. And the girls today continue to play baseball because we've really always played baseball. And hopefully the world will eventually realize that and finally accept us as baseball players, not, you know, the girl on the team, but just as true baseball players, because we're female, we're women, but we have the same baseball heart. So Diamond Girls covers many, many, many of those stories of women that have had to struggle for this game. And,
0: I'm sorry to interrupt you, but I'm afraid we're going to run out of time. So I wanted to ask you to tell us the title of the book and how they can order it, and make sure that people know, too, that they can contact you on Facebook, because sometimes people like to get an autographed copy from the author. So just give us a little bit about when, you know, the book is going to come out, et cetera, and how they can order it.
2: Well, they can order it on they can email me at diamondgirlstrivia at yahoo.com. That's the most personal way they can order. They can order it off the Cash App, DiamondGirls44. They can order it off of Venmo, DiamondGirls at DiamondGirls44.
1: I'll be opening an Etsy shop, I'm sorry, that they can order it also from there. And it should be out in a couple weeks. So,
0: and you're looking for people to also follow you on Facebook, right? So
1: yes,
0: how do they find you on Facebook?
1: My name is Tina Nichols. I have a pink shirt on right now, okay? But I will have a Diamond Girls Facebook page. I'm working on opening a Diamond Girls Facebook page so they can also contact me on that.
0: Well, it looks like we're out of time, Tina, and it's great talking to you, and I'm just excited about your book coming out and all the interesting information and inspiration you're going to impart to people. Thanks for being on the show, Tina. Have a great evening.
1: Thank you so much.
0: Good night.
3: 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You just heard from Sarah Nation in the author spotlight. Now I'm going to turn the floor over to Miss Avanda. It has been a few weeks since we've heard from Miss Avanda, so we're anxious to get her back in the studio. And, yeah, so hot topics from Miss Avanda. Stay here.

Hi, my name is Adam Ricketts, and my life basically revolves around cameras. First off, I just want to thank the Chapters Network for giving me the opportunity to showcase what I can do. I have been a photographer and videographer for over 10 years. For me, it's not about hitting the shutter or the record button, it's about capturing moments in time. From portraits to weddings to fashion and video, I want to be there to capture life's amazing moments. For me, my favorite part about my art is the ability to connect with so many different people from so many different walks of life. Many of the people I even called clients at first, I now call my friends. I got to hear so many different stories and how each of them ended up at this moment in time. My journey as a photographer and videographer has taken me even beyond my home of Tampa Bay to other states. Traveling to clients in Alabama and even traveling to conventions in Kentucky. I like to always experiment with different types of photography and video niches, using these to come up with new ideas to conduct shoots and new ways to conduct post-production workflows to make my work look amazing to my clients, and also make my work better and making the way I create easier and more expansive. I love my work to be a collaborative effort, so if you want to reach me, please do. I would love to discuss what you want to create. You can follow me on Instagram and TikTok at my personal page at the Adam Ricketts, my portrait photography and wedding photography page, it's at Single Step Studios, and my editorial photography page. I know I got a lot of Instagram pages, but the one for my editorial photography at Single Step Fashion. Also, if you want to see more, you can visit my website, which is singlestepstudios.com. I hope to hear from you soon.

Welcome, everyone. Happy Blessed Saturday. It's Miss Abanda again with Hot Topics. Hope you all had a great week. If not, there's next week. So today's topic is, how are you ending the school year? What are you looking forward to? So before I start, I am going to open up in prayer. Dear Heavenly Father God, thank you so much, first of all, for waking me up this morning, getting me through the week, getting here safely. I pray that anyone that's listening, that they'll be encouraged and that they're excited for the school year to end, or whatever else is happening in their life, that something, by hearing my voice, that will help them to feel good about themselves. And I pray for a good show. I pray for traveling mercies for everyone traveling on the road, myself getting back home, everybody here at the station. And I just thank you for everything. Thank you for my life. In Jesus' precious name I pray. Amen. Okay, so let's get started. So, we're in June, right? June is a month that's crazy for so many different people, including myself, because I'm a school counselor. It's also challenging for a lot of students. So what I like to do as a school counselor and a sort of practice practitioner with my students is I schedule them. I put a time slot in so that I say, okay, it's June. Where are we right now with your academic goals, social, emotional, depending on what is happening with that particular student? And I set a time. We use this system called SmartPass. I schedule a time to meet with them, and I sit down. I say, okay. And they have this sheet that they have to fill out, and they put the goals in. I say, okay, even though we have like a week and a couple of days, guess what? You can still make one goal to finish off the school year really good. And then I also ask them, what are you looking forward to? So if they're going from 7th to 8th grade, from 8th grade to actually being a high school student, 9th grade, because the building I work in is 7th, 8th, and 9th graders, it's new to them because they're going to be 9th graders and they're still with middle schoolers. So I have to tell them, listen, you're the ones have to set an example now. You have to be the role models of the building because now you're a high school student, even though you're in the 9th grade. So I feel like these are so crucial and essential for me meeting with every single student on my caseload, making sure that they're set and they're ready to end the school year off on the highest note possible academically and socially and emotionally. And also what they're looking forward to, their summer plans, helping them getting their working papers. A lot of them coming to me for working papers because they want to work summer youth. So it's just so many different things that I want to make sure that I set my students up for success, because it's a team effort. It's not only the parents, it's also people that work in the school like myself. So personal goals, I'm also in school as well. And I tell you, it's a challenge balancing school and also work life full time. I just really have to say I couldn't do it without my Heavenly Father helping me, and also scheduling my own self, making sure, okay, this day I have to do this. Okay, doing the week on a Wednesday or Thursday, I'm going to do some reading. I have to set some time aside for which subject I'm going to target. It's just different things you have to set precedent, because if you don't, guess what? You're going to fall through the cracks and I'm going to fall behind. Also, academically, I make sure that, okay, if there's a paper due, am I going to wait till the last minute? And this goes for the students too. Am I going to wait till the last minute because, okay, I have maybe a week or two? No. Especially I know that it's coming to a close because I'm in summer school right now. But other schools are closing the regular school year and then summer school will start. And one of the things I'm looking forward to is just seeing the new 7th graders coming in, because I'm going to be working this program called the Summer Bridge, which links the students that are coming in and informs them about what to look forward to as a 7th grader coming into the school, which I think is so crucial and so important and so essential as well, because they get to learn how to use their laptops, they ask any questions, all that good stuff. So now I'm going to play a video by, her name is Kendall Brown, and that's the topic of this video on YouTube is called How to Survive the End of the School Year, and this is on YouTube. Let's listen in.

Okay, Kendall, you did it. One less day of school until summer. Now all you need to do is study for your test and just, you can do it. Wait, no, I can't. I have no motivation. It's just school is so boring. And I think there's like 38 days of school left? How am I gonna do this? Hey guys, what's up? It's me, Kendall, and today I am here to show you guys how to survive the end of the school year, because this is definitely like the hardest part of the year, because starting you're kind of in that like new fresh zone and you're like kind of ready for it almost, like at least I know I am. But at the end of the year, you're wanting summer, you're done, your grades are kind of going down, and that's not good. That's not good. You gotta keep your grades strong, and we're gonna finish the year together strong. So that's why I'm here to start my How to Survive series, and the first one obviously is going to be the end of the year, and I have some really good tips for you guys, so make sure to stay tuned and watch the rest of the video, and make sure to thumbs up and subscribe down below if you like this week's video. And sorry, I haven't been uploading for the past like month. I know I really don't have a valid reason besides school. And also, make sure to stay tuned for next week's video, because there's going to be a very big announcement. It's really exciting, and you guys are going to be very excited to see. I'll give you guys a little hint. New change of scenery coming up soon. Having a homework pouch is super helpful and handy, especially when you just want to sit down and get all your homework done. You don't have to get up and go find a pencil or a marker. It's all right there, right when you need it.

0: think I can rave about this tip enough. Quizlet has helped me honestly so much on every single quiz and test I've ever taken, especially for Spanish. Spanish, it has helped me so much. My next tip is to use Google Scholar because it's a really easy way to find some good sources for all your essays and papers. At this point in the year, our backpack is definitely a little messy, so I say just go through it and kind of find the junk and just throw it out. So I hope you guys liked this week's video. Make sure you remember to stay tuned for next week's video for the big surprise. And yeah, bye guys.
1: And that was from Kendall Brown. If you want to check out her video, that is on YouTube. And the name of that topic is How to Survive the End of the School Year. She gave some awesome tips that you can go back on and reflect on and review. And you know what? Take some time to take some notes from what she stated, because what she said was really, really important. Because if you don't use certain things to organize yourself, especially coming towards the end of the school year, you might get overwhelmed, especially if you're playing sports. Well, usually the sports seasons have already ended and cut off, because they cut off from a certain time before the school year and it ends. And also if you're in high school and you're getting ready for college, do you have everything set? By now you should know exactly which colleges you're going to, who are you planning to accept the acceptance letters, because usually colleges start around the ending of August depending on the college, or September depending on the university. So the thing is that I want to encourage the youth that are listening today is that, yes, summer is coming. Summer is knocking at the door. But are you truly, truly ready? Ask yourself these questions. Are you really getting yourself ready for the end of school year? And just because you may be in the seventh grade doesn't mean that that grade is less important than any other grade. Every single grade you're in, you should take it serious. You should want to end off the year strong. You shouldn't slack off. Listen, I get it. It's easier said than done. You have so many things distracting you. You have your cell phone. You have your tablet. You have TV. You have your shows. Don't let that distract you from focusing on staying the course. Because I'm telling you, when you look back and you realize, like, wow, I finished. I completed. But not only completed, completed with the best score possible. And I tell my students this all the time. Like, don't be satisfied with a 65. What's a 65? You're just barely making it at the tip. You're making it at the tip. You shouldn't even be happy with a 65. I always aim for them to go 75 and above. Because you know why? I believe that every single student is capable. Yes, every student learns differently, of course. And that's why we try to our best to accommodate students and meet them where they're at. At the same time, I know that when students take their time and really focus and align things with, you know, making a schedule and also following up with the schedule, studying not the night before, all those things play a huge part in their success. And I encourage them all the time to, you know, really lock in and try to stay focused. It's not an easy thing. But I'm here to encourage you and know that you're not alone. Use your resources. Use your school counselor, social worker in the school, psychologist. I don't know if you have extra help. Like, we have extra help in my school. Use the extra help. Use the extra help time or tutoring sessions that you have in your school. Because don't think because the school's ending that it's too late. No, it's never too late to make things right. So finish off strong with the school year. I encourage all of you, and I hope you're looking forward to a great summer. But read a book or two during the summer. Just don't say, oh, it's summertime, I don't got to do nothing. No, keep your mind motivated. Keep that. When you read, you're fueling your brain, which I think is so essential and so important. So continue to fuel your brain over the summer, and just don't be like, that's it. So, as I end the show, if you ever want to reach out to me, I can be reached at fabanda, that's FABANDA, 94@gmail.com. Also, the caller number for the station is 516-623-1240. Till next time, Have a great, wonderful rest of your weekend and a great week. This is Hot Topics with Miss Amanda.

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1: 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We are back. Oh, we're not doing Press Box Sports just yet.
2: Brian is so excited. Yeah. I'm so excited.
1: He wants to hear what I have to say about the Knicks and about the hockey, about
2: violently
1: Aaron Judge.
2: Nodding
1: and
2: his
1: about,
2: head,
1: yes. But before we get into that, we have a returning Nicholas in the studio, and we also have Naomi. She's new to the studio. Welcome back, Nicholas and Naomi. How are you?
3: We're good.
2: Good.
1: Yeah. So, Nicholas, I heard that you were on a fishing trip recently.
3: Yeah.
1: You had fun on that trip? That was, like, being out on the water? It was nice?
3: Yeah.
1: Yeah. But we said that you didn't eat. No fish, though, right?
3: No fish.
2: Have you ever, like, went out and actually gotten fish when you go fishing in the past?
3: No.
2: Not yet? It takes a long time, right? You got to sit out there all day. I've never been fishing. Have you been fishing, Jake?
1: No.
2: No.
1: Never.
2: Actually,
1: I went once, and I said we sat out there for a while, and we didn't catch anything. I was annoyed.
2: So that's okay. Many people don't catch things.
1: Yeah. And Naomi, welcome. Your first time on the radio?
4: Yes.
1: Nervous at all?
4: Yes.
1: Yeah.
2: That's okay.
1: That's completely normal. It means that you care. Yeah. So, and we talked about a little bit off the air that you're going into high school.
4: Yes.
1: Yeah. So. That's going to start in the fall. How are you feeling about that, about the transition?
4: I feel good, but at the same time, I don't want to move on because all my friends are leaving and some friends are staying, but I'm going to be more separate.
2: Because you're starting at a private school, right?
4: Yeah.
2: Yeah, that was the same thing with me. I had to leave a lot of my friends, too. But that's okay, because the cool thing is that you can still keep in touch, and you get to, like, expand your horizons and meet new people. It's scary. Like, I was so scared. But once you get there, it's not so bad. What are you most excited for?
4: Making new friends.
2: Yeah, right? It's a good thing. It's a nerve-wracking thing, though. That's good.
1: Yeah. Any advice for her as she goes into a private school?
4: I would love advice.
1: As someone that, you know, experienced that before, I feel like you could give her something.
2: My biggest piece of advice, this is just for anyone, I don't know if it's just private school, is just give yourself a little grace. And what that means is if there's a day where you're not feeling so much yourself, don't get upset at yourself for it. If there's a day where you feel like you messed up something, or like, don't put so much pressure on yourself to be perfect, because that's what I did, and I wish I didn't do it. So literally just go in and be yourself and understand that things aren't going to go according to plan 100% of the time. But that's life. That's okay. So that's part of the fun of high school, in my opinion, is just things are going to happen in ways you might not have expected. But that's okay.
1: That's great advice from Ashley there. What I said was to just, you know, enjoy every moment of it.
2: Yeah,
1: just
2: that's good advice, too.
1: Because high school, it goes by very quickly, and you'll blink, and you'll be a senior, and you wish that you could go back. I remember a whole of high school, I was like, can't wait to graduate, and then you graduate, and it's like,
2: right?
1: That went by very quick. I wish I didn't wish it away so fast.
2: I know.
1: But that's something to just keep in mind when you start high school.
2: Never miss a moment. And Nick, you're going into 7th grade next year, right?
3: Yeah.
2: Yeah? What are you most excited for 7th grade?
3: Making new friends.
2: You guys are on the same page. I like that.
1: Yeah. So you're not too far behind on the high school thing. That's crazy to think about, huh?
2: You only got like two more years.
1: Are you nervous about going into a new grade, or?
3: Yes.
1: Yes. So we said that your favorite subject was math, right? We talked about that. Which one is your least favorite?
3: ELA.
2: Me oh, too, Engli- dude. Engli- me too.
1: English language art.
2: Wait, I never liked
1: is
2: it.
1: Is it the reading or is it the writing that you don't like?
3: The reading, both.
1: Both. Yeah, everything about it.
2: Just... I didn't like the reading. I didn't like that the teachers told me like what books I had to read. Like, I like reading, but only if I pick the book. I like to pick the books. Yeah.
1: What about you, Naomi? What's your favorite subject in school?
5: I like art.
2: Ooh.
1: Do you like doing the art outside of school? Like, in your free time, do you paint or you draw or do anything like that? Oh, that's awesome. That's something I wish I always was artistic. Like,
2: never too late. We could teach you. No, Naomi could give you some lessons.
1: Yeah, I might need a few.
2: Yeah.
1: So art, and then your least favorite. What would
5: math.
1: That?
5: Math.
1: So,
2: you guys are opposites.
1: So maybe eventually he could help you out in math. he could teach you something. I don't know. But
5: that's a big leap.
1: Yeah, that's a big.
3: Of course it is.
1: But I would say. Yeah, I was just gonna say, Matt. I agree with you. And math was my least favorite subject too, but I was always a fan of history.
5: Me too.
1: You think you like history? I was gonna say a lot of people think it's boring.
5: It's not boring.
1: he's beating you up with the microphone.
2: It depends on what kind of history it is. I feel like my favorite subject was always science. That was my thing. I was a math science girly, even all the way through college. Which is ironic because now I'm going into law, which has nothing to do with math or science. But that's okay. It's okay.
1: So some of your friends are. So why are you going to be separate from some of your friends? Are they?
5: Because there are like, I think 8 homerooms, and they split you more. Yeah.
2: Yeah.
5: And I don't know if I'm going to be with my friends because I had a friend in my homeroom. But the last name things are so separate that I'm not with them. Because
2: it's all alphabetical.
1: Oh, it goes by. Oh.
2: Yeah, I remember that.
1: Okay, yeah. I'm a W last name, so I'm at the.
2: I'm a V last name, bottom. So I'm at the very beginning.
1: I'm at the very bottom. Whenever we play kickball in class, I always have to kick last.
2: You know what? Best for last. They save the best for last.
1: Oh, and then the one day that they were like, oh, reverse alphabetical order. I'm like,
2: you see?
1: You see, now what's it feel like to be an A last name? And now you're at the back. So I forgot that they split homerooms. Mm-hmm. Nicholas, it seemed like... You tired? You were yawning. You looked like you were dozing off a little bit.
2: My bedtime. Yeah,
1: is it your bedtime? You normally getting ready for bed at this?
5: He's just exhausted.
2: Yeah. Why are you so? Did you have a busy day? Why are you so tired?
3: I was fishing.
2: Today.
1: Oh, the trip was today.
5: Yeah.
1: Oh, okay. I didn't
2: know.
1: Yeah, I didn't know that. I thought it was just this week.
2: After a long day out on the boat.
1: Yeah.
2: That makes sense.
1: Yeah, that makes sense. Yeah, definitely. It was a beautiful day for it.
2: Yeah,
1: huh?
2: It was very hot out, right?
5: It was terrible.
1: Oh, you yeah? Every you go all
5: I didn't
1: for...
5: go with him, but it was hot.
2: Yeah, it was a hot day.
1: and just to not catch anything, that does stink.
2: At least you got to be out on the water, right? That's fun.
5: We did go fishing one time when we were younger. We both didn't catch anything, only my sister did. It kind of sucked.
1: Oh, so you have another... okay, so there's...
5: A few years ago we went fishing.
2: Aww.
1: Okay, so there's another sibling.
2: Is it three of you?
1: We're going to have to... Okay, so...
2: Who's the oldest? Are you the oldest or your sister?
5: No, I'm the middle.
2: You're the middle child. Okay. How old is your sister?
5: 30.
2: Oh.
1: Oh, wow.
2: Wow. I have a gap with my sister, too. Blind. My sister is 21 years older than me. And my brother is, I think, 19 years older than me.
1: Yeah, so we'll have to get... I mean, now we got Naomi and Nicholas in the studio. Now we're gonna have to get your third... your third
2: there's a third sibling.
1: Third sibling into the studio here.
2: I love it.
1: Yeah. So was it a school trip? Did you go with the school fishing today or
2: just a family trip?
5: Today, no, it was a school thing.
2: Oh, was school?
1: Yeah, we talked about birds last week. You like birds? Did you see any birds on the water or before you went?
3: Just some seagulls.
1: Yeah, do you like seagulls or not really?
3: No.
1: They're not really interesting, are they?
3: Yeah, they're not interesting.
1: They're just there.
5: They're all generic.
1: Yeah, I agree. It's a very generic, very generic bird type. But so it's good to have you guys in the studio for the first time.
2: Thank
1: you know,
2: you.
1: It was good to talk to you guys. I look forward to talking to you guys more. I hope you guys will come back down the road.
5: Do any of you guys have a favorite bird?
2: Favorite bird? Probably cardinals. I like cardinals.
1: Okay. I was between that and a blue jay.
2: I was going to say, those are my two.
1: They're very colorful, and they're very, and they, you know, they also...
5: They're not neutral.
1: Yeah. Mm-hmm. I'm also, as a sports fan, you know, they're both two baseball teams.
2: That's true,
1: too. So, like, they're my, you know, you got to respect the bird. Bird is the word.
2: Put that on a t-shirt.
1: Yeah. But, so thank you guys for joining us. It was a pleasure to talk to you guys. I hope you guys come back to the studio down the line sometime. Thank you. Now, we're gonna jump into Press Box Sports here for the last 10 minutes here of the show. They're coming down the home stretch here, and I can finally talk about the Knicks and the Spurs and the NBA Finals and what I watched last night that just had me sick to my stomach watching the game. So the Knicks take a two games to none lead in the NBA Finals in what was a great game, I must say. Back and forth, both teams, you know, it was a heavyweight fight. Spurs were up by double digits. Knicks came back, rallied, took the lead, went up by double digits. Then they blew it, and then the Spurs came back, and it was a whole crazy game. It was a heavyweight fight between the two best teams, and that's why they're both in the NBA Finals.
2: Yeah.
1: What do you think it would mean for the city of New York?
2: Oh my gosh!
1: If the Knicks are able to win these last two games and close it out.
2: You know what? Coming back to MSG, it's such a big deal, and it's like. I can't even begin to describe the energy that we have seen. Like, I don't know about you, but my Instagram feed is Knicks, and it's great. Like, I think that, I mean, look, we know that New Yorkers are hardcore fans. Like, when we are a fan, we are a true fan. Mm-hmm. We don't go halfway. And I love that about New York. So, I think, honestly, I think if they could take game three...
1: Yeah.
2: They're close to ending this. I really do. Like, everyone's saying Knicks in four, and I think it would mean so much for New York. I mean, it's been such a long time since they had that title,
1: mm-hmm.
2: and it's like, I think it would be one of the greatest stories.
1: Yeah. I'm in the other boat about every, you know, everyone is flooding their stories with Knicks, and it's just all in your face, and the fans are just over the top, which, you know, is expected for New York fans.
2: Mm-hmm.
1: But it's just like I want to not to see them lose the series, but now I just want to see them lose a game to, you know, humble some people a little bit that need it.
2: Yeah.
1: But
2: I think with a good series there is a little bit of give and take.
1: Right.
2: Like, I feel like there should be kind of a not a struggle, but it's like you got to fight to get to the top, and you could lose one or two.
1: Right. Yeah. And then
2: Knicks fans are gonna hate.
1: Yeah. and last night it was just.
2: That was just unfortunate.
1: Yeah, the Spurs they had a chance to take that game, and you know, I think the series is over now. Now that you lost both games at home, you didn't lose just one game at home. You lost both games at home, and the way that they lost the game, those last couple possessions, Wembanyama gets the rebound off of a Brunson miss with like 14 seconds left, and he throws the pass off of the back of his teammate, and then a turnover, foul, Knicks shoot the free throws. They're just like, they had the game. And the reason that the Spurs are going to lose this series is the reason that I said that they weren't going to make it out of the West, and they did. They beat the Oklahoma City Thunder in that series, and I said they weren't going to make it out because they were too young. Because they have a lot of 22, like Wembanyama is 22 years old. They have a lot of other role players like Castle, like Stephon Castle and Vassell and Dylan Harper, who's a rookie. They're all very young. The average age on the Spurs is like for their team is like 25.
2: Wow.
1: So they're a very young team. They're performing over their head this season. They're probably a year ahead of schedule. They made the finals, and that's amazing for them.
2: Great accomplishment.
1: Right.
2: Sure.
1: For a team that young, this was Wembanyama's first healthy playoff run, and he took his team all the way to the championship, which is something that not a lot of players can do.
2: Mm-hmm.
1: But the Knicks, they had been there. They lost last year in the conference finals. They were right there. But then now they came back with the experience, and the team was the same, and they got a new coach. That was the big thing. And then that's what put them over the top, and that's what's going to have them lifting the Larry O'Brien trophy
2: in just a short
1: few games here. But, Karl Anthony Towns did well. Brunson got helped out a lot. You know, he struggled for a lot of this game. Shot, he didn't shoot very well, and he missed that shot that Wembanyama would get the rebound and threw it off the back of his teammate. And then when he got fouled, He missed one of the two free throws, so the Spurs were only down by one with 7 seconds left. They get it to Wembanyama, he misses the shot, and the Knicks win.
2: So, it doesn't get close.
1: Yeah, it doesn't. It really doesn't.
2: You can't.
1: And it went back and forth, so, you know, it was a great game. Speaking of back and forth, we're going to touch on the Stanley Cup Finals a little bit and something that, you know, Ashley is very profound in hockey. I'm sure we're both rooting against Carolina. I would assume so.
2: Here's my problem, right? I'm just going to be so straight up. I don't like Carolina, obviously. Yeah. They continuously beat the Islanders, which is my team of choice. They robbed Matthew Schaefer of breaking the record for most rookie defenseman goals in the final game, which I was at, so I watched it happen in real time. Mm-hmm. So I will forever despise Carolina for that. Obviously respect them as a good team.
1: Yes.
2: And same thing with Vegas. That's where I'm stuck, like, in the middle, because I'm not really rooting for anyone because I'm not a big fan of Vegas either. So I'm kind of just watching this unfold, and I think it's going to be interesting. It's an interesting series. Like, this is not who I would have predicted would be in the finals,
1: right,
2: by any means.
1: Yes.
2: Never.
1: At the beginning of the season, if you said it was going to be Vegas versus Carolina, no one really
2: would. I probably wouldn't have predicted either. The Avalanche in the West, mm-hmm, and honestly, I don't know who I was thinking for the East. Obviously, I hoped that it would be Isles, but, like, realistically, I had no idea.
1: Yeah, so.
2: Maybe Boston.
1: That series is tied up 1-1, I think the game is tonight. There might be a game.
2: I believe it is.
1: Yes,
2: tonight.
1: Game three is tonight at 8:00. The series shifts to Vegas. Shifts west, and I don't like the Hurricanes because of everything that they did with the Islanders, knocking them out of the playoffs multiple times. But Vegas, on the other hand, like, they're an expansion team, and they've seen more success than some teams have seen in their entire existence.
2: They've had a tremendous amount of successes and wins and triumphs in their time,
1: which makes you want to see them not succeed.
2: That's why I'm saying, I'm like, I don't know who I'm rooting for. I don't know. It's like the lesser of two evils in my opinion, just as a sports fan. It's like Carolina hasn't been there since 2006, and it's like,
1: and Vegas, you know, Vegas does a lot of cap manipulating with the long-term IR, putting players on IR, and then making and then freeing up the cap space, making a trade, and then in the playoffs, the salary cap kind of goes away.
2: Yep.
1: So those players come off of the long-term IR, and their contracts don't count against the cap anymore. So they can, you know, so they go on long-term IR, so they can make a trade for a big piece, and then bring their guys back off the IR. So they're smart in that way, but also at the same time, that's a slimy thing to do.
2: It is. It's very, like,
1: underhanded,
2: fudging the system kind of thing and cutting corners. And it's like, that's why I'm like, I don't even know.
1: Which is why, I don't care who wins. I really don't.
2: I'm just watching it. Like, I think I was so rooting for the Avs in the West, to be honest with you. Like, if they were in the finals, I would be, like, dying in front of my TV. I did watch the most recent game where Carolina took it, and I turned it right off before the overtime goal because I was tired.
1: Yeah.
2: And I'm not a good fan.
1: Right.
2: But I did see that happen
1: in
2: the highlights after the fact. And it's both games have been within one. It's going to be close.
1: Yeah. Vegas, you know, they went up quickly in game two.
2: Mm-hmm.
1: Carolina came back, rallied for 3 straight goals. Vegas ties it with the empty net with a minute left. So it's been both finals, NBA and NHL, have been putting on great games, as you would expect for the finals.
2: For sure.
1: And one quick piece, Aaron Judge, like I said, in the bad news for him, he's out 4 to 6 weeks. I don't know what the Yankees are going to do, and they're kind of struggling, and I'm very concerned about the Yankees and how this rest of the season is going to go if Judge is not going to be healthy. But we don't have time to dive into that, as we are coming up to the end of the show here, and we always end the show with New York Minute. And in the honor of summer just starting, what is your favorite summer activity?
2: Oh my gosh. Oy, I have to say, okay, either going out with friends, like to concert, like I'm going to see Kesha at Jones Beach on Monday night, so things like that, going out to concerts, the bars, whatever, or swimming. I'm a big water lover.
1: Yes.
2: What about you?
1: I'm either a pool guy. I like swimming. I don't like going to the beach because of all the sand and everything. But thank you for joining us here on Chapters Network Live. Come back next weekend, 6 to 7 p.m. Thank you to Ashley, thank you to Brian, thank you to Miss Abanda, and everyone who called in.
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0: Yes.
1: What about you?
0: I'm either a pool guy. I'm a pool guy. Yeah, I like swimming. I don't like going to the beach because of all the sand and everything. But thank you for joining us here on the Chad News Network Live. Come back next weekend, 6 to 7 p.m. Thank you to Ashley. Thank you to Brian. 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
1: MC Glamorous.
0: She has her own show, y'all, at 9 p.m.
1: Tonight.
0: How does it feel?
1: Awesome.
0: How does it feel to have your own? Like, we be on the same one, but how does it feel to have your own?
1: It's amazing. I'm happy. I'm blessed. You know, it's because I'm surrounded by blessed people, good people, and being with you has definitely been an inspiration to see you and how you work and how the rest of the syndicate is working. Didi outside is doing
0: most
1: her thing.
0: Definitely.
1: And Bare Essentials, they doing their thing. Oh, my goodness.
0: The whole syndicate is taking over, y'all.
1: Yes, the Exit 21 syndicate is rising. Is rising. And, of course, I am the first lady of the Exit 21 syndicate. You are the youngest member
0: most
1: of the
0: definitely.
1: Exit 21
0: Who
1: syndicate.
0: Who do you know? I'm the youngest radio
1: and
0: host.
1: I'm so proud.
0: I'm so proud of you.
1: And we so proud of each other.
0: I'm so proud of this
1: but syndicate.
0: You know who I'm most proud of? I'm most proud of Miss Lanelle Witcher.
1: Hey, in the house. We got a guest, y'all.
0: Most
1: we
0: definitely.
1: Got a guest in the house.
0: So, you watched me grow up.
2: Yes.
0: I've been around you since what? I was 12?
2: Yes.
0: Okay. I'm going on 16 and 39 days. How do you feel? 38, my bad. 38.
2: I feel like, in all honesty, you're getting old, not me.
0: What?
2: Not me, but I'm so proud of you. You know, I feel like you when I first met you, I saw something in you. You're a shining star. You remind me of me when I was younger.
0: Aww. You know? Don't make me cry.
2: You represent yourself well.
0: Thank you.
2: You know, you stand out in the crowd, and you're not afraid to be yourself.
0: I mean, if you're afraid to be yourself, then
2: but some people really are, and you aren't, you know? So I appreciate that so much, you know? And you're really a role model and a trailblazer to young girls.
0: I appreciate you believing in me and you being there. You, like, wow, you watched me grow up. Like, you're going to see me turn 18 one day, not today, but one day.
2: I'm going to cry.
0: You're going to see me graduate high school. You're going to see me graduate college.
2: Yep.
0: This is wild work. But wow. This is so crazy. Okay. Normally when we have a good ghost. Okay. Guess none of us are here. Okay. Normally when we have a guest, we do this segment called Am I a Bad Person? Because I cannot say the a-hole word.
2: Okay.
0: So I'm gonna give you a few scenarios from my friends and me. Something on here I do. I won't say which one, but something on here I do. So, we're going to ask questions. We're going to see if we're bad persons, if I'm a bad person, if my friends are bad people, you know?
2: Okay.
0: Okay. So, first question. Am I a bad person for refusing to support my best friend's account? That's like, you know how people have spams and they have like famous accounts? Like, I have a spam on TikTok and then I have like an account where I post stuff from Hot 97, stuff from WGBB, like stuff like that. If they follow your spam, but they don't follow your, you know, famous account, are they a bad person? Well, there's no bad people. There's just bad decisions.
2: There are no bad people, but I feel like that's not cool. You know, why would you want to follow somebody's spam account and not follow, you know, the active account that's showing everything that they have, you know, going on in a positive light? The spam is just there in case something happens, you
0: Most
2: know.
0: Most definitely.
2: Or in case they want to snoop on somebody's You know,
1: you got
2: but,
1: them snoopers.
0: I'm not going to say I don't snoop, but I do.
2: But I feel like, you know, if they're your best friend or if they consider you a friend and you consider them a friend, which is a hard word and a hard title to give
0: Most
2: people
0: definitely.
2: Nowadays, but if you really do give them that title, they should support you 100% on your main page, too, on both.
0: Mm-hmm.
2: That's
0: so,
1: supporters.
0: Do we feel as though they're bad friends? So are they bad people? How do we
2: Well,
0: feel?
2: No. Some friends feel like they may have self-esteem issues, and they may feel like, okay, this person, I love them. They're a good friend to me. but they can, because of the things that they may be lacking in their lives, they may not feel like they're up to par to fully represent you and accept you for all that you do. That doesn't mean that they don't love you, won't go to bat for you, but it just means that it may be something within themselves that they can't fully digest.
0: I love you, Miss Linnell. Like, you're always trying to see the good,
1: like
0: the positive
1: in
0: people.
1: That. Yes. So there's no bad, there's no good, but I like the way you put that.
0: So
1: excellent.
0: Without any backstory, without any us knowing, and we just know this information, are they a bad person? Are they a bad friend? I would say they are, because if you're my friend, then you should support me all around, not just half, you know? You shouldn't want to meet me halfway. You should meet me where I'm at, you know? Like, meet me, not in the middle, but meet me, I'm not going to say I'm at the top, but meet me close to the top,
2: That's
0: you know?
2: That's right.
0: And if you feel like, you know, I'm doing better than you, work harder. If anything, I shouldn't take away, or anyone, you know, they shouldn't take away from your self-esteem. They should build to it, you know?
2: Or they could just be like, that's my friend.
0: I do that. I be doing
1: acknowledgement
0: that.
1: Acknowledgement is...
0: Yes.
1: That means something.
0: Okay, so, do you think they're a bad person? Miss Jamila Chapel. Miss Chaplin.
1: If they're a bad person.
0: For not supporting you.
1: No, I just think
0: it's either good or bad. Why are we finding in between?
1: No. But it's because, like you said in the beginning, people make bad decisions. But when people do not support you, and you feel you support them,
0: you gotta
1: it's
0: cut them.
1: Not good. I'm not saying it's bad. It's not good.
0: All right, so we're going to take bad on this one, because that's the option y'all were giving.
1: It's not bad, because it don't have to be bad. It's just it's not good. It's not good to have somebody
0: what's
1: like that.
0: What's the opposite of good?
1: Okay. I'm going to be
0: quiet. Okay. All right, next question. Am I a bad person for unfollowing my friend because she hurt my feelings and not talking to her about what she hurt my feelings for? This one,
1: wait,
0: I've had
1: are
0: this
1: you,
0: issue.
1: Are you a bad person?
0: Because
1: you didn't talk to her?
0: No. Like, in the situation.
1: I mean, I'm talking about
0: in the situation, I wasn't the bad person.
2: So you unfollowed
0: she unfollowed me.
2: Somebody unfollowed you because of a discrepancy?
0: Not he said, she said, but I guess a mix of words. We ain't gonna go too deep into
2: okay,
0: it.
2: But you,
1: okay,
2: you're
1: so,
2: asking,
1: so you're yeah. saying who is the bad person? Who are you targeting?
0: No, am I? Okay, if she says something I didn't like, and I just don't talk to her about it, and I cut her off, and I block her on everything, am I a bad person for not coming to her about it and just blocking out?
2: It depends on what the content of what was said was, but I feel like you should always have communication. You know, hey, what you did, unless it was something that's repetitive and happened over and over and over again, and then you just had enough.
0: Mm-mm, it just happened once.
2: No, so that then you guys can talk it out, unless it was something that was really, like, detrimental, and it was like, okay, for my mental health or for, you know, our sake, let me just go on with my life. But I feel like if it's something that could be talked about, discuss it. You know, give people a chance, because you never know where she's... or he was coming from, and what their aspect or their perspective of the situation was.
0: I'm never not going to talk it out until I've had enough of talking. After that, it's just shut up, block.
2: But you said after...
0: but,
1: she said it only happened once.
0: If it happened once, then we could talk about it. Like, I'm going to give you maybe two, pushing it at three chances. After that, baby, cut for the program.
2: Absolutely.
0: Cut from the... Mm-hmm. I'm the CEO. You messing up the brand. What are we doing?
1: Okay.
0: We think they're bad.
1: Again,
0: people.
1: It's not good.
0: Uh-oh.
1: Communication is key.
0: What's the opposite of bad?
1: I'm going to be quiet.
0: And what's the opposite of good? Okay. Next topic. am I a bad person for asking for my friend's advice and then doing the opposite? Basically wasting their time and their breath. I think they are.
2: I feel like, no, you're not a bad person, because everyone has their own path in life. You know, and because of the perspective that you see for them, that doesn't mean that that's the perspective that is set in place for you. So it's like telling the turtle to run fast and telling the hare to run slower. You know, you can be a hare and a group of with a friend that's a turtle, and you can't be like, run fast like us, because I'm running fast, and they're going to be like, I just can't do that. That's
0: pushing me.
2: We're cool, you know, we're in the same book, you know, we're in the same fable, but we're on two different spectrums, you know? So I feel like that's not a bad thing. That's not a bad thing. You're meeting them where they are.
1: And I just want to say, boundaries.
2: Yes.
0: Oh, most definitely.
1: That speaks
2: volumes.
1: Yes.
0: I feel like
1: boundaries, and then you know when people cross boundaries and what they do, then you understand and you communicate with them. Okay, you just
0: wait. Hold on. Are we talking about boundaries as in after something's happened, let's set them? Or when you first start talking, you should set them?
1: You should always set boundaries. Mm-hmm. People should get to know you for who you, what you like, what you don't like. And that's boundaries that's being set because you're setting them as you're getting to know the person. So
0: you shouldn't set all them boundaries in the beginning? So how are you going to
1: say, let me tell you, see, but the person, your perception of setting boundaries is how you set boundaries. You don't have to say it. It's like understood. You do not cross this line because you said it. You said it through your actions, through your words, communication. And the way you do it, there's body language, there's words you could say, there's words you don't like. Like you say, I don't like you, you disrespected me. That's a boundary that somebody has crossed that you don't like. But
0: if somebody says something preposterous, then, babe, you cut from the program. There's no talking. Why would you say that? Like, I feel like it's common sense as in what you should say and what you shouldn't say. Like, there's a time and a place for words. Like, I hang out with people who say derogatory words here and there. Like, I'm not going to say all my friends have a great vocabulary like me, like the queen. But, like, some of them do say bad words, and they know what word not to say around me. I don't do that. It's start with a B, we don't do that.
1: Whenever there's communication and foul language is being spoken, it's straight up disrespect.
2: Mm-hmm.
1: Straight up. You disrespecting yourself because you're saying it, because the way my mama raised me, it's not what you put in your mouth that defiles you, is what comes out your mouth that defiles you. So, you know.
0: I'm writing that one down. That's my senior quote. That's my senior quote.
1: I'm just saying.
0: How do you feel about it, Miss Neal?
2: Boundaries?
0: Yes.
2: I feel like boundaries should be set from the beginning, but some things, you know, it has to come with time.
0: Mm-hmm.
2: You know, you don't want, I don't know, it's a movie that I used to watch when I was little called Deliver Us from Eva with Gabrielle Union. She had all of these boundaries in the whole list. And people used to just run from her. Like, oh my God. Not Gabrielle, the person.
0: Yeah, she's beautiful. I'm saying
2: the actress in the movie.
0: Yeah.
2: They were like, girl, you know?
0: Baby, cut it out.
2: But even if you do have them, you know, and you may have quite a few, you lay down the serious ones in the beginning and then the other ones that, you know, if you're out on a date or you're out with your friends, mm-hmm. and something comes up, you can say, well, I don't appreciate that. Or from my perspective, I would appreciate if you didn't say or do this because I don't like that too tough. You know, you introduce mm-hmm. things as they come up.
1: Mm-hmm.
2: You know, don't just come with a whole list. I don't like this. I don't like this. I don't like this.
0: That's what I was getting at.
1: Yes. And you don't just cut them off because now you've expressed, you gave it to them. Then the next time they do it, that's when they've crossed.
2: Yes.
0: All right. Except for that B word, you should know not to say that. I feel like everybody, parents, should, you know, you don't say that to a female. You don't.
2: No.
0: Even about yourself,
1: total,
0: like,
1: disrespect.
0: I hate when women call themselves, I'm the baddest B. Like, please, baby, you don't got a
1: hide. They're disrespecting themselves.
0: Baby, you don't have a hide. You're not Beyonce.
2: You have to be a queen.
1: And Q-U-E-E-N, not Q-U-E-A-N.
2: No.
1: Somebody texted me, and they was like, what up, queen, and put E-A-N, and I was like, excuse me, do not call me that. And they never texted me
0: that. I think that might be a literary problem, though.
1: See, I'm not going to assume. I'm not going to guess.
2: Exactly.
1: And they put the word, my queen. I know you ain't.
2: Whoa.
1: That was deep. Ooh, that was deep. It's like, see, I'm an educated woman. And immediately, I told my other half, I was like, do you see this? This person inboxed me. And they was like, what? It was like, wow, you're smart. You're an educated woman. I said, yes. I said, let's educate the youth since you got a lot of youth listening. Mm-hmm. Sisters,
2: yes.
1: Know the difference between the word queen. When somebody calling you queen, ask them, what do you mean by calling me queen?
2: Mm-hmm.
1: Okay.
0: How about everybody just call each other the GOAT? How about that? Mm-hmm. Call me the GOAT. All right. Next one. Am I a bad person for not beefing with the person my friend is beefing with?
2: No.
0: Miss Linnell.
2: No.
0: Miss Linnell, you're around kids all the time. This comes up.
2: Yes, it does.
0: and I know because it happened to me.
2: And they said, we're friends, whoever you got a problem with, I have a problem with. Don't make that your problem, you know? Don't make that your problem.
0: Who you beef with doesn't signify. Yeah, it don't signify your loyalty. It just signify that you just listen to what the other person say.
2: No, you don't even have to do that. You know, I've been in predicaments and I've witnessed predicaments and people have come to me with their drama about that issue. But I feel like this, if you have a friend and they are beefing with someone, and the beef has nothing to do with you, and they come to you for advice, or they say, well, this person is saying this person is saying that, you can answer them as a friend, but not as to construct drama. Mm. You know, you can say, well, maybe you should talk to them, or maybe if they're not your cup of tea, don't sip the cup. Mm-hmm. You know, like, different things like
0: that.
2: I'm
0: spelling that one, too. If they ain't your cup of tea, don't sip the cup. Don't take a sip,
1: because they might trip. Oh.
2: So keep it zip.
0: And I'm just popping my...
2: You know, okay, but I feel like a lot of times, I'm very saddened by the state of our youth. Mm-hmm. Right now, you know, I feel like we as adults, not all of us, but a lot of us can do so much better. You know,
0: I'm our foot on the baby necks.
2: I make sure that I'm the person that I wish I had when I was little. I have great parents and I had great teachers and great educators. But, you know, just that person that you can go to on the side and speak to about certain things, and they give you positive and respectful advice. Yeah. I'm that person to the youth. You know what I mean? So I just try to make sure that, but I wish that it was more of that in society. Not,
0: Oh, my God.
2: Go punch them. Go do this. Go do that. Yeah, twerk one time for me. One,
0: ooh.
2: Two, three. No, you'll be surprised.
0: Baby, you their mama. Yeah. You not their friend. You their teacher. You not their friend.
1: And, again, boundaries. Parents got to set boundaries. So they, I mean, you can have fun with your children.
2: Yes, you can, but
1: you
2: don't
1: can have fun
2: instill.
1: And be respectful, but you got to set that boundary so they don't cross it, and that you don't look like, you know,
2: a travesty.
0: I say something to my mom that, like, some people was like deem as disrespectful, but I feel like it depends on your character. Like, my mom knows I'm very playful and very outgoing. I'd be like, Mom, I don't feel like doing something. She'd be like, okay. I'd be like, oh, okay.
2: No, but that's not abnormal. I'm saying we have some adults, maybe not even parents, just people who are blessed to be in the midst of the youth who steer them in the wrong direction intentionally.
0: Oh, baby, no.
2: And that's not cool.
0: Oh, some people do that.
1: So don't label yourself, KK.
2: No, because you have a great mom.
1: Yeah, your mom is so awesome.
2: Yeah.
1: She lets you be you.
2: Yeah.
1: But she's not going to let that. You do anything gonna, wrong. Mm-hmm. Mm-hmm. She's just letting you, she's watching you grow. She's watching you do everything you do. And she supports what you do. So she's not. She's not like those parents.
0: I always
1: parents
0: tell
1: that
0: people
1: Linnell
0: like
1: was speaking about.
0: Yeah.
1: You know, and you're not like any of those children.
0: I'm telling people.
1: She was there.
0: My mom, like, yes, she's my mom. Yes, she's in my life. But I have other women who like impact me. Like Miss Linnell, she teaches me to be not fearful. Like when I be on the stage, I'd be like, whoa, that's a lot of people. She'd be like, girl, you know how to do this. Like my mom, she'll say that too, but it's just like hearing that from another individual.
1: I don't care how many times butterflies comes in the stomach. You need that support. You need somebody to like distract you from the butterflies
0: or
1: in your stomach.
0: Like some people
1: used to
0: be like,
1: shake when I had the mic in my hand, and I'd be like, why is my hand shaking? But once I get into the flow, it stops. Mm-hmm. But I needed to focus on something to distract me from, you know. Because when you look out in the audience, you see all them people out there looking at you.
0: Oh, my God. I watched this show. It was like, oh, if somebody was like, oh, if you, like, ever see a bunch of people in the audience, just think about monkeys and underpants. And I was like, I'm not going to lie. That's funny. That's game. I'm not saying I think about audiences, monkeys and underpants, but I see, I don't know. I don't see people. I see cameras and flashes. So it's just like... Mm-hmm. Oh, you think I'm T?
1: Yeah, sometimes you see and you know what's out there, but the lights.
0: They blind you.
1: They do.
0: Jinx, you owe me gummy bears. Gotcha. All right, last one, and then we're going to get into some music so we could, you know, break this up. You get the flow, you catch my drift? All right, I got you. All right, am I a bad person for flaunting what I have in front of my friends who don't have much? My friend did this, but at the time, I didn't care because it's just like, you got it, I got it too. And she was just like, oh, no, I got it. I'm like, oh,
2: flaunting.
0: One of those, like, flexing and
1: stuff. Go ahead, Linnell.
2: Flaunting is not humble.
1: No.
2: Flaunting means that you think you're better than. And some most of the people who flaunt, who try to show off, don't really have it.
0: Mm-hmm.
2: Or else they really, like I was going back to earlier, they don't have the self-esteem and they hide behind things to establish who they are as a person. You know, that's one scenario. Another scenario with flaunting, I feel like my dad always told me, and it's true. He feels like, shout out to my mom and my dad, Rochelle and Linwood. They're listening.
1: Shout out. Beautiful my, parents, because she's a beautiful Linnell.
2: Thank you.
0: Amen. Amen.
2: My dad told me that, you know, sometimes people have meetings that are higher up to figure out, okay, this is what's going to happen in society. The people are going to wear this. They're going to dance like this. The music is going to sound like this. Yeah, and, you know, that's just how it's going to be. And people don't even realize that they're preconditioned to have a disposition based off of something that they're not even aware of. You know, so when they try to come on, I have this, I have that, I'm doing this, I'm doing that, they're programmed. And they don't even realize they're programmed from social media, from just different avenues to teach them, like, this is what life is about, and I'm going to show it, and I'm going to flaunt it. No. Flaunt a book. Flaunt yourself reading that book.
0: I used to go to the book fair and get books. I used to. Oh, baby, you know, I got $100 for my book.
2: Flaunt certifications. You know what I mean?
1: Be proud of those things.
2: Your report card. And don't flaunt to try to diminish someone. Mm-hmm. If you're going to show it to uplift someone and say, hey, if I can do it, you can do it too. That's my take on
0: that. Miss Linnell used to do that. She used to be like, you see my high rise? Because she's... Oh my God, Miss Linnell in the high rise. I don't care. She rich in my eyes.
2: No,
0: her house, her apartment is so nice. It's in the sky.
1: Alhamdulillah. So I like to highlight something that she said. She said flaunting is not humble. So let's talk about humility.
2: Yes.
1: If you walk and carry yourself in a humble way, you will never be in ego stuff that destroys you.
0: Mm-hmm.
1: There's
0: definitely
1: no need to be having an ego and, you know.
0: If you have the self-esteem, what do you need an ego for?
2: And some people don't have self-esteem.
1: They don't.
2: But at the end of the day, you still don't have to be egotistical.
1: And you can still remain humble.
2: Yep.
1: Just be humble, nice, and kind, and let
2: the world open up to you.
1: Yes. And when you run into somebody else who is humble, because they like minds, think alike, you know, you will keep the company of good people. You know, when people start flaunting stuff and bragging and boasting and stuff like that, that's not the company you want to keep because that stuff rubs off.
2: Mm-hmm.
1: You know?
0: I mean, you're not wrong. All right, y'all. So, Miss Linnell.
2: Yes.
0: What would you say that you do? Like, how would you describe yourself?
2: I am a multifaceted creative extraordinaire.
0: You are a teacher.
2: And I'm going to get into that. I'm an educator. I'm a choreographer. I'm a music artist. I love to rap. I'm a fashion designer. I'm a youth advocate. I put on different performances and shows for the youth talent shows, fashion week events. And I've been doing this since a child.
0: So you've been putting
2: me on. I'm a jack of all trades, yes. I'm a host. I'm a motivational speaker. So I have a lot of different hats that I wear. But the best one that I like the most is being able to pour into the lives of the youth as a youth advocate.
1: Yes, what's up? I love that.
0: Girl, we got 30 minutes left. We got
1: to
0: lock in.
1: So grateful to have met you. It's an honor.
2: Thank you.
0: Literally. So, you said you're a rapper.
2: Yeah.
0: So let's get into some songs that you have.
2: Okay.
0: Your last song, your latest song, I was in a music video for it. I just want to put that out
2: yes,
0: here.
2: Yes, you were.
0: I was in that music video. Mm-hmm. Anyways. The song is called
2: Modeling-ish. Now, this song, I'm going to just briefly state, this song came about because, like, I go viral a lot online. I had
0: she stayed dancing. I don't know if y'all seen, but okay, y'all would never think. Oh, let's baby, she be Harlem let's shaking. She her tongue be all she be like the faces she make.
2: I went viral dancing to Ludacris, and one of the parts was I'm a leader. You on some following, coming in this game on some modeling. So uh-oh. I made a song.
1: Okay.
2: It's like over 1 million views on that one. So I made a song just in response to that viral moment.
0: Let's let them hear it.
2: Okay.
0: This is Modeling Ish by Linnell.
3: Coming in this game on some modeling.
4: Yeah. Linnell W. What?
3: Coming in this game.
4: Coming. What?
3: Coming in this game.
4: Huh. Yeah. All right, go.

0: What? Huh? Coming in this game with some modeling ish.
1: Boom. I know how you get down. I don't think they knew how you get down though. Yeah. I don't know.
2: Yeah. I gotta look that up. That's the model, modeling ish.
1: So, Miss Linnell, you're in a bunch of children's life, especially yes. mine. Mm-hmm. So, you brought two of my babies. They're not my babies. I don't got no kids. But you brought two of my favorite little girls mm-hmm. to be here. And I love y'all. Thank y'all for coming.
3: Say hi.
1: Hi. So, Big we got Sky. Who?
3: Big Sky, not the little one.
1: And we got who?
3: Jada.
1: So, what's y'all favorite thing about Miss Linnell? Like, why do you keep her... Why do you like her being in your life? Because there's some kids that would have Miss Linnell in their life, and they wouldn't take advantage of the resources she had. But we take advantage of the resources she had, and we don't take advantage of her. We take advantage of what she gives us and how she pours it into us. So, what's y'all favorite thing about Miss Linnell, and why do y'all like her?
3: Go ahead. My favorite thing about Miss Linnell is that she has so many different things that she likes to do. So if we need something, I know that I could go to her and she will support me in something. Like, she would help me, whether it's some dancing or if it's with homework or if it's just with something about life. Miss Linnell, she would really take the time to, like, sit down, have a lunch, a dinner, and she would really help me and talk to me about it.
1: Aw, and that was from who?
4: And please tell me, how old are you?
3: I'm 11.
4: Now, y'all see that, audience? That's what Miss Linnell poured into her. This is, she's articulating her words. She just, that was from the heart because you didn't stutter.
1: So how you feel, Jada?
5: I feel like I like having Miss Linnell in my life because she helps me with a lot of things. She's very supportive. And we do different adventures and we do different dances and we learn something about the dance each time.
4: Excellent. And how old are you, sweetie?
5: 10.
1: All right, well, now I feel left out. I want to say my favorite thing about being around Miss Linnell. My favorite thing about being around Miss Linnell is that she never hesitates to give me an opportunity. Miss Linnell put me on to so much stuff. She helped me meet Lil Mama. If it wasn't for her, I wouldn't have met Lil Mama. I knew of her. I grew up listening to I grew up listening to that. So it's just like to see her and to see the girl who made it is just like, and I met her through Miss Linnell. I can't lie. I'm gonna have to miss Linnell. So Linnell always she's not a gatekeeper. She's very giving.
4: And I've known her for a couple of hours.
2: And my favorite thing about her is I like everything about her that I'm hearing. And I could vibe with her. We share the same inspirations. Mm-hmm. Oh my goodness. And yes, I will keep in touch with you, sis.
0: Thank you. Likewise.
2: Blessings. Thank blessings you. Upon blessings. We going to connect.
1: All right, that's y'all. All right. So since the show is called Teen Talk with Michaela Carter, and, you know, I'm a teen in high school, and there's mm-hmm. a bunch of teens listening. Mm-hmm. What's some advice you would give to a freshman in high school?
0: The advice that I would give to a freshman in high school is you're climbing a ladder of success, but don't try to skip steps. Go up the steps one by one. Take advantage of the resources that the school has to give you. Know that you are there for a reason. Make your statement. Do it loud. Do it proud. But like I said before, be humble. If you want to try out for sports, if you want to try out for the debate team, if you want to try out for chess, if you want to try out for the choir, let me tell you something. When you apply for college, that matters. You know, and it starts when you're young. It starts when you're younger. I will also say, I'm not going to say avoid peer pressure because peer pressure will come. Mm-hmm. And some things you may fall track to or you may try. But let me just tell you something. Be your own person. Before you try to venture off and see what other people like to do and how other people feel or where they may try to go and what they may try to get you into, see what you like about yourself first. Because if you dive into yourself, as a freshman in high school, and you say, hey, I like to read. I like to play football. I like to go to the mall. If you meet other people that's like-minded or even if they're different with what they can bring to you, you'll say, okay, maybe I want to try that too. Mm-hmm. Or maybe I want to hang out with somebody who's into what I'm into today. But when it comes down to the negative aspects, like maybe trying like drugs and alcohol mm-hmm. or the wrong thing, I would say
1: be strong-minded.
0: People listen, but in all actuality, people do try it, you know? Mm-hmm. Don't not tell your parents. Don't keep it away from them if you do try it, you know, because a lot of times things happen and people will try things, you know, but don't beat yourself up and don't feel like anybody who may have introduced you to something that's negative has something over on you. Always tell your parents. Always speak to a dean, a teacher, mm-hmm. or a trusted adult if you feel like you're trapped or you feel like you tried something and yeah. you regret it. Even if you don't regret it, always have an open line of communication with a trusted adult. So that's what I would say to the freshmen. Get to know who you are as an individual first. Always have an open line of communication and stay in school.
1: Most definitely.
0: Stay in school. It may not, nobody said the road would be easy, but you didn't come that far to be left.
1: What's some advice you would give to a senior in high school?
0: To a senior, I would say in a fake way, but like not in a shady way, but like yeah. Adopt a younger child. Like, oh, you're my younger brother, you're my younger sister. They have big brother, big sister programs. If they don't have that, just be a positive role model on someone who's just coming in yeah. or someone who may have been there for a while but don't really know their way. If you know your way and you're a senior and you're graduating, show someone else that's coming in the ropes.
1: Most definitely.
2: That's awesome.
1: Miss Linnell, you said something earlier about being a shining star for me.
0: Mm-hmm.
1: But I think you're a shining star. I think everyone at this table, I think everyone who ever walked into this building is a shining star.
0: That's right.
1: I started on Uncle Dave's podcast, and mm-hmm. broadcast. Mm-hmm. What am I talking about? It's a broadcast. look at Brian. Oh, that will hurt his heart. I said broadcast. All right, so we're going to get into the song on my radio broadcast. You know, everyone has a radio broadcast, not a podcast. It would never be a podcast. I'm on y'all radios. I'm not on y'all phones. It's a difference, I promise. I'm on y'all phones, but I'm on the
2: radio.
1: And
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2: And what are we doing?
1: And we're changing the way you listen to radio.
2: Let's go.
1: You're going to get that soon. We're going to get you to say that at the end. So.
0: Okay.
1: Yeah.
6: Yeah. Hey. Yeah. We the best music.
7: I worked my whole life for this one.
8: Yeah.
7: Another one. Another one.

0: Don't try to
1: hold me down.
0: Nah.
1: Don't try to
0: hold me down.
1: Hey.
2: Another one.

0: right, y'all. We're back. Miss Linnell, I want to appreciate you for all that you do for me. I just want to give you your flowers while you can smell them. Like, I always talk about you, you know, I don't want to say behind your back, but you don't be, I talk about you behind closed doors. You are the reason why I'm, you are one of the reasons why I'm gaining, you know, I'm getting to be so big in the industry. Like, Michaela Carter is a name in the industry now. Absolutely. And I wouldn't be able to be this far if I didn't have you. So I want to appreciate you. And, you know, when that time for me to go to college comes around, I do want a letter of recommendation.
1: And you're getting one.
0: Oh, okay. Y'all heard it here. If you just Spelman night, I'm claiming it, I'm jacking it. And if I don't get into Spelman, I don't know. I ain't speaking that into the atmosphere because I don't know what I'm doing. I'm going to Spelman.
1: That's right.
2: We going to pray on it. We going to pray.
0: Oh, we going to pray on that. And if y'all praying on my downfall, what God are y'all playing to?
2: We don't do that.
0: I don't know. People be kind on my downfall. And I ain't even falling down, so I don't know what to say.
3: Mm-hmm. I'm sorry. I know this is a woman's show, but I had to speak. No weapon formed against you.
0: Shall prosper. If I don't know one Bible verse, I know that one.
2: For real, my mama told me that. That's why every time somebody be coming, like, excuse me, you will not win.
1: That's right.
2: All this winning.
0: Whew. All right. Wow. It's 7:45.
2: Hey,
0: it's 7:45. What's your biggest accomplishment you have so far? Both of y'all.
2: Biggest accomplishment?
0: Y'all know y'all accomplished so much. You paved the way.
1: That's right.
0: Y'all paved different paths. But I'm glad that y'all paths are meeting now.
2: Yes. And God places those people on your path in your life when you connect. Because we have a positive connection. We like the same things. We do the same things. And that's awesome. There's some things you do.
0: So what's the biggest achievement that you have, Miss Chaplin? Miss Spin the Block at 9 o'clock.
2: My biggest achievement? I really... See, my book is still being written because...
0: What's the...
2: I'm so excited. When I came back from Umrah, there's so much has been given. I feel so many blessings is coming at me. And it's still, and I'm not sitting back and relaxing. I'm receiving.
1: I'm receiving,
2: and I'm not letting that fountain shut off.
1: Never.
2: I'm like, Lord, I'm indeed in
0: let my
2: whatever
0: cup run
2: you
0: it
2: have
0: over.
2: To bestow on me, help me, guide me, forgive me for my shortcomings, and help me strengthen me where I'm weak, and let me keep going. So I am so grateful.
0: Y'all, we got a call.
2: Yes. We got
0: to
2: say count your blessings.
0: Yep. Hey, Cousin Kim.
2: Cousin Kim is on the line.
4: Hey, Carter and the crew. What up, Miss Chaplin Jamila?
2: Hey.
0: You got to say what's up to Miss Linnell.
2: Yes, Miss Linnell,
4: I'm so glad you're bringing some energy, some real positive energy with you into this show. KK is deserving of everything positive.
0: Yes, she is. My daughter
4: just graduated from Clark Atlanta, which is attached to Spelman.
0: Oh, my sister went there.
4: And you are definitely getting into Spelman.
1: Thank you.
4: Your energy is going to guide you to Spelman.
0: Now I gotta go to Spelman. Yeah. So anybody from the admissions team, Michaela Carter will be applying class 2028. Hear me?
4: I'm positive thinking, forward thinking for you. Let's do it.
0: I'm in Atlanta for my college. I'm telling you, I'm be there. So you know, get some plan for Michaela 2028. Because best believe it, I'm going down there, the grind don't stop. I'm working hard. I'm working my butt off for that degree. I'm working that butt off for a record deal. I'm working my butt off, like, every single time, every single day.
4: Let's go.
0: I'm not going to stop.
2: Keep moving. The Exit 21 Syndicate will not quit.
0: The Exit 21 Syndicate is taking over.
4: And not only are you going to attend Spelman, they're going to see what you've done in your resume as a radio host, and they're going to offer you a spot on their radio station. Let's put that into
0: atmosphere.
1: Yeah.
0: I don't know. Something written in the books. God got something for me. So.
2: It's for real. Right. He got something for everybody.
0: I'm hearing things and
2: you just gotta receive it.
0: You know, I've been believing and saying, don't tell people what your right hand, what your left hand doing. But it's just like my right hand and my left hand doing the same thing. But how am I not gonna tell you? You seeing?
4: That's right.
0: What I'm doing? It's no way Spellman not gonna accept me. And I'm not saying that to boast myself, but I'm saying that because I know what I have and what I could bring to the table, and I know who I'm around, who's just pouring into me. Like, oh my
1: God, that's
0: right. I love having y'all around me, cousin Kim. I love having you around me too.
4: I love you too.
2: Yes.
4: We'll finish doing your show, and I'm finished listening.
0: Thank you.
2: All right,
4: love you guys.
2: Later. So before he got the call, I do want to say I'm grateful for all the achievements I have made. I've achieved giving birth to 9 children.
0: I
2: achieved
0: grandparenthood.
2: Yes, I achieved that. I achieved educating myself in disaster relief, community health working.
0: You got to put me on.
2: These achievements that I have is like I wear many hats in the community, so I'm grateful to the Creator for allowing me to achieve all these things, and I couldn't have achieved them without the Lord blessing me and giving me the knowledge and the wisdom, the faith, the strength, and the people who he surrounded me to teach me, mm-hmm. show me, guide me. I'm just so grateful. And I'm grateful that this is another achievement to co-host before I get my show. And then at 9:00 tonight, it's going to be another achievement.
0: We just cut the cake.
2: Yes.
0: We just cut the cake. Babe, you shining. Miss Linnell, what's your biggest achievement?
1: Okay, this may be
0: If you had to pick one.
1: I was going to say my book. I forgot to mention I'm an author. Yes, Affirmations to My Younger Self, God, I Need Your Healing Power. That's my digital book. But I would say, based off of that book, my greatest achievement is when I'm 41, when I was 23, I was diagnosed with severe depression. So my greatest achievement is to still be on my regimen of treatment and good spirits, to know that it's not a stigma to reach out to a therapist if you need one. My greatest achievement with that is knowing that with God, if God is for me, who can be against me? Mm-hmm. My greatest achievement with that is knowing that no weapon that's formed against me will prosper, and that nothing happens by accident.
0: You mentioned having a book. Where can we find your book at?
1: Everywhere online, Barnes & Noble, Amazon, you name it, it's up there. You just type in Linnell Wichart, Affirmations to My Younger Self, God, I Need Your Healing Power, is a picture of me when I was a baby.
0: Aww. Where can we find you out on Instagram and you TikTok can find me and Facebook, all that?
1: 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On Instagram, LYNNELLEKW.
0: Thank you. I'm sorry, I just had to give it up. Like, you do so much for me. It's just like, wow. Like, I'm so happy that you're here. Like, now I can say I did something. I put you on.
1: That's because I always do nice things for you, and you looked out for me, Michaela, and I just want to tell you
0: thank
1: that
0: you.
1: The sky is not the limit. You can surpass the sky.
0: Oh,
1: you
0: baby,
1: know,
0: airplanes be in the sky. I'm going to the moon.
1: That's what I'm talking about, okay?
2: No, honey. Surf the universe.
1: Swag.
0: Hold on. I got hot sauce in my bag. I want it.
2: Okay. KK, what you gonna play?
0: I don't know. What?
1: I have a Heavy Commotion, my viral song that has 5.8 million views on Instagram.
2: Do we have
0: that in that video?
1: I gave it. Yes, you were. What? You were rapping in the beginning
0: number
1: of the video.
0: Okay. Oh, I don't even remember this.
1: So with this video right here, with this song. It's just about having fun in New York City. It's a lifey song. It's very upbeat. It starts off slowly. But then when that beat drops, people will go crazy.
0: When I do, I'm a beat like

0: Stop playing room. Do your dance. Do your prance. Drop it low. Pick it up. Hold your pose. You're the show. Make your bands.
1: Man.
2: Ooh, that was fire.
3: Thank you.
1: What's that song we did, Miss Linnell?
0: Michaela, you know the song we did.
1: Oh, no.
0: I can make it. I can make it. I am strong. I am strong. Huh?
2: Yeah, I can make it. I saw that.
1: Oh, wait. Am I?
2: You did that?
0: That's my song with Michaela.
2: Okay.
1: Why can I not? Oh, never mind.
0: You got it, Michaela?
1: Oh, I got it. Oh, you played it online.
2: You played it on your show before.
1: No, I haven't.
2: You haven't played
1: it? No, that was with Michaela.
0: That was We Gonna Dance.
1: Mm-hmm. Yeah, that was We Gonna Dance. Michaela.
0: This is a very positive, affirmative song.
1: Miss Lena, you put me on with Michaela? Did you?
2: Nah, I don't remember.
0: She mean like to know. Yeah, they met through. Michaela came in through my foster daughter Serenity, and then they met at my foster daughter Serenity's video shoot.
1: Oh, we did. We've been tight ever since. That mm-hmm. is my girl. Yes. I have a song with her and all. But y'all, we closing out. So we'll see y'all what next Saturday. Actually, we'll catch you at 9:00. I just won't be here. But you know, the syndicate always here.
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0: The views expressed in the previous program did not necessarily represent those of the staff, management, or owners of WGBB.
2: I am one of over 40 million Americans with migraine. A migraine is not just a headache. A migraine attack can last for hours or even days, often with sensitivity to